white outer on the girl. What happened to you? Where's Michael? T-Law.

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1: 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My God is real, my God is real. So real I can feel it. Adoration, Dr. Ian G. I want to turn it up on him, Tony Curtis said that. Before

0: God will come true for you when you're playing on the radio and the music sounds so sweet. Before the day's over, God will come true for you. Yeah, man, Pastor Jabez, bless up every time. Boop, they're gone.
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1: 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Yeah, man, this is Ryan Mark representing for Dr. WNG.
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4: 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Go on, play good music, level up the people them art. 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
5: Ladies and gentlemen, the captain has switched the fasten seatbelt sign off. You may now move around the cabin if you so desire. We do recommend, however, that while seated, you keep your seatbelts comfortably fastened in the ward in the event that we may encounter any unexpected turbulence. Thank you.
6: Hallelujah.

0: feel the need to explain. I feel the need to explain. Look at somebody next to you. Look them right in the eyes. They might need a little help here, a little bit of light here. Tell them all that was stolen, is returned to you a hundredfold. Make sure they enjoy that part. Is that all right with you? Is that okay if we return this a hundredfold back to you? Try it in the fire. Tell them, try it in the fire.
1: Try it in the fire.
0: But you're coming out. Go. Grab them by the hand and just pull on them gently. Just say, you're coming out. Don't you dare stand there. Now this is a church with many generations represented in it. There's some seasoned veterans and there's some young folks. And maybe some of you weren't raised in church all your life, so maybe you might relate to what we're saying here a little bit better. If you remember the words of that prophetic song by Diana Ross.
2: Hi, Aaron.
0: What's she saying, Mark?

Oh yeah, good morning, good morning, good morning. Top of the morning to the family all over the world. It is another blessed Sunday morning. And we say good morning to everyone from the microphone of adoration, Gospel FM here in New York City. To our radio family listening around the world, good morning to you. And of course, thank you so much for joining us. It is great to have you joining us this morning. Good morning to our radio family in Jamaica, the Caribbean, and the rest of the world. Do you feel locked in and the Big Bad Central 96.3 FM. Jamaica, good morning to you. Oh man, it's another day. And I am so glad. Good morning going out to our global partner, International Bread of Life Ministries, and of course all the members of Church Without Walls Global, led by our servant leader Reverend Melva Carty. Good morning. Do you feel me? Good morning going out to Minister Dennis Chin. Do you feel me? And the wonderful listeners joining us on Radio Gospel Train. Do you feel me? And just in case you're joining us for the first time, welcome and good morning. The program is Sunday Morning Breeze. My name is Bishop Dr. Wayne Graham. But of course, Uncle Wayne G is good enough. I'm going to be taking you all the way up until midday here in New York City. Please do the maths around the world.

It's just an addition to the family. So whether you're in your home, and the job on the street, traveling on the roadway, we say good morning to you and hope that you will be doing great for the rest of the day. Gonna be jumping to praise and worship. And of course, at about 8 minutes before the hour, Sister Maxwell will join us for a poem for the morning. And then at the top of the hour, it will be time for our story from the Bible. Do you feel me? Courtesy of Paris Mini Mart over there in Chapelton, Clarendon. I hope and trust that you are having an awesome morning so far, and it will turn out to be a great day. If you are going to church this morning, of course, you will have a beautiful, beautiful worship day at church today. And just in case you are unable to go to your own church, you can listen to Church Without Walls Global from the comfort of your home, your job, wherever you are, via the radio. So all you need to do is stick and stay, and we will take care of the rest.

0: God has been so good to me. I'm not complaining. I can't complain. And a matter of fact, I won't complain. No, I just will not complain. Come on over as we worship the King of Kings, the Lord of Lords, the Conquering Lion, the Tribe of Judah. Radio family, good morning. Early risers, good morning.
1: Father, we are here. 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
0: God is intervening.

0: What a beautiful, beautiful Sunday morning. As we wake up this morning and give the Lord thanks for his goodness towards us. What an awesome God he is. None of us knew yesterday that we would be here this morning.
1: Listen to the voice of truth today. You are not defeated, you are a conqueror. I decree and declare that every closed door must open. Every unfair situation is being overturned by the courts of heaven. My mind is clear. My heart is whole. I attract the favor.
0: Glory to God.
1: People will go out of their way to bless me today. 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I speak life over my career. 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

0: Rest in it. 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
1: I tell you, good morning, good morning. 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
0: Working. 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
1: Today, the foundation is shaking. God is turning.

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0: Me and G, them say at them a lot the city, but you are on the world. 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

turn it around today, Lord. Hear the sound of abundance of rain. The drought is over. The waiting is over. God is stepping into your situation.

0: It is Sunday morning breeze, and man, it is firing. All right, I tell you, it's time for our poem for the morning. And guess who is here with us? Sister Maxwell, of course. Good morning, Sister Maxwell.
1: Good morning, Uncle Angie.
0: And how are you today, man?
1: I'm giving God thanks, Uncle Angie.
0: Awesome, awesome. You feel the weather, Sister Maxwell? For the past couple of days, we have some really great hot weather.
1: Yes, sir.
0: But this morning, the place not call, call, call, man.
1: You're gone into Thanksgiving weather, sir.
0: Jesus. I'm telling you, like, wow. And we're getting some rain here in New York, too.
1: That is it, Uncle Rangy.
0: That's another addition to the family. Jesus. How is your Memorial weekend going?
1: I must say a very pleasant good morning to you again, Uncle Rangy. And a very pleasant good morning to the global world. My name is Lelia Maxwell, and I will be doing a poem this morning. And I hope that it will be a blessing to someone. And the poem that I will be doing, the topic of it is the most unusual uses of our alphabet. And I will be starting with the letter A and finish with the letter Z. And please listen very carefully, because I won't be calling out the letters. I'll be just reading. God bless you. I hope this will be a blessing to someone. Starting with A. Although things are not perfect because of trial or pain, continue in thanksgiving. Do not begin to blame. Even when the times are hard, fierce winds are bound to blow. God is forever able. Hold on to what you know. Imagine life without his love. Joy would cease to be. Keep thanking him for all the things love imparts to thee. Move out of camp complaining. No weapon that is known on earth can yield the power praise can do alone. Quit looking at the future. Redeem the time at hand. Start every day with worship. To thank is a command. Until we see him coming, victorious is the sky. We'll run the race with gratitude, exalting God Most High. Yes, there'll be good times, and yes, some will be bad, but Zion waits in glory, where none are ever sad. The shortest distance between a problem and a solution is the distance between your knees and the floor. The one who kneels to the Lord can stand up to anything. Love and peace be with you all forever. At this time, I have great pleasure in handing back to you, Uncle Rangy.
0: Of course. Thank you, Sister Maxwell. You have a beautiful Sunday now.
1: Thanks, sir. You too.
0: You're welcome, ma'am. All right, there you have it. Poem for the morning. Good morning again. Good morning. If you're just waking up to the sound of our voices, we say good morning to you. And thank you for really joining us this morning. Hope you'll be able to stick and stay. I'm telling you, it's a great Sunday. Yes, a great, great Sunday. God has been good to us, and we are not complaining. We are giving him thanks because he's an awesome, awesome God. How you do this morning? How will you do? You know, I remember back in the days when I was growing up in Portland Cottage in Jamaica. We wake up pretty early on a Sunday morning. One of the most important things to our family back then, my grandmother, outside of going to church, was to take care of the animals. And it doesn't matter what we have to do during the days or whatever, you know, our chores are. We are constantly reminded to take care of the animals. And we, you know, my grandfather had a lot. Birds and animals, four-foot animals and so. Because we used to have, like, birds, talking about pigeon. We have barbel dove, pea dove. We have, what the other one name? Even guinea chick. We have fowl, rooster, common fowl and all these things. And on a Sunday morning, yes, we don't tie the goats them too far, are we? You know, we don't tie them too far because we have to get ready to go to church, and then we have to make sure we bring them in before we go to church. I'm telling you. And I said something the other day about persons who really take care of their animals. And I am going to say it again. If you have a pet or any kind of animal, take care of that animal. Yes? You know, I love how people treat animals here. I'm not a person who would take an animal inside of my house, you know? But outside of that, I love them. So any of you know you have an animal, whether a bird or a rooster or a whatever pet your animal is, good morning to you. And I hope and trust that your animal will never get sick. Good morning. All right. It is time now for. Oh, why that came up? Okay. So it is time now for Story from the Bible. And Story from the Bible this morning comes to us with the kind courtesy of our proud sponsor.
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Oh, Lord, now let thy servant depart in peace according to thy word. Mine eyes have seen thy salvation, which thou hast prepared before the face of all people, a light to lighten the Gentile and the glory of thy people Israel. Behold, this child is set for the fall and rising again of many in Israel. Yea, a sword will pierce to thy own soul, that the thoughts of many hearts may be revealed.

All right. That was story from the Bible. We say good morning to Mr. Perry. Good morning to you. Hope you are doing great. Good morning, sir. Good morning to the radio family up there in Chapelton. Good morning to the staffs of Perry's Mini Mart. Of course, let's say good morning to Chin. Good morning to... It's a holiday weekend in Jamaica, right? Yes, it is. Jamaica celebrate holiday yesterday. But, well, it's going to be, let me say, acknowledged, recognized tomorrow, Monday. Labor Day was yesterday, the 23rd of every year, the 23rd of May every year is Labor Day in Jamaica. But if it comes, did you know that if your holiday comes on a weekday, it is celebrated on the 23rd of every year, the 23rd of May every year is Labor Day in Jamaica. But if it comes, did you know?

Yes, that's how we do it. We have a lot of time. Holiday in Jamaica. Mr. Stofftan, good morning to you. Good morning going out to Sister Terry and Francis Johnson. Good morning. Hey, Sister Gertrude Harvey, how you do, sis? Good morning to you. Good morning to you. Ty, good morning. Good morning to everybody joining us this morning. I hope and just that everybody is doing great today. As we continue right here on the 96.3 FM, Adoration Gospel FM. Good morning.

0: In body no massa. We ain't get that one from late again, we ain't G.
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0: I tell you, what a wonderful, wonderful Sunday morning. 18 minutes after the hour, of course, and we are moving right along. As we say good morning to our elders this morning, good morning to you all. Sister Florence, good morning to you.
1: I'm pressing on.
0: Come on over, come on over.
1: The upward way.

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I want this to be your prayer as well. That even if some way, somehow you strayed, you've trespassed, you've gone contrary to God's words, there's still a higher ground for you to go to. Be encouraged to do more for God than you did yesterday. Amen.

0: Beautiful, beautiful track on a Sunday morning. All right, it's now time for our scripture reading and prayer, of course. And Pastor Esther Alexandra is here with us this morning, my spiritual mother. Good morning, Mother. How are you?
1: Good morning to you, son. I am doing great.
0: Awesome, awesome. Happy to have you.
1: Yes, thank you.
0: All right. How is the weather where you are at?
1: Pardon me?
0: How is your weather?
1: Great. Beautiful sunshine.
0: All right. Awesome, awesome. Let me turn it over to you, Mother, for our scripture reading and prayer. Take it, please.
1: Yes, thank you. Thank you, Dr. Bishop Wayne Graham. Grace and peace be unto you in the mighty name of Jesus Christ, our Lord and Savior. Welcome, global family, near and far, to this powerful Pentecost Sunday gathering. This is the day that the Lord has made. We shall rejoice and be glad in it. My name is Pastor Esther Alexander, the spiritual mother for Church Without Walls Global. I bring you holy greetings from the Blue Water Island in St. Thomas, U.S. Virgin Islands. Today, we celebrate the outpouring of the Holy Spirit, the fire of God, the power of divine transformation, and the birthing of purpose through the Spirit of the living God. I want to take this opportunity to greet my beloved spiritual daughter, Reverend Melva Carty, a Deborah in wisdom, an Esther in courage, a Ruth in loyalty. Woman of God, you blessed me on Mother's Day, and I thank God for the wisdom, grace, and humility that rest upon your life. Continue to stand strong. Continue to stand tall in the Lord, for your labor is not in vain. Blessed Pentecost Sunday to you, my spiritual daughter. To my spiritual son, Bishop Dr. Wayne Graham, teacher of the word and the Moses for such a time as this. I pray that God grants you even greater discernment, wisdom, and strength as you execute his word. The Lord has brought you and my spiritual daughter this far by faith. Keep rising, keep leading, and keep trusting God. To Reverend Thomas Joseph in the UK, who is listening this day, thank you for standing with your sister, Reverend Melva Carty. Your faithfulness and support in the kingdom of God are well appreciated. Be encouraged today, for your labor is not in vain. To Evangelist Dorothy Carr, faithful vessel of God, continue standing and doing the will of God. Heaven sees your faithfulness, and God will reward you openly. To all our connecting partners around the world, God bless each and every one of you. Thank you for standing with this ministry. We appreciate your prayers, your love, and your continued support. And today, I also take this opportunity to congratulate my spiritual daughter, Reverend Melva Carty, and CWWG, Church Without Walls Global, for the award received last Saturday. Look what the Lord has done. God is elevating you, as you always say. As you always say, don't look at the face, look to the heels and stand on the word of God. The Lord is preparing you to sit among kings and queens. Receive it now in the mighty name of Jesus. Now, let us turn to the word of God. Today, I will read three powerful scriptures in your hearing for this Pentecost Sunday. First scripture is taken from the book of Acts, chapter 2, and I'm reading from verses 1 through 4. When the day of Pentecost was fully come, they were all with one accord in one place, and they were all filled with the Holy Ghost. Reflection: Pentecost reminds us that when God's people come together in unity and have a response with power, the Holy Spirit fills, heals, restores, and empowers believers today. Our second scripture reading is taken from the book of Joel, chapter 2, verse 28. And it shall come to pass afterward, that I will pour out my Spirit upon all flesh. Reflection: God's Spirit is not limited by age, race, gender, or background. This is a season of outpouring, revival, visions, dreams, and divine purpose. And my third scripture is taken from the book of Zechariah, chapter 4, verse 6. It says, "Not by might, not by power, but by my Spirit, says the Lord of hosts." Reflection: we cannot fulfill God's calling through human strength alone. Victory, breakthrough, and elevation come through the power of the Holy Spirit. At this time, let us prepare our hearts to pray. Glory to God. Glory be to Jesus. Glory be to Jesus. Praise the wonderful name of the Lord. Father, we pray for the nations, first of all. We lift up the nations to you, O God, for your word declares in Psalm 33, verse 12, "Blessed is the nation whose God is the Lord." Blessed is the nation whose God is the Lord. So we lift up the nations to you, O God, and we pray for a mighty, O God, touch today to your people everywhere. As we celebrate Pentecost Sunday today, the birthday of Pentecost, in which Pentecost, hallelujah, the birthing of the Christian church was born. Today, as we reflect upon that day, we are asking, O God, for an outpouring of the Holy Spirit, O God, in the mighty name of Jesus. O God, people are looking up to you today. People from every walk of life, O God, as they reach out and as they cry out to you, we pray in the name of Jesus that you will minister to them by your Spirit. For your word declares it's not by our might, it's not by our power, but it's by your Spirit, O God. So we ask that you touch lives everywhere today in the name of Jesus. Those who are brokenhearted, those who are hurting, those who are sick, those who are bedridden, those who are hospitalized, O God, in the name of Jesus. We pray, O God, that none will be exempt today for their miracle. None, O God, will be, O God, far from you today in the name of Jesus. For your word declares your eyes go to and fro in the earth, beholding the good and evil. So your eyes are upon them, and we ask that you minister to them in a very special way. Let the nation experience peace and tranquility. Let the nation experience, O God, prosperity as never before, in the mighty name of Jesus. And let, O God, the people of the nations come in alignment with your word. O God, in the name of Jesus, we pray for the church. Hallelujah. We pray for the church of the living God. For your word declares that you will build the church, and the gates of hell shall not prevail against the church. So we lift up the body to you in the name of Jesus, and we pray, O God, for a fresh touch, a fresh anointing today, as your people congregate, as your people come together in one accord, as your people come together, O God, your word declares, "Behold, how good and how pleasant it is for brethren to dwell together in unity, for there you have already commanded a blessing upon them." So we pray today that the church will experience, oh God, a great measure of your anointing. Oh God, a fresh touch of the Holy Spirit in the name of Jesus as we celebrate, oh God, the birthday of Pentecost. Oh God, I pray that every life will be touched, every life will be watered today as we sing the songs, oh God, of Pentecost, and as we read the scriptures, and as we dance in your presence and worship you in the beauty of holiness. I pray, oh God, that the Holy Spirit will have the preeminence in our midst. The Holy Spirit will have his way in our midst, oh God, to bring healing, deliverance, oh God, wholeness and soundness, and most of all, transformation to the body of Christ. We give you thanks for it, and we give you praise, oh God. In the name of Jesus, we pray for families. We pray for families, oh God, who are hurting everywhere. We pray, oh God, that the spirit of Pentecost, oh God, would move mightily upon them today. Move in families, oh God, because your word declares that you set people in families. You take them from the solitary places and you put them, oh God, in families, oh God, that they will be happy. They will experience joy and gladness and, oh God, and healing in the name of Jesus. So let healing be birthed in their presence, oh God, in their hearts, oh God, in the name of Jesus. We pray for the fire of the Holy Ghost to fall fresh upon them, oh God, in the name of Jesus. Let the fresh fire of the Holy Ghost fall upon the church again in the name of Jesus. Let a fresh anointing, oh God, be upon the speaker today, Bishop Easton, oh God, Gobon, in Jesus' name. We lift up Bishop Easton Gobon to you in the mighty name of Jesus. And we pray, oh God, that you quicken him, oh God. Let that same spirit that raised Jesus from the dead quicken his mortal body by your spirit that indwells him, oh God. Let the Holy Spirit, oh God, rest upon him in a special way today as he comes to execute your word, that your word will go forth with power, your word will go forth unhindered with clarity. Grant him utterance, oh God, to declare the word of the Lord. In the name of Jesus, oh God, we thank you. We thank you today, oh God, for your servant, oh God, your servant leader, Reverend Melva Carty. I lift up Reverend Melva Carty to you, oh God, in the name of Jesus, and Bishop Dr. Wayne Graham. I pray for them in Jesus' name, your mighty servant, oh God. In the name of Jesus, I pray that they'll continue to walk in unity. To walk into unity and walk in togetherness, oh God. For your word says, welcome to walk unless they agree. So we pray today for a spirit of one accord. We pray for a spirit of agreement in the name of Jesus between them as they serve. In the name of Jesus, that they will serve with humility. They will serve from a spirit of humility, oh God. In the name of Jesus, as they serve, I pray that they will serve with wisdom, oh God, in the mighty name of Jesus, to execute the vision that you've given to them in the mighty name of Jesus. Oh God, we pray for a fresh touch today. Touch your servant leader from the crown of her head to the soles of her feet and continue, oh God, to reveal, hallelujah, your heart to her in the name of Jesus. We pray for revelation, knowledge of Jesus Christ for them both, and insight in your word. Oh God, in the name of Jesus, I pray that you would make a voice. Continue to use a voice for the voiceless, oh God. In the name of Jesus, make a voice, oh God, to the stranger, to the orphan, to the widow, and the fatherless, oh God. The less fortunate, in the mighty name of Jesus. We thank you, oh God, for the courage you've placed within her, oh God, for the wisdom upon her life, oh Father, and the anointing, most of all, that destroys the yoke. For the anointing is what destroys yokes, oh God. So we thank you for a fresh anointing in the mighty name of Jesus. Oh, Father God, we thank you for the global listeners, oh God, the audience, all the other pastors, apostles, Oh God, and prophets who are listening under the sound of my voice, I pray for a fresh touch and a fresh anointing upon them today in the mighty name of Jesus. Touch Church Without Walls Global, oh God. Let them experience joy unspeakable and full of glory today in the name of Jesus. Amen. At this point, before I leave this morning, to all our global listeners across the nations, I want to leave this powerful word of encouragement with you. Join us today at 1 p.m. Eastern at Church Without Walls Global for a life-changing encounter in the presence of God. There is a seat for everyone, and your miracle is awaiting you. Don't miss this powerful word coming straight from the throne room of God. Hallelujah, from his servant. Hallelujah, glory be to God. Eastern Coben. In the name of Jesus, don't miss this powerful word. Hallelujah, heaven is speaking in this season. Chains are being broken, lives are being transformed, and God is moving by his spirit. If you come empty, you will live full. If you come burdened, you will live refreshed. If you come seeking answers, God will meet you there. The atmosphere is charged with expectations, healing, breakthroughs, deliverance, and restoration. This is your season to rise, your season to recover all. Glory to God. And your season to walk in divine overflow. Gather your family. Invite someone to meet us at 1 p.m. Eastern. We are expecting a great move of God, and we cannot wait, hallelujah, to see you there to worship with you. Hallelujah. May the blessings of the Lord overtake you in Jesus' mighty name. We pray with thanksgiving, and we all say amen. Amen. Happy Pentecost Sunday to everyone. My spiritual son, Dr. Bishop Wayne Graham, happy Pentecost Sunday to you. Reverend Mel Vacati, happy Pentecost Sunday. Enjoy to the fullest. Hallelujah. Evangelist Dorothy Carr and the Reverend Dr. Thomas Joseph, enjoy a beautiful day of Pentecost in the presence of the Lord. The word of God declares, in the presence of the Lord, there is fullness of joy, and on his right hand, there are pleasures forevermore. So enjoy a beautiful day in the Lord. God bless you all.
0: Thank you so much.
1: Bishop Dr. Will Graham.
0: Thank you so much, Mother. Thank you so much. God bless you. All right, there we have it. Scripture reading and prayer there this morning, courtesy of International Word of Life Ministry. Let me say good morning to some of our radio family who I see in the WhatsApp group here. Yes, we say good morning to Miss Sapputan over there in Salem in James Hill. Good morning to you and the family, ma'am. Good morning to Sister Lou over there in Fabulous at Spat. Good morning to you. Rose Donna Parks, good morning. Brother Leonard, good morning to you, sir. Good morning going out to Pamela and Sister Florence over there in Morgan's Forest. Sister Antoinette and Brother Carlos, good morning over there in Desire. Good morning to you. Good morning to Memory over there in Top Alston. Cousin Patsy over there in Dunks. Good morning to you. Good morning to Auntie Dar in East Kingston. Of course, good morning going out to Joan over there in Round Hill and the Round Hill family. Good morning to Auntie Mar up in St. John. I think she's celebrating her birthday today, is it? We're having some light rain here in New York on the outside. So just in case you are heading out to work, please be careful and Don't go out without your umbrella this morning. Good morning to Sister Bev and the family over there in Peckham. Good morning to you. I hope everyone is doing great this morning. But I kind of sit down this morning when I got in here. And I want to ask, I said I want to sum up at least three questions. And when I think about it, one of them is, if you can tell us this morning, I'm going to open the phone line and give you the opportunity. And you can pick or choose and to which of these questions that I put together and share your opinion or share what you have in your mind about these questions with us. Think back. Think back. Let us tell me what is your biggest thing. The biggest thing that you believe in God for this past week or even this week coming. What is the biggest thing that you are looking forward for the Lord to do for you? And what was the biggest thing that you were looking forward for the Lord to do for you last week? What is it? What is that? Share it with us this morning. Or if you could sum up your gratitude to God this morning in one word, just one word today, what would that word be? If you could just sum up your gratitude to the Lord Jesus Christ this morning, what would that one word be? Or if you went to church sometime this week, you listen to a sermon, what's your takeaway from that sermon that your pastor preached at church last Sunday? Or sometime this week, maybe you went to fasting. What is one thing you take away from that fasting service? But one thing. And you would want to share it with us this morning. Or what one encouragement could you give to someone else listening to us this morning? What one encouragement would you be able to give to another individual, another radio family listening to us this morning? That would be great if you would be able to share with us this morning. Good morning to you if you're just joining us. It is Sunday Morning Breeze. Good morning. My name is Uncle WNG and we're taking it all the way up until midday. Let me say good morning to my cousins, Paula.
2: Will your ankle
0: over there in Wild Canes. Mother Graham, good morning to you and the family.
2: When the clouds unfold their wings of strife.
0: What one encouragement. I'll let you know when I open the phone line.
2: It's left.
0: Simsima and the family, good morning to you.
2: Strength. Will your ankle rid of
0: take your time, sing the song, girl.

0: Hallelujah.
1: Grounded
0: firm and deep in the
1: Savior's
0: love.
1: Will your
0: anchor hold
1: in the straits of fear?
0: Let me say good morning to Pastor Bailey.
1: Because
0: at the New Testament Church of God over there in

Urban Deep in the same. I said them song. I remember my grandmother. I remember my grandmother way back in the days. Girl, start it over. Take it back from the top, the Uncle Wayne G.

Hallelujah. Sister Cynthia, good morning to you. Sister Calvinette, good morning. Grounded firm and deep in the Savior's love. These are the songs that we, the elders, grew up on. Young people, these are the songs that we grew up on back in our days. Yes, when things seems like it's not going the way we would hope for it to go. Yes, we draw for songs like these. Mm-hmm. And I am telling you, God is in all of them. Is your anchor holding this morning? Yes, is your anchor holding? Lord of mercy. Oh God, we have an anchor that grip our soul, steadfast and sure, while the billows roll. A matter of fact, one of the verse said, no, let me read one of the chorus. We have an anchor that keeps the soul steadfast. A matter of fact, one of the verse said, no, let me read one of the chorus.

And I'm not talking about any simple anchor this morning, family. I'm talking about anchor that is grounded in God. Hallelujah. Let me encourage you all this morning. Don't allow your anchor to ease out or move away from the base. Keep it there. And let me tell you, it's not every day things going to be okay. It's not every day things is going to be all right. Some of the days, things are going to feel rocky. And that rockiness that comes about is to ensure that you can stay afloat. It's a practice. You have to rehearse to stay on the top of the water. Yes, my brothers and sisters, when we hear songs like these, it takes us back to holiness. It takes us back to where we should be and where we ought to be. Let me play it for somebody else who just joining us and they never hear it. Just joining us. The program is Sunday Morning Breeze. The name is Uncle Wayne G. Good morning.

landed a lady. Who landed a sister? Who landed a man? Take your time with me, no man. Let me talk about, let me talk to the family a little bit this morning. God. Yes. When the strong tide lift and the cable strain, you know what that mean? The tide really rough out the road and the cable stretch to the limit. But no matter how it stretch to the limit, you still hold on. You still hankering. You still holding on. And when your anchor drift, when your anchor drift, you still hold on, family. You still remain right where your anchor is. I encourage you this morning, stay flat-footed for God. Things might get a little rough, and things going to get a little rough every now and then. Don't think that Christians have things easy than those that have not yet given their life to the Lord. No. There's no free pass for us. But we're still holding on because we know our victory day is coming. So let me encourage you this morning.

0: What did you use to encourage you through the past week? Last week, what you use to encourage your strength? Encourage your faith.
1: We have an
0: this past week.
1: That keeps us.
0: What was your motivating factor?
1: Fast and
0: in God.
1: While the below.
0: What did you tell yourself when you realized that things not going the way you wanted to go?
1: Back.

0: yourself? What kind of encouragement did you give to yourself? Oh, glory to God.
1: And deep in the Savior's love.
0: Good morning, caller. Talk to me.
2: Good morning, Uncle Indus, Brother Garrett. I thank you for this morning, Uncle Indus, Brother Garrett. God, I thank you. You're lifting up my spirit. Mm-hmm. Oh, God, with the glory.
0: Yes.
2: Uncle Indus, to God, with the glory.
0: Yes.
2: We have an opportunity for us all.
0: Yes.
2: I thank you. I thank
0: yes.
2: you.
0: Yes. Yes.
2: Hallelujah.
0: Hallelujah. Shout hallelujah, man. Don't be afraid.
2: Hallelujah.
0: Yes.
2: Hallelujah.
0: Glory to God. Glory to God.
2: Hallelujah.
0: Glory to God. Glory to God. Glory to God. Glory to God.
2: Hallelujah.
0: Yes. Yes. Shout hallelujah. The highest praise. The highest praise, brother.
2: Hallelujah.
0: Yes, that's what we're talking about.
2: Yes.
0: That's what we're talking about. Give God the glory. Give him the glory, man. God bless you. God bless you. God bless you, brother. God bless you. I tell you. Yes, man. If you have a burning testimony also, now is a good time to share it. We

0: to ride.
1: Hello, morning.
2: You have a burning testimony.
1: Turn off your radio, man. Hello, morning.
3: Good morning, Uncle Wayne Graham.
1: Good morning.
3: Good morning to the global world.
1: Yes, Sister Michelle.
3: Uncle Wendy.
1: Yes, ma'am.
3: Look here, this morning I don't know where you come from. Come, look here, man. I'm sitting down there, no man. I'm here, I'm sitting down on the bed, no man. And tears are running out of me, yeah, no brother.
1: Oh, God.
3: Tears.
1: Oh, Lord.
3: I run out of me, yeah, man. Because I'm here telling you, man, you're coming from things, man, that true this morning.
1: God have mercy.
3: In the name of Jesus.
1: Yes.
3: Hallelujah.
1: Hallelujah.
3: Glory to your name, Jesus.
1: Glory
3: Hallelujah.
1: To God. Glory
3: and
1: to God.
3: This morning,
1: yes.
3: I just want to encourage somebody right now.
1: Hallelujah,
3: yes. Jesus.
1: Go ahead, sis.
3: Hold on. Continue, no matter what is going on. Hold on to your unchanging hand. No matter all that you are going through.
1: Yes.
3: Continue to hold on to Jesus. Because,
1: yes.
3: Uncle Wendy, I am going through so much things. So much. It is more than some truckload of things I am going through. But I'm still holding on.
1: Mighty God.
3: I'm still holding on.
1: Yes.
3: There are times when I'm not even have food. I don't know where to turn, what to do.
1: Yes.
3: But I'm still holding on. I'm saying to somebody this morning.
1: Yes.
3: Hallelujah, Jesus.
1: Glory
3: Uncle Wendy.
1: Yes.
3: Let me tell you something, man.
1: Testify.
3: No matter what we are going through this morning, I am saying to somebody, I don't know who.
1: Yes.
3: But hold on, continue to hold on, for if I am holding on based upon everything that I am going through. I'm still here. Uncle Wendy, sometime I want to run out enough, but I can't move.
1: Jesus.
3: Because I said, if I go back out there, me I go back in the same mud, go all out.
1: Oh, God.
3: So
1: oh, God.
3: I cannot move.
1: Oh, God.
3: And I remember all the times when I'm praying, I ask God to hold on to me.
1: Yes.
3: Continue to hold on to me and never let go.
1: Yes.
3: And probably these are the things that I pray and ask God to do for me. Make me still holding on when the test and the trial then come, Uncle Wendy.
1: Yes.
3: I am here in this little one room place here.
1: Yes.
3: And me I wet up each time it rain and fall. Me I wet up, Uncle Wendy. Me bed I wet up, me pillow I wet up, me sheet, everything in here. But I'm holding on to God Jesus. God. Hallelujah. Make me raise children out of nothing. And not even my icy mint, me not get from them. Not to say me raise them to get anything, but you remember your mother.
1: Yes.
3: Who one child with them.
1: Yes.
3: You understand, Uncle Wendy?
1: Yes.
3: And I'm still holding on, and I'm going through so much things, and I'm still holding on. So I'm saying to somebody, continue to hold on no matter where you got to, even this morning.
1: Yes.
3: Uncle Wendy, 3 times now me must be forget how. Uh-huh, no, me can't get not even one for so much air. And Jesus. I'm still holding on to somebody, hold on to Jesus. Continue to hold on to Jesus. I'm changing hands. And never let go. I'm going through a whole lot, but I can't even start some of them this morning. Uncle Wendy, Jesus' name. I pray, God, that you will continue to help us to go through, Uncle Wendy.
1: Bless you.
3: Tomorrow I will talk back to you.
1: God bless you. Thank you, Sister Michelle. Thank you. Thank you. Hallelujah. Let me say something. Hold on. Look at the phone line. Let me say this first. Let me tell you this. Do you know? Oh, God, Holy Spirit. Thank you, Lord. Holy God, oh God, hallelujah. Good God. Listen to this. Get this word. Catch this. Hold on, callers. Catch this. Don't let this pass. Have you ever in a situation and somebody else that is in a worse off situation? Catch this, I say. Don't let it miss you. Have you ever in a situation and somebody else that is in a worse off situation, I tell you to hold on. See one day. Don't miss this. Don't miss this. Have you ever in a position, my brothers and sisters, and you are trying to hold on, and somebody that is not in a better position, you hear what the sister say? If rain fall, the house a leak, meaning the bed a wet up. Everything a wet up in a room. And she's the one encouraging you that no have no problem when rain fall. You're not getting what I'm talking about. Don't miss it. Don't miss it. Don't miss it. Can you imagine somebody that the house, when rain fall, her house leak, and you that is under a good roof, your house now have no problem. You have food on your table. You have everything. And somebody else in a worse off position take up the opportunity and encourage you. Look, man, to God be all that glory. Who you think get the glory when Sister Michelle come out and testify like this? God gets the glory. And him we need to get the glory. Hallelujah. Glory to his name. Will your anchor hold in the storm?

0: of the hour when he shall put in his appearance. But all we know that he's coming for sure.
1: Will your anchor,
0: and we are guaranteed
1: in the straits of
0: fear. We guarantee, we as Christians, we guarantee our space in heaven.
1: While the surge is raging,
0: don't fret for we and G.
1: The wild winds blow.
0: Me have my space up there. And no matter how many people is there, I am going to be there.

0: Let's go back to the phone line. All right, good morning, caller, you're live.
1: Good morning, Bishop, good morning.
0: Morning, my brother.
1: Hey, Brother Taylor, good morning. Rev, good morning. What a testimony, man. What a testimony from the sister, man.
0: Yes.
1: You know, Brother Wayne, you know, I can tell you, man, you know, we don't thankful at all, you know, my brother, we don't thankful, you know, because I tell you, man, when you hear that, I hope and trust that many of you can listen to the sister testimony.
0: We're not hearing you clearly, yes. Brother Taylor. Talk in the phone for me. I tell you all the time, do not talk to me on speaker.
1: Okay. Yeah, Brother Reggie, I hope and trust that others out there may listen to the sister testimony this morning, you know, and hear, you know.
0: Yes.
1: And she said, in spite of her bed, if I wake up,
0: yes,
1: she's not going to give up.
0: Amen.
1: She's not going to give up.
0: Amen.
1: You know, in spite of her bed, is waking up.
0: Yes.
1: And in spite the roof are leaking, she's not going to give up.
0: Amen.
1: If you read about it, I mean, Job, and see what Job, you know, in all the way, Job got you and he lose every year. Job don't lose every day, lose everything that he, but Job don't lose his faith. So we are encouraging someone out here this morning. We are encouraging someone this morning.
0: Yes.
1: No matter the situation that you're going through, no matter the storm, don't give up on Jesus.
0: Amen.
1: Don't give up on Jesus. Hallelujah.
0: Amen.
1: And let me tell you, Brother and Bishop.
0: Yes, sir.
1: Many of us.
0: Yes.
1: We are so, I would say, ungrateful to God. Ungrateful. We are very ungrateful.
0: Oh.
1: And when me attack, me put myself into it.
0: Yes. All of us.
1: I am putting myself.
0: All of us.
1: Me not take all the beam out and then no other one. Me not take it out of my eye.
0: All of us, sir.
1: Many times I look into, I look into my, and I say, I have to say to myself, what I am really going through? What me I go through? Look what Jesus got through. In Bishop, look what he got through for us.
0: Amen.
1: Look what he got through for us. Hallelujah. Hallelujah. Look what he got through for us.
0: Yes.
1: Him come and he laid on himself. Him come and he laid on his life.
0: Life.
1: You know. Him come and him, you know, and, you know, him come and he sacrifice himself. I tell you, man, that testimony that Sister Michelle gave this morning,
0: yes.
1: May the Lord continue strength now.
0: Yes.
1: May the Lord continue, you know. And she says, she asked him so many, if anyone who can help her to get a house. And she said, I'll tell no, she don't get any house.
0: Mm-hmm.
1: But she's still holding on on Jesus.
0: Yes.
1: She's still willing on because of heaven, she said, heaven shall be our blessed home.
0: Yes.
1: You know what I don't think? Bishop.
0: Yes, sir.
1: What do we have? What do we have on this earth? What do we have? What do we have? What do we hold? Everything on this earth belongs to God. Everything on this earth belongs to God.
0: That's right.
1: Everything on this earth.
0: That's right.
1: And when I look into it, what you really are a bad mind one of the far.
0: Ah.
1: What you are bad mind one of the far. That is my you know, what we are bad mind or one of the far. And what we want, what we really want on this earth. What we want. What do we want? Mm-mm. What do we want? Sometimes, you know, sometimes we feel it as 2-1 that big man channel up on the hill. We feel him say, boy, we higher with the panther.
0: Yes.
1: But the time, let me tell you, man, the time that, you know, when you're going to do something, spend might be going to go a few days.
0: Yes.
1: Few days.
0: Yes.
1: Few days.
0: Right.
1: You know, sometimes when you look into it, you know, hallelujah, glory. Mm. When you look into it, you know, mm-hmm. when you look into it, you know, the house, same like all the house near finish to go in a safe living now. Furnish out everything. You know, you're able to live in them might be not even one night.
0: Right.
1: Not even one night.
0: Yes. Correct.
1: Hallelujah. Mm. Not even one night.
0: Wow.
1: Hallelujah.
0: Bless God.
1: Many of us, let me tell you, the way we are behaving with one another, the way we are behaving. Hallelujah.
0: Yes.
1: Glory
0: to God.
1: The way we are behaving.
0: Glory to God.
1: The way we are behaving.
0: Mm-hmm.
1: Sometimes God grieves sometimes. Grieves and we make man. Grieves and we make we. Grieves and we make man.
0: Mm-hmm.
1: Grieve.
0: Bless you, sir.
1: Rev, let me tell you.
0: Yes,
1: let me
0: sir.
1: Tell you, Rev.
0: Yes, sir.
1: You just continue to do the Lord work same way.
0: Amen.
1: Continue to do the Lord same way. And let me tell you, Bishop.
0: Yes, sir.
1: It's not everyone. I said to someone the other day, it's not everyone you feel look to say, well, going to love you, you know.
0: Perfectly right, sir.
1: Let me tell you. And everyone, brother, we ain't here could love you.
0: Yes.
1: I know everyone that could love you.
0: Yes.
1: Don't look for that.
0: No.
1: Don't look for that.
0: Not at all.
1: Hallelujah.
0: You're correct, man.
1: Because when Jesus was on earth.
0: Yes.
1: They done in the very same. Look what they do him.
0: Yes.
1: Look what they do to him.
0: Yes.
1: And him come down. Him come down here. Him come and he sacrifice himself. Him come and him, you know, and you know, and them put him on the cross, you know. And you know, and they put the mark on his head, and then pierce some blood running on his face. Push his sword nice like blood and water. Hallelujah! Look what he have. Look what he got through for us. You know, Jesus come down and he do everything. What he, you know, he raised the dead, he healed the sick. Hallelujah!
0: Mm-hmm.
1: And he feed about 5,000. And they say, "We are with him.
0: Mm.
1: Are we are with him."
0: God.
1: Hallelujah.
0: Mighty God. Yes.
1: Hallelujah.
0: Glory to
1: God. So, brother, man of God,
0: bless you.
1: You just continue to do what you are doing the same way.
0: Bless you, man.
1: You just continue to do what you are doing the same way. Just continue to work towards your belly crown.
0: Amen.
1: Don't look for earthly people to reward. Don't look for earthly people to reward you.
0: Amen.
1: Jesus will reward you.
0: Amen, sir. Amen, sir.
1: Jesus will reward you, my brother. Jesus will reward you.
0: Yes.
1: Hallelujah.
0: God bless you.
1: So, may I encourage someone out here?
0: Yes.
1: I encourage someone out there, I encourage the bishop, them all them, I encourage their pastor, I encourage all the pastor them. Don't give up.
0: Ah, that's right.
1: Don't give up.
0: Don't give up. Hold on.
1: Don't give up.
0: Hold on.
1: Hallelujah.
0: Yes.
1: Praise the Lord.
0: Bless God.
1: Don't give up.
0: Thank you, brother.
1: Father, in the name of Jesus. Father, in the name of Jesus. Touch my brother there in the student there, brother Wendy. Mother of God, strengthen him. Cover his family, cover his home. In the name of Jesus. Cover this program, Lord. Cover this radio program. Oh, hallelujah. Remember all the listeners that tune in. Remember the manager, the staff. Cover this Christian radio station, Central 96.3 FM. Cover it, Lord. Cover it, Jesus. Cover it, the blood.
0: Mm.
1: Cover it, Jesus. In the name of Jesus. Lord, remember all. I remember all the listeners from near and abroad and all over. Those that are tuning in from all over the 14 parts of Jamaica.
0: Yes.
1: Those that are tuning into the station, into their vehicle, into their truck, into their car. Oh, hallelujah. Oh, hallelujah. In the name of Jesus. Lord, cover each and every one, Lord. Oh, hallelujah. Jesus, don't save us. Oh, hallelujah. Lord, even one of the star far south. And this, that wonderful star, that wonderful, and hallelujah. Lord, cover his family. Cover his family, Lord, in the name of Jesus. Hallelujah. In the name of Jesus. Lord, remember the unsaved, backsliding men, the crime of the violence. Too much violence on the land. Too much witchcraft on the land. Too much evil. In the name of Jesus. Lord, remember those in the home right now, the neighbors, those in the hospital. In the name of Jesus. Oh, Lord, remember my mother, our country, my mother, my brother, my sister. Oh, hallelujah. In the name of Jesus. Oh, the that needs food. Oh, hallelujah. Lord, even though that lack of a bar in a jail, in a prison, in a case of freedom. In the name of Jesus. Lord, my prayers to the leaders. In the name of Jesus. Oh, hallelujah.
0: Hallelujah.
1: Come on this blessed land. Come on this blessed land. God. This blessed land. Come on, Jamaica. Jamaica belongs to the nation. Belongs to Jesus. Lord, we reclaim the nation. We reclaim the nation. We reclaim the nation. When Jesus was ready to receive your soul, man, say. Oh, hallelujah. Every word of attacks in the name of sender, in the name of Jesus. Lord, even though in the hospital right now, hallelujah, those men in the hospital, hallelujah, having received cancer. Even those are sick with kidney, hallelujah, those are the surgery. Lord, you are in the name of Jesus. Lord, even those, hallelujah, surgery at their house. Doctor, what is your soul?
0: Amen. Thank you, man. God bless you.
1: In the name of Jesus. In the name of Jesus. Oh, hallelujah. So many. Hallelujah. Dr. Champion. Millions. Millions. Hallelujah.
0: Amen. We're not hearing you so clear, Brother Taylor. We're losing you. Yes. Bless you. We're not hearing you clearly. Amen. Thank you, Brother Taylor. Thank you so much. Thank you for that prayer, dear. God bless you. Yes. All right. Let me say good morning again to everyone joining us this morning. What a mood I'm in this morning. I told you last week that we will get back to the radio program this week. Gosh. Ha!

oh God, to cherish your rugged cross till my choice is the last I lay down. Ah, do I have a weakness this morning? I will cling to the rugged cross and exchange it. It someday for a crown. Ah, God, have mercy this morning. Hey, God.

جان. Hallelujah. Good morning, good morning, good morning, family. Good morning to everybody. I feel like I want to go down this road a bit. Hold on for me. 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

0: I'm back. 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I'm sorry, family. 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
1: In a line, bound by heartache
0: and pain. 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
1: I will praise him.
0: Oh, forever and ever. For the cross, for the cross, a different for me. Let's go to the phone line here. Good morning, caller, you're live.
2: Good morning, Dr. Benji.
0: Hey, good morning. I know you all was calling, but I couldn't take any call. I was soaking.
2: I was saying that you were doing, yes. Yes, sir. I was saying that you're probably working it off, you know? You're
0: yes, getting in there. Yes, ma'am. How are you?
2: Blessed my central lights.
0: Yes.
2: I'm feeling a lot better today compared to yesterday. Sister Chung, big up yourself.
0: Awesome.
2: And radio central lights.
0: Yeah.
2: I didn't catch all of, first of all, this Sister Michelle, she was the one who called Mother's Day, right?
0: Correct.
2: Okay. So, I woke up this morning and they're getting ready to go to church. So, you know, we told them to have a devotion. So they're supposed to always have a devotion before they start anything, before them foot hit the ground, they're supposed to start.
0: Yes.
2: Involve God in there.
0: Amen.
2: Anyway, it happened a bit different this morning. And the song that they sung, one of the songs that they sung this morning was, thank you, Lord, for your blessings on me. And when he sung, although I'm not worthy and these clothes are new, I sing it again. And I started to look. I don't know if they realize why it is that I am singing that verse again.
0: Yes.
2: But it's not just because I'm looking at it. I have food. There is, you know, and in between when they're singing, I say some other things. We have clothes, we have this, we have that.
0: Yes.
2: We are not naked. So, you know, we're supposed to sing the song with meaning.
0: Yes.
2: And then I catch the ending. Bless up yourself, Andy. I heard the ending of this lady's testimony. And with that, I said I was going to call.
0: Yes.
2: We are supposed to bear each other burden.
0: Yes.
2: And we're supposed to use wisdom and yeah, all these things. And if it is that she comes again with, she's giving us her testimony. Now, persons are going to say, after she give us this all detailed, you understand me? Persons are going to say, then what she will answer that they got there for, and she come back and tell me about whatever, if you encourage me, look upon herself, look upon her house, look upon her this, whatever. What is it? But God uses the foolishness of this world. She is there to be encouraging somebody else while God is supposed to take care of her business. So I was saying that, I don't know if we want to call it using wisdom or something, but we are supposed to take care of our own. And when I say our own, those that are, let me use the word Christians, those that are of the body of Christ. So I was thinking that, why don't we assist this lady? Why don't we assist this lady? So I was thinking, okay, so let's say Sister Joss is a popular person from this side, all right? Could it be that, so that we say, okay, so I'm going to give $1,000. I don't have it, but I can give $1,000. What is $1,000? Little is much when God is in it. You put $1,000. Tom put $1,000. Harry put $1,000. Is it that something that we could, because since as we're knowledgeable now, we are supposed to take care of our one another. Is it that something that we could do something to help? Because I heard the man just say that he had asked for assistance. So why don't we move up and take care of our own?
0: All right. So let me help you with that. By saying that, let me help you. There are things that you have to, you said use wisdom, correct?
2: Pardon? Yes, sir. Yes.
0: All right. So using wisdom doesn't mean that, okay, Sister Jess has been knowing in there, our Evangelist Smog and everybody get 1,000 and it's scattered around the place. That's not wisdom.
2: Okay. Okay, so all right. So I was saying
0: wisdom.
2: So
0: was hold saying, on, listen. Wisdom, and we're not going to continue this a little bit. I understand. I get your point, but we wouldn't want to do it like that. Everything have to be done in principle and in order.
2: Okay,
0: but I get what you're saying. I definitely understand what you're saying, and I am with what you're saying, but not in that gesture.
2: All right, cool. So let me say, I don't know if you'd permit me to just finish saying what it is.
0: Go right ahead, my sister.
2: So I was saying, okay, so Sister Joss, those that are down that side would, like, let's say, Brother Morgan, we use Brother Morgan. When I can text you and I said to you, said, Brother Wenji, because almost everybody have your number. So I can text you and I can say to you, say, Brother Wenji, I pledge $1,000, all right?
0: I want to hear you, but I am not interested in that route. I have been around long enough. Leave it right there. Pick sense out of my grandmother said, pick sense out of nonsense. And I know you is wisdom. You have wisdom enough. You hear what I said just now? You hear what I said just now?
2: Sir,
0: I am with you. I am with you. Don't get me wrong. I am with you. But that is not a good road. Leave it right there. So let's talk about Jesus. And we can talk about that again. Let's talk about Jesus. I am with you. Don't get it wrong. You heard what I said? I am what?
2: Yes, sir. You said you're with me.
0: All right. So let me talk to you off air then. Let me put it that way. Let me put it that way.
2: Okay,
0: sis.
2: Fine. Okay, fine. Ease me. Thank you so much for easing.
0: Because you're not getting what I'm saying. So let me talk to you off here, sis.
2: Yes, sir. Just, yes, please do. I want you to. Because
0: all right.
2: The nitty gritty of what I'm getting.
0: Yes,
2: please,
0: ma'am.
2: We need to talk to you off here.
0: Yes, ma'am.
2: We need to talk to you
0: yes,
2: off
0: ma'am.
2: Here. Please. So do get back. Yes. And
0: definitely.
2: I'll tell you the rest of
0: yes, ma'am.
2: Whatever I was thinking. Okay.
0: Yes, ma'am.
2: So thank you so much. And. Let us be encouraged by her.
0: Yes, most definitely.
2: Thank you so much.
0: God bless you.
2: I'll definitely send my yes, sir.
0: Thanks for calling.
2: All right,
0: good,
2: yes,
0: good.
2: Sir.
0: All right, good. Let me say good morning again to you, and thank you all for joining us. It is Sunday morning. It's Sunday morning breeze, and we are coming to you live from the studio of Adoration Gospel FM, where it is a light rain on the outside here in New York. We are like 50 degrees. Yes, 50 degrees. I don't know. We were like 90s the other day. We were in the 90s. Now we're like in the 50s. And to be honest, last night was pretty chilly. But it's okay. Sometime we hot, sometime we cool, sometime we cool. But we have to contend with it. You know what I mean? Yes. And it make it okay as far as I'm concerned. So we don't have just heat all the time. We don't have just cool breeze all the time. We don't have it cool all the time. So it's like this for us. And we live through situation like these. You know what I mean? So that's what it is. Anyway, let me say good morning to our radio family, of course, down there in Jamaica. Of course, the Caribbean and the rest of the world. Locked in and the Big Bad Central 96.3 FM. Good morning to everybody. We are grateful to be here this morning. Let me say good morning also to the radio family here on Caribbean Radio HD4. Yes, in South Florida and around the world. Good morning to you. My name is Bishop Dr. Wayne Graham. Of course, Uncle Wayne G is good enough. I am comfortable with the name Uncle Wayne G is still my name. We say good morning to the global world. Good morning to Brother Gary. I hope he's getting some rest this time of morning. He deserves it. Sister Sharon, good morning to you down there in Florida, ma'am. And I hope you both getting some rest. You both deserve it. After a wonderful event like that yesterday evening, Reverend St. Hope and the family, whole team, down there in South Florida. It's not over. It's not over. It continues this afternoon. So get some rest until it everything ready, the food ready this afternoon. Not you? Yes. South Florida is on a buzz. I am telling you. Yes, it's on a buzz. Good morning to the chat room family here and Caribbean Radio HD4. Good morning to every single person over here. Good morning. Empress MJ, good morning to you. Good morning to your brother Clifton. Good morning, Sister Camille. Good morning to you. Everybody in the chat room, good morning to every single person in the chat room. It's great to be here another Sunday morning with you. And I hope, and hey, Babette, good morning to you. Original Cher, good morning. Good morning to everybody in the chat room, my closest family here when we are landed on Caribbean Radio HD4. All right, so let me say good morning also to Brother Shaw. Good morning to you, my brother. Good morning to you. Great program again, of course. We are here just to continue the flow. Yes, it's not taking over. It's just to continue the continuation of what is happening here on Caribbean Radio HD and, of course, Central 96.3 FM Jamaica. And then, of course, and again, of course, we are here just to continue the flow. Yes, it's not taking over. It's just to continue the continuation of what is happening here on Caribbean Radio.

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0: And just in case you're just joining us, I want to remind you, I'm kind of old-fashioned, so please. I'm going to play songs like
1: "Yes, I Do."
0: What your grandmother, maybe not your mom, but your grandmother would love to listen to. So if I take you down that route, that's just me. Good morning to you.
1: I love you.
0: Gotta say good morning to...
1: I love you, Jesus.
0: Jet Union. Good morning to you. Anything. Brother Palmer, good morning to you.
1: More than
0: DG Angel, good morning. Susie, good morning.

0: So if I get a little bit old in the music, it's because of where I'm coming from, all right?
1: Yesterday,
0: so bear with me.
1: Try to tell you.
0: Every now and then I'll just there's something new.
1: But I find it very hard to say what I feel down.

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I love you, Jesus.

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So tell you what, we're going to draw the break. And we're going to take it all the way back. I'm going to take it all the way back. Good morning to the Sunday morning radio. God of mercy. Come with me, family.

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0: call you last week. Let me check the phone line first. Hello, good morning, you're live.
1: Good morning, Uncle Wayne G.
0: Morning.
1: I'm asking you, sir, please, if you could play Button Down on My Need, sir.
0: Where you know that this song is from?
1: Uncle Wayne G, it's me you're talking to, you know, sir.
0: All right, your request is my command.
1: Okay, sir.
0: All right, ma'am. I have to go back up the top. Hold on. I'm going to pull out the young people this morning. Show them where we're coming from. Anyway.

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0: Kage.
1: No we.
0: No we in Jihaya. What in a massa?
1: We ain't get that one from.
0: Later get we in Jini.
2: Shh, Sister Fish. Can't talk.

0: Hello.
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0: Lord, Lord of mercy, sister. Look here now. Look here now, sister Gloria. Look here now.
1: Uncle Wendy.
0: Time come. Why everybody that get nervous? So who this Brother Gary put on the radio? Why you all were getting nervous?
2: I'll never.
0: Stop getting nervous, man.
2: You know
0: you think Brother Gary don't know?

0: caller, good morning. Good morning, caller.
1: Me say Tyrone. Me never know to take off and carry the radio people.
0: You never know. So why you say that? What do you mean? Hold on a second. Explain
1: you
0: what you
1: said. So this morning, me girl I keep seeing this man on a choir. Let me ask you, let me say this.
0: Hey.
1: Why me always think it's better to win your name?
0: What? No, you know what? That's the elders, them name. The elders. When you are a real elder, a whingy, you say. And when you are young people, you say whingy.
1: You cannot put a little dash in it and realize that whingy, not whingy.
0: It's my name, man. Wayne, and the G is Graham. But me just work with it.
1: Yeah, but we have some better whingy.
0: Leave it right there, something, man. It don't matter. I mean, see you, man.
1: Anyway, I'm not going to be a remember when I just found I'll go, come on. Me tell you about your last name.
0: Yes, I remember that one there. About 3 weeks ago.
1: No, man, you just talk, come on, man. Not 3 weeks, man. Before that.
0: Before
1: I just introduced you, man. Oh, I recall.
0: Yes.
1: And you talk about the ham.
0: Yeah, the ham, yes. Yes. The last part of the name. I remember that.
1: Welcome to Caribbean Radio. Welcome to Caribbean Radio HD. Not FM, not AM.
0: Yes. Thank you, sir. Thank you so much. Appreciate it.
1: I have the privilege to talk to Brother Clifton this morning.
0: Okay. I'm honored, sir. Brother Clifton, all right. Now I can put a name to the writing. Bless you, man. Thanks for calling, sir.
1: Yes, sir. Welcome.
0: All right, my brother. Bless you. Good. All right. That's Brother Clifton from the chat room right there. Yeah, of course.

0: Hello, good morning, you're live.
1: Good morning, Brother Wenji.
0: Hi, good morning.
1: This is Jet Union calling from Orlando, Florida.
0: Jet Union. Oh, yeah, thank you so much for calling. How are you?
1: I'm doing great. It's nice to listen to you, sir.
0: Thank you so much. Thank you so much.
1: Welcome to Caribbean Radio.
0: Thank you, ma'am. Appreciate it. Oh, we saw out the road there.
1: Sorry?
0: How do we sound out the road? How we sound?
1: You sound good, man. I love it. Say that again for me.
0: All right. No problem. I'll put it back from the top for you. No problem. All right. Good,
1: all right,
0: good.
1: Have a great day.
0: Thank
1: bye-bye.
0: You. You too. I'll never move again. All right, Sister Jet Union, say one more time from the T.O.P.

0: morning to all the states across the United States.
1: I'll never move.
0: Florida, good morning.
1: I'll never.
0: Pennsylvania, good morning.

0: 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You're listening to Central.
1: Not the woman, not the man, not the boy can save my soul.
2: All right, let's try the line. Good morning, you're live. Good morning.
3: This is Auntie Margaret from Jamaica.
2: Hey, Auntie Margaret, how you doing?
3: I am good. I am good.
2: Okay. I get you. Not you.
3: Jesus.
2: Hallelujah. Glory to God. Glory to God. Glory to God. Yes. All right. Bless you. Bless you. Thanks for calling. Forgive me for this scratching. Record me a play.

0: Good morning.
1: Challenging.
0: Good morning.
1: This is Imogene calling.
0: Sister Imogene from Donna,
1: calling, sir.
0: Grants Bailey in St. Anne.
1: Yes, sir.
0: How you doing, Sister Imogene?
1: The day has been challenging.
0: Yes.
1: And the half and half.
0: Sorry? What did you say?
1: Yes, sir.
0: No, I'm not hearing you. You're talking in the phone. You haven't been on speaker, Sister Imogene?
1: No, I'm not on speaker, Mr. Wendy.
0: Okay, you sound better now. What did you say just now? No. You were good. Go again. You're in Kingston?
1: No, yes.
0: What did you say? You are in Kingston?
1: No, Mr. Mide, keep up. Me keep up.
0: Oh, you keep it up?
1: Yes.
0: Thank
1: yes.
0: God.
1: Me
0: thank God.
1: Break down myself, man.
0: Thank God. Yeah, man. Don't break down. Don't break down. He's already gone. He gone home to rest, man. He gone to rest. That's okay.
1: Yes, Mr. Wendy.
0: Yes. That's what happened.
1: Did you say last night, man, I was sleeping in the bed. You call music.
0: Music?
1: Why are you talking
0: about
1: that
0: musical
1: level last night?
0: Oh, you were listening.
1: Sometimes you have to get up on the ship.
0: Oh, you mean? Oh, you mean? Of
1: man,
0: course.
1: Me keep me alive, man.
0: Bless God, bless God. I am happy to hear that.
1: God is a good God. You understand me?
0: Yes, my sister.
1: Sometimes when we talk, you have this station lift me up.
0: Yes. Thank
1: yes,
0: God.
1: Yes, Mr. Wendy, so we want to go deep in Jesus Christ.
0: Amen. Amen.
1: Yes, Mr. Wendy, we want to go further, man. We don't have to hold me against you, but serve me, God.
0: Yes. Just hold on, man. Just go and continue to praise God the way you know. That's it.
1: Yes, Mr. Wendy.
0: Yes. Don't overdo it. Take your time.
1: Take me time, all right. Don't be strong.
0: Amen.
1: Hey. Amen. Cross the bridge, brother.
0: Yes, ma'am. That's right. Yes. Yes, brother West. Yes.
1: Yes, Mr. Wendy, so me ride out the storm, sir.
0: Ride out your storm, of course.
1: Yes, sir. God answer prayer.
0: Yes.
1: Yes. Yes, man, so me believe in your life, sir. Some you know you don't see.
0: Yes, ma'am.
1: And sometimes God done something for you, I believe in my time, Mr. Wendy.
0: That's right.
1: Yes, sir.
0: Yeah,
1: you have to give me thanks, man.
0: Amen.
1: God bless you, Mr. Wendy, but I'm ready to go to church. So God bless you. Remember me. You know your prayer. Keep up this station. See you, yes, sir.
0: Definitely, ma'am. Thank you so much for calling.
1: Yes, sir. Thank
0: God bless you.
1: You.
0: All right. Let's try this one. Hello, morning.
2: Hello, good morning, Uncle NG.
0: Good morning. You don't have me on speaker, right? I want to be sure.
2: No, I don't have you on speaker.
0: All right. Love.
2: Yes, sir.
0: Why you don't call me, love? I call your name so many times.
2: A lot of little things going on. We can't talk to you for a year with those things.
0: Okay. Leave that for something.
2: Me love everything we are going this morning. Bless up everybody for me and bless up yourself.
0: Yes.
2: And continue playing nice all time gospel. I love it.
0: Yes. That's right. I got you.
2: Up every time.
0: Bless you. Thanks for calling. All right. I got you. Well, you see. Hey, listen. Our sister Imogene says she riding out this time. Sister Bridget Bluja. Oh, come on. Sister Bridget. Let's get back to the music.

0: Hello, good morning. Hello.
1: Hello, good morning, Uncle Wendy.
0: Good morning.
1: Good morning.
0: Hi, good morning.
1: Good morning. How are you, sir?
0: I am doing great. Who is calling?
1: Sister Sharon from Grant Bailey.
0: Oh, Sister Sharon. You know the other number, Sister Sharon? This don't sound like we have a challenge with this line. Sister Sharon, I am going to give the other number. You call me on it, okay?
1: Okay, Uncle Wendy.
0: So listen to the radio. Listen to the radio. Okay. The number to call Sister Sharon is 347-213-4250. That's 347-213-4250. I don't know what happened to this line all of a sudden. I have to call Intac or something. But anyway, until Sister Sharon called, I am going to stop taking calls and play this song.

0: Hello, good morning.
1: Morning, Dr. Winsley. How are you, the boss?
0: Why are you chopping line, Pat, on the lady? You didn't hear when I tell her to call back.
1: I did that. Dr. Winsley. My obedience, sir. My obedience.
0: That is not obedience.
1: I can't wait, you know.
0: You didn't know that the lady was going to call back.
1: What really happened? Yeah, what happened?
0: All right.
1: I turned down my radio because
0: All right.
1: I don't want to call when I call.
0: Talk to me. Don't worry yourself.
1: Background.
0: That's all. I'm joking, man. Don't worry yourself. I'm joking
1: okay.
0: with that.
1: Yeah,
0: don't
1: man.
0: Worry yourself. We got to take that serious.
1: That's a whimsy. No, man.
0: Oh, okay.
1: You know.
0: All right.
1: That's
0: yes, sir.
1: No, I'm enjoying the program, man.
0: Thank you, sir.
1: I'm enjoying the program.
0: Yes.
1: Yeah, man. And I heard you once, you know, Dr. Winsley.
0: Hold on. You have to say good morning to the Caribbean radio family, you know.
1: Okay. Good morning to the Caribbean HD radio station and their host.
0: Yes.
1: There in America.
0: Yes,
1: the whole host. The whole host, brother.
0: Yes.
1: The whole host.
0: Yes.
1: Yeah, man. My respect. My
0: yes.
1: respect, man.
0: Yes, sir.
1: All political observe to them.
0: Yes.
1: Ah, my brother. Brother,
0: so you make you leave out Central. Oh, you know, say, I give you a blight a while ago, you know.
1: May I come this, brother.
0: Okay, go ahead then. Go ahead.
1: Yeah, man, brother Gary.
0: Yes.
1: Yourself, brother, Central, the leader, the captain, the governor, ambassador. Yeah, man.
0: Brother Gary, attack.
1: No, man,
0: what
1: I know
0: about. Me know what's about there, brother.
1: You know.
0: No, call me, you know.
1: He give it a hand, you know.
0: Uncle, no, you know? Leave, make him do it. Brother, Uncle Wayne G is good for me. I'm humbled, brother. You know me.
1: Just when you go down America,
0: eh?
1: Just when you go down Florida, you have to go down with that, you know.
0: You mean July 31st?
1: Yeah, man. You have to go down there with them. Another.
0: Oh, no, man. Me no want to add that up. No, that a beat up. That a problem, brother. Don't work with baggage. I'm going there with just my music. I don't work with no name and all these things. Uncle Wayne G is good enough. I don't want Brother Gary to see no entourage name and all. No. I am going to Florida. Listen, I am.
1: Not getting in panic.
0: Listen, man. I am going.

0: down to Florida with just my music. That's it. I don't want any names, brother.
1: You actually is gonna speak, you
0: know, brother. No, man. We don't want the name.
1: You actually is gonna speak.
0: We don't want the name.
1: And
0: name,
1: all those that. That's don't, how you all those that I'm saying, it's gonna show.
0: Don't let Brother Gary get nervous, you know, man. Don't do it, man. Don't do it. Don't let the brother get nervous, you know. Let the man eat to them, man. He might eat some really good food to them, man. Let him have some fun, no, man. Leave the judge, brother out there, man. Okay, can't man get nervous. Man got nervous. Stop eating.
1: Dr. Wendy, there's a house that represented him. There's a house that represented him. with a stout heart, you know. The old house, I know that they're there for him.
0: Yes.
1: So, it's when he come on to Central. We have to let them know that we also have stout people. We are giants.
0: We don't know where you're depending on. We don't have no separation.
1: No.
0: One big family.
1: No.
0: One big. Yeah, man, the family only get bigger. That's all it is, bro.
1: No. Yeah, man. It's just fun.
0: I know.
1: It tells us that.
0: Listen to me.
1: Yeah.
0: Listen to me.
1: Yes, Dr. Wendy.
0: I just don't want you to get Brother Gary nervous. That's my problem with you, you know.
1: No.
0: No, do it.
1: All right. You're on a thing now. Dr. Wendy.
0: Yes.
1: If Minister Chin
0: Jesus
1: come to Jamaica and represent.
0: Hold on. You tell Brother Gary how much time Minister Chin get it. You tell him.
1: You hear it. You must have heard.
0: I don't think you hear that.
1: No, man.
0: I don't think Brother Gary hear how many time Minister Chin get whopping down there, you know. I don't think so.
1: A general man. Yeah. When Brother Gary attacking, I must sit down, you know. I don't like Minister Chin, you know. That man is over. But you know the man, the man busy, brother.
0: Hey, you know, love it, that man,
1: busy,
0: you man.
1: You see
0: hey.
1: Him is, yeah, man, he's busy. I just like him, man.
0: Oh, you brother. Mean? But oh, you just, mean? That's so.
1: Whether I'm a loser or not.
0: Hey.
1: Go to school upon him or not. You know, him just busy all over the place, you know, man. That's a loan, you know.
0: Oh, you mean?
1: Brother Gear, man.
0: Oh, you mean?
1: Well, yeah, man, respect him, man. And the whole family, man. Let me tell you something. Dr. Wendy tells us that a lot of people out there in the world that think that there's no enjoyment in church.
0: In Christendom. Yeah, man, it's true. Yes, yeah, so we are showing them, say, the Lord have a lot of enjoyment here, and we are going to show the world that there's so much enjoyment in Christianity. Yes?
1: Exactly, brother.
0: Yes, man.
1: Exactly.
0: That is true.
1: So many, brother. And we are glad for you guys out there that's in a leadership position, you know, to bring the gospel to the nation in another form.
0: Yes.
1: Remember back in the days, you know, that WNG, certain rhythm couldn't play in a church, you know, brother.
0: Right.
1: Because they think that the sound of those music is ungodly.
0: Right, and wicked. Right.
1: But to show you what God is doing into the nation now.
0: Yes.
1: And hurt.
0: Yes.
1: Remember where it begins from, you know, Lucifer, you know. The man that take everything with him, you know, brother, and destroy the world, you know.
0: Mm.
1: You understand? The power. And that shows you how poor music is now.
0: Mm-hmm.
1: And music is turning the nation around.
0: Right.
1: Every nation. You
0: right, know? Right.
1: There's something about music.
0: Yes.
1: My brother, power in it. And we're glad for you. You see, people like you, Brother Gary, and Sister Sharon, Essence, and all those people, Brother Roberts, everybody that put so much in now and gathering artists all over the world.
0: Yes.
1: There was a time when Stitchy and San just bust, brother, and you carry them down the Central.
0: Right.
1: Do you remember?
0: Yeah, man. Yeah, Central High School. Yeah, man. I remember that, man.
1: Black.
0: Yeah, man. I'm your pen.
1: Central come out of clock.
0: Yeah, man.
1: Brother.
0: Yeah, man.
1: I know, say,
0: oh, you remember that? Oh, you remember that show there? You remember that show there?
1: I was there, you know, brother.
0: You did it?
1: I was there.
0: Yeah, man, Central yeah, man, High School. There. Yes, man.
1: I was there.
0: Yes, man.
1: I was supposed to be on that show. Them time they used to sing over all Alistair Lewis and get people
0: okay.
1: on their seat.
0: Okay.
1: Yeah, man, back in the okay. days. But these things take a different turn.
0: Yes.
1: Take a different turn. Sometimes things take a turn in your life and you
0: yes.
1: know, you might wonder what is going on. But you see, when you stick to the word of God,
0: mm-hmm.
1: then you can share a testimony with other people and do it wisely. In these days, we have to be wise. If you want to draw people to Christ, we have to do things and do it wisely.
0: Yes.
1: Understand? And with patience and with knowledge.
0: Yes.
1: Understand? We are here as eyes and ears and voice
0: yes.
1: of God to change this nation. We can do it. In Acts chapter 17, verse 6, it said the church turned the world upside down. Paul confused Agrippa, those great leaders. Daniel confused Nebuchadnezzar. Brother, we are here to change this thing.
0: Amen.
1: Change the world. We
0: That's
1: are here
0: right.
1: to change world changers. We have to create impact. All we have to do is to follow
0: Thank
1: the
0: you.
1: Word of God.
0: Thank you, my brother.
1: Wisely.
0: Thank
1: Second
0: you.
1: Chronicles, 7:14 said, if my people who are
0: called by my name
1: will humble themselves and pray, seek my face,
0: yes.
1: turn from them sinful iniquities, then will I hear from heaven, forgive their sins and heal the land. Big up Central, big up Caribbean HD,
0: Thank
1: big
0: you.
1: Up the Essence, Energy
0: yeah.
1: Vibes, Gospel Tree.
0: If we go to our next call, brother Ivan. Thank you, brother. Channel. Thank you, brother Leonard. Let me check our next call. Hello, morning call, are you live?
2: Brother Wayne
0: G. Yes, my brother.
2: Me have to call you back in about because I don't understand what you're telling me. You know, say one man did a jump up same way, and you know what you have to do be disqualified
0: wow.
2: by the man for the years.
0: What you mean? So what I know? What I know?
2: So you plan to buy better gear?
0: No, I never planned that. That night,
2: well,
0: that night.
2: I do heavyweight champion, you know,
0: so.
2: I don't need to take you.
0: All right, hold on now, Let me hear your reason. 1 second, listen to me. So, me just tell Brother Leonard, say, because, you see what happened, you know? I don't want to talk to you because I don't want my brother get nervous. Listen, Accent Central people. A two years straight, you know. The trophy dog I had, you know. Hey, the trophy dog at the studio, you see, it have 10 spots on it. I mean, just cannot find nobody fit even to jump in at the competition. So me say, yes. The empty spot them did it. So you see when you see this.
2: Brother Wayne.
0: Yes, my brother.
2: Maybe we should tell you something.
0: Tell me, sir.
2: Take caution when you are coming at them camp here.
0: Hold on a second.
2: This man was loved child before he was Brother Gary.
0: So, hold on. What that mean? You think that...
2: Me, I put you by your you, guard.
0: No, me don't want to put a guard. You know, you may just sit to the brother say, me I come out Florida with... Listen. Me just a come down there with my music, you know. That's all I'm going to speak, you know. Me never have to say nothing.
2: let me tell you something else.
0: Go again. Yes.
2: Me, I was there at Knox Community College right there with him.
0: Yes.
2: And it's going on. And that was that sneak preview.
0: So, hold on. What you say all of that to mean? What you say all of that
2: you
0: to
2: mean? Take precaution.
0: But me not going there lightly. I never saw me going there lightly.
2: Oh,
0: no, man. How would be joke? Listen.
2: You
0: would have heard me say, this brother never lose any battle before. That's what I said, you know. Something that I could never,
2: you
0: me could have never.
2: You talk about battle, you
0: I'm gonna make sure they carry plastic back in the But I don't want my brother to be nervous now. That be a problem.
2: No,
0: you know.
2: Man, take care, son, man. Me make sure put it by your guard. Are you getting me put it by me your guard?
0: Me say, them there's something that no me problem, man. My problem is just to ensure say me day and spot. As long as me don't miss my flight, I'm a day and spot. The rest is history. You hear me talk to you? Me attack like a coward. Me attack like me. But listen to me. So hold on. Me ask you something now. What you do? You attack. You help. You want slow me down.
2: No, because me tell you. You see, me know who is Brother Gary, you know.
0: But you don't know who is WNG. How that a difference?
2: Yeah, but that's what I put for your guard.
0: But you know what? You know, you miss it. Me say me no want upon a guard. Me go the fool.
2: All right, that's what me make sure to tell you now. Mike Tyson and the other brother. And the man have been biting for the years, you know. So, me tell you, say biting that you have in mind, you know.
0: Me don't have that in mind. I don't have that in mind. Me not hurt my brother that way, then. No, sir. No, if I not, no, sir. Me not hurt my brother that way, then. Oh, God. It's going to be fun, though. It's going to be fun.
2: Anyway, man, run out.
0: Bless you, man, and thanks. Yeah. Thanks for the support, man. Bless you. Good. All right. Yeah, so all roads lead to South Florida, July 31st. And then Jamaica, December 5, Anglican Church. Make no other plans. All right, let me get back to the vintage. Let me play back some more vintage here right now on the 96.3 FM Jamaica and Caribbean Radio HD4. Let me go to this one. Hello, good morning.
3: Good morning.
0: Good morning, my sister.
3: How are you this morning?
0: I am doing great. Thank you. How about
3: That's
0: you?
3: That's good. I think you're stepping into honestness.
0: You think
3: you
0: so?
3: See what me, I warn you. you're going to step into honestness. Be careful. You have to put on some kind of thing on your foot so the ants don't bite you.
0: Jesus, you think so?
3: Yeah, him is the king, I'm telling you. He is the king, be careful.
0: And you know what? That is why I want to battle him. That is why.
3: You have to really prepare yourself. You have to do all kind of something.
0: Not true.
3: Because I'm telling you, him not easy.
0: Me can't take him lightly, man. He never lose a competition. So we're not taking him lightly at all. That not in the game.
3: Oh. You have to watch your back, I'm telling you.
0: Yes, Sister Costa Rica, I am going to. Thanks for the advice.
3: Come prepare.
0: Yes, ma'am, I will.
3: All right. Bless
0: you. God bless you. Bless you. Bless you. Oh, Jesus. Yes. Brother Gary, big up yourself. All right, let's get back to the vintage.

0: No we, no we in Jaya. 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We ain't get that one from. Near that get we in G.
1: Massa, you can't let me sleep.

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Good morning. Gotta take you some vintage this morning.

Punk Savoy, good morning. Morning boss, I was in the scheme. Mitchell Town, Lionel Town, Portland Cottage, Rocky Point, Water Lane, Race Course, Linston, good morning.

I'm a feel Frank feel. Lester feel. Auntie John, good morning to you. Brother Keith. Sister Valerie. Hey Paula. Kiva. Auntie Peggy. Annie. Good morning. Hey DJ Robert, good morning, sir. BSN. Lexi.

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0: Let's go.

It is 52 degrees here, and it's raining on the outside in New York. So just in case you're heading out to work, please be careful. Take your umbrellas with you. 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

0: I don't know. I am going to read a WhatsApp message here. Lord have mercy, Jesus. My servant leader said, Jesus. Anyway, listen, somebody WhatsApp something to the WhatsApp line. And I think somebody also sent a voice note, two voice notes. Listen to this, family. It's where Brother Gary get this old man from. Him bring me back to grandma days, Jesus. And right on to Jesus. It's where Brother Gary get this old man from. Him bring me right back to grandma days, Jesus. Let me hear the voice note now. That comes in. Let me hear the voice note now.
1: 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And good morning to all the listeners from Central 96.3 FM, Adoration Gospel FM, and Caribbean Radio Station. I just want to say I am so elated every Sunday morning to listen to the station because it brings back such memory. Those days when I was going to school and I go to the country to spend holiday with my grandma and she's like playing these music, listening to them each Sunday brings her memories back and it's a joy. I just want to tell you to continue to be the authentic stations that you are. Continue to bring laughter and joy to the people that listens to you. I am so happy to listen to your callers calling in and talking about this little collab with you and Uncle Gary. It's a wonderful mixed feeling, everybody sharing their opinion, and it brings something different. We have something to look forward to because everybody wants to hear who is coming with something next. So I can honestly tell you that we can't wait for the 5th of December to come. And I just want to say God bless you all, for all the listeners, bless all the entertainers on the station. I just want to pray that God's richest blessing cover you all under the mighty name of Jesus. I just want to say thank you. Thank you again. Thank you from our hearts. Thank you for giving us joy. Thank you for the great memories.
0: Amen. And this person sent one from last week and I didn't see it. Let's listen to it.
2: Good morning, Uncle Wayne G. I tried to call your program from morning. I'm not getting through. But I just want to tell you to continue doing the great job that you're doing. Your station is just one of those stations that bring back those good old days when you're at church with grandma or mommy and those sounds of those music, the words inspires you to go through each and every day giving God thanks for everything that he has done in our life. I just want to tell you to continue doing what you're doing. The relationship that you have with your callers, you remembered everybody, and it's such a joy to listen to them being so happy to share their moment with you. I just want to pray that God continue to bless you, keep you, so you can continue doing the great job that you're doing. Do have yourself a wonderful day.
0: Wow, and I'm not going to overlook it or pass it. You see, with voice note like these are some of the things that keep me going. Yes, these are some of the things. The encouragement. My grandmother does say encouragement sweeten labor. Not the politician part of it, you know. You understand? So let me say thank you so much, my sister. Thank you so much. And I am happy that we could have allowed you to feel blessed by these radio stations. Thank you so, so much. And we still have more to go. We still have more to go. Still have more to go.
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0: at the top of the hour. We'll turn it over to Style FM over in Portland. Good morning. Mama Joy, good morning again.
1: And be rich as me.
0: Beautifully me, good morning.
1: My father.
0: Anywhere you are, good morning to you.

All right, we're going to take some more calls. 718-725-8890. 347-213-4250. Those are the numbers to get in touch. Good morning, Brother Gary.

0: Tomorrow evening, I'll give my take on the event. Awesome event down there in South Florida, man. I'm telling you. Awesome. Great presentation. Great presentation, man. I'm telling you. Wonderful. To God be the glory. Pick up yourself, Brother Gary and Sister Sharon. And that awesome presentation. I've been going to gospel concert for years. And I'm telling you, it is awesome. But keep your mouth, look a bit. Monday evening, I will give you my take as it relates to the gospel act. I have to. That's called honesty. Love with... Hey, second chance. Pick up yourself, you know. Oh, your mother be showing her, brother. With me. Sister Arlene. Oh, God. Lady. Where you get that energy there from? Kevin Downswell.
1: He's a healer of all.
0: Brother, you come out. Yes. Crab it up. Let's see. All right, let's go to the four lines now. Hello, good morning.
2: Yeah, Bossy, good morning.
0: Hello?
2: Oh, everything. Hello, good morning.
0: Everything plugging in, brother. How you doing, man?
2: Good, but yesterday was my birthday, you know, general.
0: Yesterday? Again?
2: Yesterday my birthday, man. Yesterday, I think you told me my birthday, man.
0: Oh, yes, yes, Akibod. Yeah, I'm sorry. But I wasn't on yesterday.
2: I know your friend.
0: So you know, sir? You know, sir, I'm going to play one song for you. Which song you want me to play?
2: I'm here again.
0: Let me play it tomorrow now. I don't want to come out of this mood. Let me play your song tomorrow now, man.
2: No,
0: Labor Day. I'm glad you tell me, man. Yes, happy man. Birthday, brother. Happy birthday to you, man. Big time.
2: Yeah, man. I mean, I tell them, man, all the things go on for me, but it's nice.
0: Nice. You keep party? A party you keep? You keep party?
2: Yes, man.
0: Oh, yes.
2: Yes, man. Keep a party.
0: So you
2: yes,
0: couldn't man. Tell me?
2: You tell me from all of you, man, and you say you're big up in the tank, man.
0: Jesus.
2: But I remember, you know, man, now.
0: I never remember, brother. So much thing I go on, man, because we were focusing on the event down in Florida, man. That's why I had that go on, man.
2: Yes, man. Me know, man. Me know, say, brother, Gary, you know,
0: yeah, man.
2: I go concert, you know, man.
0: Yeah, man.
2: But, you know, I say things, man. Everybody have to do something, you know.
0: Yeah, man. Like but, that, you know. But definitely, I go play a song man. Tomorrow. And you know, today, Auntie Barbara, here too.
2: Respect. Uh-huh.
0: Oh, but Auntie Barbara St. John, man.
2: Happy birthday.
0: Yeah, man.
2: Happy birthday, Auntie. Yeah. Yeah, man. I enjoyed myself yesterday, man.
0: To God be the glory, man. To God be the glory.
2: You, them Japanese, man, and
0: yes.
2: My friend, then coming in, man, and everybody else, you know, celebrating, what? Man, I'm feeling good, man.
0: Why?
2: I'm going from about 12 o'clock till about 10 o'clock at night, man.
0: Wow.
2: Sell off.
0: Awesome.
2: Night apps, you know?
0: Awesome, brother. Yeah, awesome.
2: Man. Yeah, man.
0: I'm happy to hear that, man.
2: Yeah, man. Things going good, man.
0: Yeah,
2: I want the Bones. You know, I hear from Bones, man.
0: Now, I heard Bones yesterday and DJ Robert show yesterday morning.
2: Yeah, never hear that.
0: Him good, man.
2: He's busy upon them, you know.
0: Him good, man. Him good, man. He might look by you, you know. He might look by you, you know. I look by you, you know.
2: Auntie Jack, you know.
0: Yes.
2: Everybody,
0: and him good, man. He might look by you, know. He might look by you, know. I look by you, know.
2: Auntie Jack.

0: that type of problems.
1: Okay.
0: Yeah. And big up Mr. Morgan and wife.
1: Yes,
0: everybody.
1: Man. Yes, brother.
0: I go over foreign. All our sisters tell them in a foreign there.
1: Yes.
0: I remember them history, but ask
1: yeah,
0: them.
1: Yeah,
0: man. Big them up. Kenya.
1: Yeah.
0: I want to a little girl and a little boy come from Africa.
1: Daniela?
0: Yeah, yeah.
1: Yeah.
0: Yeah, man.
1: In Kenya.
0: Yeah, bring him up too, you know.
1: Daniel is in college now, though, you know. That's why you're not hearing her.
0: Okay.
1: She's in college in Kenya.
0: Okay.
1: Yeah. So.
0: Okay.
1: But she's okay.
0: All right. Big up everybody.
1: Bless you, man. Thanks for calling.
0: Big up Mama Esket.
1: Yeah, man. Happy birthday again, you know, son. Tomorrow play a tune for you here.
0: Yeah. My man of James.
1: Hey. Don't say you're a man. Don't say that. Radio Depot.
0: All right, sorry.
1: So,
0: big man from up there.
1: Who that? Brother Bell Nevis.
0: Him again. Yes, man. Long time.
1: Yeah, I'm not here from brother. No, boy, you don't know what I'm not here from brother Bell Nevis. I'm not here from Sister Calvinet. What happened?
0: I don't know.
1: Sister Calvinet's gone off foreign.
0: Calvinet.
1: She must not foreign, man.
0: Let me make somebody come too.
1: Yeah, man. She must not foreign, man. Oh, Sister Calvinet, just take her. Sister Calvinet, why you take away yourself, sir? Open. Sister Calvinet. That's not good. That's not sounding good, Sister Calvinet. You better call me, you know, because you know my mouth stay, you know. Let's talk it through, you know, Sister Calvinet. So you need to call me. If you don't call me by tomorrow evening, Sister Calvinet. Now go like it, come here, let's talk out. Hello?
2: Hi, Uncle Wendy.
1: Hi, Kira.
2: Yes, Uncle
1: Andy. How are you?
2: I'm good, Uncle Andy.
1: How was your birthday?
2: What do you say?
1: How was your birthday?
2: It was an awesome day.
1: Ah, I love that.
2: But with you, it would be good.
1: Okay, thank you. So you're not going to church today?
2: Yes, Uncle Andy and this is Children's Sunday. Today's Children's Sunday.
1: Oh, so you're going to sing today?
2: I don't know yet.
1: Okay. If you are going to... If
2: yes,
1: they...
2: Uncle Andy, but you see at the concert last... You see at the concert, I was supposed to sing.
1: Okay.
2: And last year... I was supposed to sing, but I didn't. But next year I am going to sing.
1: Okay. So
2: but
1: you,
2: can I sing the song on the radio?
1: If you can what?
2: Can I sing the song on the radio?
1: Okay, go ahead. We are listening.
2: Every child can learn by Michelle Powell. Every child can learn, every child must learn. Every child can learn, every child must learn. Teacher tell me some chat too much. Teacher tell me some teeth won't brush. Teacher tell me some I don't know. Teacher tell me some egg full of lies. But my egg full of lies. But every child can learn, every child must learn. Every child can learn, every child must learn. One year past in the new class, answer the question fast, fast, fast. Teacher tell me I'm a bright and sweet and ever should give me my dream, dream, dream. I'm a dream, dream, dream. No, in North, yeah, the top. Every child can learn, every child must learn. If a girl, she'll learn.
1: Jesus. Kara.
2: Yes, Uncle Wendy.
1: Where did you learn that song?
2: I can't say it, it's a secret.
1: Kara, how old are you? How old are you now? How old are you?
2: Mama.
1: How old are you?
2: I'm 8.
1: 8 years old. And you say you cannot tell me where you learned the song. It's a secret.
2: What did you say?
1: And you said you cannot tell us where you learned the song. It's a secret.
2: Okay.
1: Don't tell me. Don't burst a secret. Don't tell me. Anyway, thank you so much for calling. Have a wonderful, wonderful day, okay?
3: Oh, Uncle Wendy.
1: Yes?
3: Good morning, sir.
1: Hi, good morning, Grandma.

0: Yes, Uncle Randy.
1: Can I say
0: I am
1: that?
0: so happy this morning to be alive.
1: What happened?
0: And I want to extend all greetings, love, and fellowship to all of my brothers and my sisters and my aunt and all the churches who locked in with you.
1: Yes.
0: I want to say good morning. Uncle
1: yes.
0: Randy?
1: Yes, ma'am.
0: I am blessed. I am blessed. And this morning, meanwhile, that lady was giving her testimony.
1: Yeah.
0: Tears was in my eyes.
1: Yes, ma'am.
0: And when I see and hear, me not see her, but me a see her,
1: yeah.
0: and hear what she is going through,
1: mm-hmm.
0: and still, Uncle Wendy, she is encouraging us not to stay back, to push up,
1: mm-hmm.
0: and to love God the more. What a beautiful message that this morning, Uncle Wenji.
1: Correct.
0: Uncle,
1: yes,
0: this
1: sir.
0: Morning I have a family member of mine in St. Elizabeth. It's not really my family, it's my daughter husband family. And every time I talk, and we have the bad sick, the one that with the C word.
1: Oh, wow, sorry to hear.
0: Yes, and my mind, when the lady was testifying, my mind just run on him.
1: Wow.
0: This man, Uncle Wenji.
1: Yeah.
0: Whenever time I called him and wanted to say good morning and to say, how are you this morning? Some of the time I am looking for him to say, Lord, Miss Bev, me in a pain, and, you know. But every time, Uncle Wendy, that I talk to this gentleman, he said to me, Miss Bev, I am here giving thanks. I am not bad. I am good. Uncle Wendy, me mean to stay in going to hospital over and over and over and do the test them what you know of, right?
1: Yeah.
0: And when I hear this man was talking like this lady this morning, me tell you, said tears come on my eyes, and I have to go back and go repent again, because what? Sometimes when I have things, like say me don't have one $4,000 debt,
1: yeah.
0: and me don't say to some of my friend them, are if me have to talk and say, boy, me broke, you know, and you know, so and so and so, but me not broke, me rich.
1: Wow.
0: Because, Uncle Wendy, some people don't have tea this morning.
1: That is true, my sister.
0: And me cook me dinner already. Me
1: yes.
0: cook me dinner already.
1: Wow.
0: To go to church. And me clothes me put on and me hear Kiara call you.
1: Yes.
0: So we have, Uncle Wendy,
1: yes.
0: we can't give God, we not give God thanks enough, you know. We not give God thanks enough. We need to give God thanks every tick that the clock tick. Because God is so, because Uncle Angie, if me and you and me other brothers and sisters and me cousin and me auntie them on the radio hear some people talk where they might go through some of the time, we wouldn't have mouth to talk. But God is so good.
1: Yes.
0: God has blessed us, and He's still blessing us. So Uncle Angie and my brothers and my sisters and little boys and little girls, let us trust God the more, because God is a good, good, good God.
1: Yes.
0: Thank you for this opportunity. Bless
1: no
0: up your mom. And me want to love everybody. Me want to love everybody. Oh, my God. Sometimes you want to love them, Uncle Angie. They don't give you the space. Sunday I was at church. Me, I go come off of your radio now, station now. Sunday I was at church, and my pastor was not there. And at the DO, district overseer from another church, came to our church to visit us. And he gave us like a 20-minute talk. And Mr. Uncle Wendy, we full bless me, I tell you.
1: Thank God.
0: Me, I tell you that our soul was blessed. Bad mind. And courageous. When me a covet you for your pretty van, Uncle Wendy, me no need covet you, and me can't get it. Me can't get it, you know?
1: That's true.
0: No, me can't get your van. And God bless you with it. So me have to pray to God till when see me. And the whole of it dinner now put on one time. Learn that. Because sometimes at 10 o'clock at night, some people just cook when they get to cook. And when we cook from 2:30, 3:30, 4:30, we and Uncle Wendy.
1: Yes, ma'am.
0: Sister Chung.
1: Yes.
0: Sister Chung.
1: Uh-huh.
0: Sister Chung. I don't know if she's gone to church or she's hearing me. Sister Chung is going through a hard time. And whenever time she talks to me, sometimes, believe you me tell her that I can't sleep when she talks to me. But I am hoping and trusting and begging Father God when I pray to see her too. And God is going to see her too. God is going to see her too. Because we don't know. With God, all things are possible. Have a good day, Uncle Wendy.
1: Thank you, ma'am. God bless you. Thank you. All right.
0: Thank you. Thank you very much.
1: Yes, ma'am. All right. Moving right along. It is 17 minutes after the hour. Let me say good morning to you. Yes, good morning to you. If you're just joining us, we still have a good amount of time remaining. Yes, it's 51 degrees here now in New York, of course. Good morning, caller. You're live?
2: Uncle Andy, good morning.
1: Hi, good morning.
2: I was just hearing Sister Bev.
1: The Sister Chung?
2: Yes,
1: sir. She can't talk out all your secret.
2: I was thinking to call a long time. I was trying to call this man.
1: Huh?
2: You were crying and others were calling. Brother Guy was just crying. I was trying to call then, but I couldn't get through.
1: Okay, I don't know why this is giving problem. Yes, go ahead, talk.
2: Are you hearing me? Are you hearing?
1: I am hearing you. Go ahead.
2: Okay. Yes. I am giving God thanks this morning. I wanted to tell you that chiefly my anchor holds. And from my anchor holds, from you holding on to Jesus Christ and your anchor holds, whatever you're going through your Red Seas, whatever Melissa storms are coming at you, it's wonderful to know that my anchor holds. And what happened, as Sister Bev said, I'm going through a lot, Uncle Wendy. Remember I told you I was trying to manage the need that was bothering me that day?
1: Yes.
2: Now what Satan has done now, I'm gone to the other right foot, Uncle Wendy. The whole of last week, the foot was so swollen, I don't know what happened to the foot. But it's swollen. I couldn't walk. It pained me like a toothache. Uncle Wendy, what the enemy.
1: You have what do you call it? What do you think they call it? You know the knee. What they call it again?
2: The knee.
1: Yeah, what they call it?
2: The knee.
1: What they
2: arthritis.
1: Call it? Arthritis. Do you have
2: arthritis?
1: It? Yes, ma'am.
2: No, it's not that. It's not arthritis.
1: What is it?
2: It's not arthritis because the left knee. If the left knee, no, what's the bother? You know.
1: Okay.
2: So I remember that I've been through the vehicle injury and all those things already. I was trying to manage the left knee. It's not too bad right here, no. But no, the enemy has gone to the right foot now.
1: So did you hit
2: the right foot?
1: Did you hit your foot on somewhere?
2: The left foot?
1: Yeah, the one. No,
2: the left knee?
1: The other one. Yeah. The other foot.
2: The right foot?
1: Yes.
2: No. Because remember I told you that the diabetes threw me down 2 consecutive days.
1: So that's what.
2: Did I tell you that?
1: Is it the diabetes cause it?
2: I don't know, you know, from that time until now, I'm noticing this pain in this right foot. I don't know what's causing it. But the foot was so swollen, I went to clinic. The doctor didn't even look at it. He sent me thing about neuropathy. I'm getting tongue-tied.
1: So what the doctor said caused it?
2: He didn't even look at the thing. He's giving me gabapentin. Once again, gabapentin, both for nerves.
1: Do you have a foot doctor down there? They have.
2: No, sir.
1: Foot.
2: No.
1: Oh,
2: I don't know any foot doctor.
1: Okay.
2: But I don't know what is wrong with the foot, but it was so swollen and so shiny, I could hardly walk on it.
1: And it hurts?
2: I don't know what's going
1: on. It
2: hurts? Oh, Lord, Uncle. It hurt. Oh. It hurt like a toothache the other day.
1: Well, sorry.
2: I don't know what's wrong. I just don't know what is wrong. I went to the doctor. The doctor sent me back to another clinic because I was having pain in the chest as well, the right side of the chest.
1: Oh.
2: Terrible pain. Like a toothache too.
1: Mm-hmm. You say you went, You said you went to the clinic?
2: At Smallings.
1: So?
2: My clinic down Mandeville sent me there.
1: Okay, so.
2: And they didn't even.
1: Have you tried a private doctor?
2: Not yet.
1: Okay. All right.
2: Not yet.
1: Okay. So,
2: so
1: the
2: what
1: two,
2: they do now?
1: The two knees now bothering you?
2: It's not the two knees. It's the foot. They're down by the foot of the right foot.
1: Oh, you mean down by your ankle?
2: Right.
1: Wow.
2: The foot that you walk on, the part.
1: Yeah,
2: of
1: yeah,
2: that you
1: I know what
2: on.
1: You're talking about. So did you
2: that
1: twist?
2: That part is swollen. I don't know what's wrong.
1: You can't remember twisting it or anything?
2: No, sir. I didn't twist it. Wow. I didn't injure it. I don't remember ever injuring that foot. So I don't know what's wrong.
1: You put hot water on it?
2: Yes, I bathed it with a baking soda and Epsom salt and stuff.
1: Jesus Christ have mercy. Why you put hot water on it for?
2: I don't know what's going on, Uncle Wendy. I don't know
1: so
2: what's
1: So you're trying
2: going
1: you're
2: on.
1: Trying everything just to give you ease.
2: I'm trying everything. Okay. Well, this morning, thank God, this swelling is not as bad as before, but it's still a bit painful.
1: I would recommend putting hot water or warm water too. We Jamaicans do those things, I understand. But I would recommend that you get some kind of ointment, you know, to rub it.
2: I use every ointment I have in the house. But
1: you do?
2: Yes, everything. I have a lot of ointment in the house, but
1: I wonder if I can find one. I'm going to try and find one. You have Bengay? You don't use Bengay?
2: No, I don't have Bengay.
1: Because listen to me, when we getting up in age, you know, it come with a lot of different issues, you know. So that could be one. So you have to be careful what you rub on it. Don't rub every, if it's something soft, like, you know, or if you have Bengay or so, but don't put anything like hot or heat on it unless it's the doctor. It's a doctor recommendation. You know, I try not to do that.
2: But the doctors are not even recommending anything because, I mean, I was so surprised this doctor didn't even...
1: Maybe you don't understand.
2: About the issues I was having.
1: Maybe you don't understand.
2: He sent me back. He sent me back to the past. The other clinic that sent me to
1: Is a young doctor? Is a young doctor?
2: Yes.
1: He just come out of med school, man. Maybe you don't understand it yet. I'm afraid send you to somebody.
2: Sure.
1: Don't blame him. It's a good thing. He tell you that. Then do something bad to your foot. So,
2: because for night, you know, I was having problems.
1: Hold on. Let me do this. Anyone out there know what can rub a pain you have? A pain you have or you have? What you have?
2: Yes,
1: what
2: it's painful. It's painful.
1: It's on your, like, on your ankle area
2: right
1: or
2: foot.
1: that?
2: The right, no, the flat part of the foot.
1: And the bottom,
2: right
1: your foot bottom?
2: The right side of the foot. And then that pain goes down into the foot.
1: What on, Sister Chung? The right side of the... So is the right side of the left foot?
2: The right side of the right foot.
1: So that's on the outside of the ankle? Like along the ankle line there, so, right?
2: The right side to the toes.
1: From
2: the ankle to the toes.
1: So on top, at the top of your foot, but on the right, on the side?
2: Right.
1: Is it,
2: and it keeps getting swollen.
1: Let me see if the chat room know what. I wouldn't call that certain part of the foot. The ankle top. How do you call it? A foot top and a foot bottom. So the most foot top. All right. So let's tell you what I'm gonna do. I am gonna throw the word out. And if anybody call me, they call me tomorrow evening, and we find out why you can use to rub it to ease the pain. You understand?
2: All doctor gave me is gabapentin, which does not agree with me, Uncle Wendy.
1: Who?
2: Because whenever I take gabapentin.
1: Oh, what that?
2: That's for nerves. Whenever I take that thing, it puts me to a deep sleep. No, my insulin makes me very sleepy already.
1: What is that? A tablet? A tablet?
2: Yes.
1: Not a tablet, man. Let me see somebody.
2: I took that thing once, Uncle Wendy, and I couldn't function the next day for 3/4 of the day. I was disorientated. I couldn't function. So I'm not going to touch it. I'm not taking it. Because the insulin is already
1: all right,
2: very sleepy.
1: See, one of the radio family, I give you an idea here. Hold on there. All right, so it says, what? Chigawa? All right, if you mix the green alcohol with Vicks.
2: You have
1: Vicks?
2: Yes.
1: You have alcohol? The green alcohol?
2: Yes, Uncle Wendy.
1: All right, so listen to me. Listen. get a little of the green alcohol and throw a little, put in a little Vicks. And no, don't put a lot in them. You don't want to put a lot.
2: Yeah.
1: And then you put it together and mix it. Put on a gloves and then you mix it up and you rub the foot and tell me how you feel tomorrow.
2: All right.
1: All right? Try that, man.
2: All right.
1: But I wouldn't recommend taking any tablet for it. If the doctor don't know what the complaint is, how you are they going to give you a tablet?
2: I don't know. I'll take no tablet for it.
1: And we talk tomorrow, you hear? At the phone line, busy.
2: All right, Uncle Wendy.
1: Love your sister, Chong.
2: Okay.
1: All right, good.
2: Yes, okay.
1: Yeah. I hope it work, you know. I hope it work. Yes? Yeah? It work. Yes. Oh, this now. Doctor. Hello, good morning.
3: Morning, Dr. Wayne G. Brother Leonard here again. I know somebody used to have that
1: problem.
3: It's a problem. It's a disease in the blood disease. But I don't.
1: Hey! You know, doctor. Don't worry. Tell me about the blood.
3: You're not talking now.
1: Tell me what the person, the other person, and everything that must work out. Remember, we had a doctor petroleum, and a man.
3: The petroleum and the blue thing. Petroleum jelly, the Vaseline.
1: Vaseline, okay.
3: So, yeah, man, it take out, just when if they scratch it or use anything on it, it's going to burn it up. Even the alcohol.
1: Okay, so she to put what on
3: only
1: it?
3: Only the petroleum so, Vaseline.
1: Oh, that the Vaseline, I go take out, I go give easy pain.
3: It take out everything.
1: Oh, all right, Sister Beth, Sister Chong. Sister Chong, Brother Leonard, said try the petroleum jelly, Vaseline. So she to try that first.
3: Man, everything.
1: She get a good recommendation here, sir, you know, with the alcohol and the Vicks, you know.
3: No, that will burn up our skin.
1: Oh, okay.
3: Because
1: I don't know, I just ask. Nobody no blame me. I just ask the question, because I'm a doctor.
3: Well, may I tell you what is best.
1: All right, thank you then.
3: Once you do that now, she put her foot level with her body. She don't, like she put it on a chair, so everything that is up there is going to circulate back.
1: Okay.
3: Everything that goes down to the ankle is going to circulate, and it will bring back her ankle level.
1: Thank you for the information, man. Thank you so much. All right, thank you. Phone line, I'm busy now. Hello, morning.
4: Good morning, Dr. Wenchi. Hold on, please.
1: All right, my sister.
5: Dr. Wayne G, good morning.
1: Good morning to you, Brother Edwards. How are you, sir?
5: Wonderful, thank you, sir.
1: Yes, my brother.
5: Greetings to the entire family.
1: Yes, my brother. Thank you.
5: I was listening to that lady talking about the foot thing.
1: Sister Chong, yes.
5: Simple thing. She have it right there in the house.
1: Okay.
5: Well, onion.
1: Onion.
5: Cut three slices.
1: Yes.
5: Put it on the sole of the feet, the bottom of the foot, and bandage it. And sleep, make it sleep with it tonight.
1: Yes.
5: And then tomorrow you take it off.
1: Oh, all right. Well, Sister Chong, you are getting another advice here. You see what radio is powerful, you know? Jesus. All right, so Sister Chong, three slices of onion. Get a piece of white material, tie it under your foot bottom, and then sleep with it on your bed tonight, and call us tomorrow, tell us how you feel. Dr. Edward. Oh, Jesus. Thank you, Dr. Edward.
5: No, it sounds funny.
1: No, man, I know anything will work right now, you know.
5: It sounds funny.
1: Hey,
5: but
1: that's you.
5: Read the scripture and give it the herbs that it feel for your medicine.
1: Okay, sir. Okay,
5: so
1: sir.
5: So where are you going to get manufactured drugs?
1: That's right.
5: Manufactured drugs mess up your kidney and your liver.
1: Wow. That's why I don't recommend the tablet.
5: That's a prescribed ibuprofen for me.
1: We don't play with that, you know. That's a danger. That's true.
5: That's all them things do.
1: Yes, sir.
5: Mess you up more and more and more.
1: Thank you, sir. Thanks for the info. Appreciate
5: it.
1: All right. Good. All right. So, Sister Chong, please do try that one first. Try the one where Sister Brother Edwards give you. Just tighten your foot bottom. Yes. Yes. Tighten your foot bottom. And then we see what happened. All right, I want to remind the family that for those of you out there in Florida, don't forget Caribbean Radio HD. Yes. It's second and last event for today, for the weekend, is this evening, the cookout, the Memorial Barbecue Cookout. Yes. The starting time is 2 p.m. this afternoon, and it goes up till 8 p.m. So you still have a lot of time. Anywhere you are in Florida, maybe you can drive down there. Yes, you have a lot of music will be played, of course. Billy Slater is on it. TC Flex is on it. Yes. Scarlet Boy is on it. DJ Glenn. DJ Chungi. Chungi is from Portland. In Jamaica, right? Yes. Super Fridge is on it. DJ Tilly. DJ KG. Yes. Mark Dragon. Marvin Roller from Cayman Island. Yes. It all will be going down this evening. Admission is only $40 at the Grace Episcopal. Episcopal, yes. It will be happening at the Grace Episcopal Church Hall at 3600 Nostral Avenue, West Palm Beach, Florida, with zip code 33407. You can't afford to miss it, so go on down. Yes, barbecue cookout are going down there. Whole heap of food. Oh, God, it's going to be awesome. Yes, it's a good time to go on down and have a great time with these awesome musicians. Yeah, man. Go on down. I don't see Brother Gary on it playing. Brother Gary not playing. He need rest anyway. He did a lot, man. He did a lot. Brother Gary, we are praying your strength, brother, and Sister Sharon. Yes, man. Get some rest, my brother. Get some rest. Anyway, we are getting ready to get on out of here. Let's get to this call. Hello, you're live. Good morning. Hello.
6: Yeah.
1: Stop listening to the radio, man. Hello, good morning. You can't listen to the radio. When I say hello, if you listen to the phone, you're going to hear me, okay? Good morning, you're live. Good morning.
7: Bishop.
1: Yes, sir.
7: How you doing?
1: I am grateful. I am alive. How about you?
7: Well, I'm good, you know.
1: Thank God. Thank God. Thank God.
7: Good, good, good.
1: Yeah.
7: I hear you asking about this morning, man.
1: Yeah.
7: You never asked me, but... You meet him up yesterday, no, because DJ Robert didn't tell me his birthday.
1: Oh, maybe he was busy having a great time on his birthday. Did he hear you?
7: Yeah.
1: Okay.
7: Yeah, but him only because he was on the road or something, you know?
1: Yes.
7: Yeah, man, but meet him up yesterday, man. Meet him up, man. Meet him up his birthday.
1: That's right.
7: So, how are you doing, sir?
1: I am grateful, man. I'm good. I am good. I am giving God thanks. Yes.
7: That's wrong, you know, this morning, you know. So, I want to tell you something, Bishop. You have two types of pain, you know. Right?
1: Two types of pain.
7: If I old age pain, you see?
1: Yeah.
7: If I old age pain, I don't mean to say old, you know, but age pain, you know, if I work, I have that problem all along, I tell you, Bishop. You understand? No matter what she use, she still go feel their time.
1: Tomorrow we ask but her. Tomorrow we ask her about it again. Tomorrow.
7: Yeah, man. Right now, we can't tell her if you know something more than call him Amona.
1: Hey, look here. Don't give her no more things. That are too much. If that no work, tomorrow we give her another one. Satisfied.
7: Yeah, yeah.
1: Make sure satisfied. Not tell her no more tonight.
7: So,
1: It don't want to confuse the process.
7: Yeah, man, so let me go to family, you know? Because you know, say a time for you soon.
1: Yeah, man.
7: Big up the family, sir. Big up all of the family.
1: Yes, sir.
7: Yes, everyone,
1: sir.
7: Everyone.
1: Yes, sir.
7: All the radio station, we are listening to you, brother. Everybody in the world.
1: That's right. That's right.
7: Yes, Bishop.
1: Bless you, man.
7: Yeah, man.
1: Thanks for calling,
7: we
1: sir.
7: We talk again tomorrow, brother.
1: Yeah, man. Blessings, man. All right. Good, good. All right. I'm getting ready to... Oh, Bishop Easton Goldburn will be preaching at my church today, Church Without Walls Global. Yes, he will be preaching at our church today. Bishop Easton Goldburn, good morning to you, of course. Yes. Let's go to this line. Hello, morning. Morning.
6: No, good morning, my friend.
1: Morning, who is this?
6: Brother Josh from Coxwain.
1: Hey, Brother Josh from Coxwain. Coxwain?
6: Yeah, Coxwain, 31. What happened?
1: I'm good, man.
6: Good morning, and to the global world and the radio family.
1: Yes, sir. Yes. So you're good?
6: I'm a brethren. Yes, boss. I'm a brethren. Set us really up to. You come from Princeton.
1: Princeton?
6: I'm listening every day, no, boss.
1: Okay. Yes. Where Princeton, then? In St. Catherine?
6: Same place in Capil.
1: Okay, good. What's his name again?
6: Cecil, into your day and night. The left half of your station.
1: Big up, Cecil. Big up, Cecil. Every time. Thank you, man.
6: I'm better, George. I say you look like a dashery man. But I know you're not big up me like that. I can answer for it.
1: You know, don't be fit dashery. Me can't dashery, brother George. You don't be say that. Dashery tonight, brother. No, man. You're good, man. Call me tomorrow again for the holiday. Call me for the holiday tomorrow. Here, sir. Yeah, Brother George, call me on the holiday tomorrow. Let's go to this one. Let them pack up so this morning. Hello. Hello, Carla.
8: Wingy.
1: Morning. Why don't you pack up? It's like, you don't know, say it's a Sunday.
8: Evangelist Morgan, man.
1: You don't know, say you got a church today. You don't pack up a line today. Vanjie. Evangelist.
8: Yes, Uncle Wingy.
1: I'm listening to you, my brother.
8: Yes, I'm here. You hearing me?
1: Yes, my brother. Good morning. How are you?
8: To God be the glory, great things you have done.
1: Yes.
8: Not bad at all, man.
1: Yes, sir.
8: And I'm here listening from last night. I've been playing the radio, listening to everything.
1: Yes.
8: Yes. And I want to say, to God be the glory, great power is in the word of God, man.
1: Yes.
8: Yes. And let me say greetings to all the Central family. I know you both.
1: Hold on. Let me talk to the radio family over here. What happened with her, beautiful me? She went to the doctor, but she said the doctor didn't give her anything. The doctor didn't give her anything at all, my sister. So we just and it's external stuff we're advised to use still, you know. I understand what you're saying, and you are correct. You are correct. Best thing to go seek medical attention. That's true. Thank you so much for your advice. Yes, Vanjie, go ahead, sir. Evangelist Morgan,
8: yes,
1: go ahead now, man. We are listening
8: to
1: you. Yes,
8: I'm here listening everything.
1: Yes.
8: From last night, I've been listening. And this radio station is lifting up. Hi.
1: Yeah,
8: it is not like first, Uncle Wingy. Let me say greetings to every Central family. Servant leader, Evangelist Carson Maxwell, Brother Edward Sidewood, and you know, each and everyone, knowing that God's pure our life, that we can hear one another's voice. And, you know, we have to say the stone that the builder rejected is become the headstone of the corner. And I was listening to Caribbean Radio, and I was listening to Brother Gary. Big up Brother Gary and Sir Sharon. And I know that we had so much plans right now, but we have to try and accomplish. We know we are going to accomplish them. And I've been here watching Brother Geary down by Florida, the Gospel and the Green, and it's going on. It is so sweet.
1: Whoa, hold on. Gospel and the Green, when was that? Gospel and the Green was from February, man. How are you there, man?
8: No, man, the wrong one. I'm talking about Friday night.
1: Yeah, then a memorial Gospel Fest, yeah. Man. Where you get Gospel and the Green, brother?
8: Gospel Fest.
1: Yeah.
8: Gospel Fest.
1: Okay.
8: Yeah, so I was here watching Gospel Fest, man, and
1: right.
8: It is so nice. And I know I listen to each and every call. And you see, as I said, the stone that the builder rejected will become the headstone of the corner. God, you can see how much what you've been through, and you can see how much this radio station. Let us big up the chat room. Big up each and every one in the chat room.
1: Yeah, man. The chat room family lit.
8: The chat room. The chat room family family.
1: Yes, man. Well, me. Yeah. I enjoy yes, chat room, man. I enjoy it, man.
8: Yes, man. Yes, man.
1: Yes.
8: And I want to say, man, I'm feeling so good. Sorry, I don't have enough time to sit and talk, but I am feeling so good to know that I am a part of this ministry.
1: Yeah.
8: And this ministry is carrying us to another avenue. Yes, sir. Yeah. And coming up pretty soon, you know, you're going to have to face Florida. I was listening to remember, no,
1: hey.
8: music make you feel no pain.
1: yes sir.
8: I was listening to this brother, he was calling from over there,
1: hey.
8: And he was saying that you have to be careful. There is nothing for you to be careful about.
1: Absolutely nothing. Absolutely nothing.
8: Nothing. But the standard is this in Uncle Wayne.
1: Yes.
8: The younger, this jockey, radio announcer,
1: hey.
8: They don't know nothing about record. These new ones don't play record anymore in Uncle Wayne.
1: No, they can't play record.
8: They don't have no time to carry record around with them.
1: No.
8: And they do not understand that there is some tune and song that compose it required the plastic, it required the record.
1: Yes.
8: So that is the reason why you as a old soldier,
1: yes.
8: Sorry to say that.
1: Yes.
8: You know deep down,
1: uh-huh.
8: That if you are a radio announcer and do not have record,
1: uh-huh.
8: you're a step behind.
1: That's true.
8: Yes, man.
1: You say the younger generation. The younger generation. Don't be a record, yeah. No man.
8: No. Yeah. I said the younger generation want a new technology.
1: Yes.
8: And don't know that if they want to come up 100%, they're going to have to travel with some record.
1: That's true.
8: And even the manufacturer. Even the manufacturer now cutting out some of these equipment that produce certain.
1: Let's talk tomorrow, though. Let's talk tomorrow. I'm running out of time.
8: All right, tomorrow.
1: Bless
8: tomorrow.
1: You, man. Yeah, man. All right, good. My time almost up. Let me say, it's a holiday weekend here in the United States. It is also a holiday weekend in Jamaica. I'm not sure about the other Caribbean islands, but I just want to wish you all a safe and a wonderful weekend in whatever you do. We pray for safety, that you will have a great time with yourself and your family, you know. And if you are traveling, you know, distance from your home, you will definitely get back home safely, you know. It is always great. Brother Cliff Tan. It is always great to go out and have a wonderful time, but it's also important to whisper a word of prayer, whether you're on your way to an event, on your way to friends or family, and whisper a word of prayer back home. You know, very important. As simple as it might sound, let us pray. Prayer means a lot, goes a far way. Yes. Let us continue to pray for Brother Gary, Sister Sharon, and the team from Caribbean Radio HD. Yes, as they continue to ensure that the Christian community, yes, and also those that have not yet given their life to the Lord, you know, have a wonderful time, you know, before we get expire from this world, you know. Earlier we'd have heard somebody said that, I think it was Simsima, some people, no, not Simsima, Brother Leonard, people you would hear and see saying that Christian life is too boring, you know. To me, it's not, maybe because I ensure that I read my Bible, I love music, and I'm talking about religious music. You know, so I make sure that those things play a center part of my life. And by doing so, you know, my Christian life, I've never been boring. No matter, I've always heard people say that, but my Christian life never been boring. It could be because I love music. I play music, you know, I live music. So to me, that might be it. Not everybody loves religious music. And I understand, you know, but whatever we do, you know, it's important to have God as the center part of our life. My brothers and sisters, it was great being with you today. As always, let me wish you all a successful holiday weekend anywhere you are. Yes, whether your country is celebrating holiday today or not, we celebrate with the other countries that are celebrating the holiday. If you drive, please don't drink alcohol. If you drink alcohol, don't drive. Get a designated driver. My people, I pray that you will get to and from safely. Have a great afternoon. Have a wonderful weekend. Enjoy it. My time is up. Let me say thanks so much for joining us. Whatever you do, though, take care of the elders. Look out for the children. Don't forget they are the future of this wonderful and this awesome world. I will be back on Monday evening, 6 p.m. here on Caribbean Radio HD, but 4 p.m. over here on Central 96.3 FM and Adoration Gospel FM. At the top of the hour, Style FM over in Portland will take it over. And that's what it will be. And then DJ Angel, yes, there's DJ Angel from Styles will take it over at the top of the hour. Good evening, good afternoon, good night. God bless you all. Take care of your good self. Now, Auntie Mar, celebrating your birthday today, I am going to play this song for your birthday from Bishop Easton Coburn. All right. God bless you all. Thank you to the chat room family. Thanks to the chat room family, the closest family to me right here. So, yeah, man. Big up yourself, everybody. Thank you all for being a wonderful family here in the chat room. And keep it going. I'm out of here. Bye-bye.
9: From the dust of the earth, he formed me. Fallen. But I'm so glad he made me all over.

to give you praise and to give you thanks for all that you have done, for healing me, for saving my soul, for delivering me out of my situation. I want to take this opportunity to share my testimony, to let the world know what you have done for me. For you are able, and there is no God like Jehovah God. For you are the true and living God. You are the great I am. You are the conquering lion of the tribe of Judah. And Father God, I thank you and I praise you. I want to let the world know that at the age of 22, I was out there strung out on drugs. My life was messed up. I fell in love with a young man. Was looking for someone to help me with my situation, but there was no one there to help me. I went to this young lady and she introduced me to something that I thought would help me, would ease my pain and would clear my mind. But all that it did to me was messed up my mind, messed up my life. I was introduced to crack cocaine, but it didn't end there. It had a time I went out partying with my friends, and at that time I remember I was getting high. While I was there, I passed out. They rushed me to the hospital. The doctor told me that I was alright, and they sent me home. I went home and I got high again.

in that surgery, they found colon cancer. And at that moment, I thought everything was over for me. The doctors told me that I wasn't gonna live. They took half of my colon off and told me to go home and spend the last day

cut that they operated on. Blood was rushing out of that cut. Went back to the hospital again. And God had to show those doctors that He was my healer, He is my deliverer. And at that moment, the doctors would marvel that I came out of my situation. And I'm still here today as a living testimony. I'm still here today to let the world know that God can do it. He can do anything. He did it for me. He can do it for you. He healed my body. He saved my soul. He delivered me from drugs. He delivered me from cancer. And He can do it. People might tell you that you are nothing, that you don't worth anything. But know that God is able. Know that God is merciful. Know that God is faithful. If He can do it for me, He can do it for you. And I'm still here today, and I will not move. I will not give up. I will not let go of God. I will not let go of His unchanging hand, because He is faithful. And I'm so grateful for all that You have done, for healing me, for saving my soul, for delivering me out of my situation. I want to take this opportunity to share my testimony, to let the world know what You have done for me. For You are able, and there is no God like Jehovah God. For You are the true and living God. You are the great I Am. You are the conquering Lion of the tribe of Judah. And Father God, I thank You and I praise You.

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1: 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My God is real, my God is real. So real I can feel it. Adoration, Dr. Ian G, I want to turn it up on him, Tony Curtis.

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3: 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Are you turning it up in the sip on Sunday? 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
4: 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You play good music and give him a push start. Go on, play good music, live up the people them art. 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Boom!
5: Ladies and gentlemen, the captain has switched the fasten seatbelt sign off. You may now move around the cabin if you so desire. We do recommend, however, that while seated, you keep your seatbelts comfortably fastened in the word, in the event that we may encounter any unexpected turbulence. Thank you.
3: Hallelujah!

0: feel the need to explain. I feel the need to explain. Look at somebody next to you. Look them right in the eyes. They might need a little help here, a little bit of light here. Tell them all that was stolen, is returned to you. A hundredfold. Make sure they enjoy that part. Is that all right with you? Is that okay if we return this a hundredfold back to you? Try it in the fire. Tell them, try it in the fire.
1: Try it in the fire.
0: But you're coming out. Go. Grab them by the hand and just pull on them gently. Just say, you're coming out. Don't you dare stand there. Now this is a church with many generations represented in it. There's some seasoned veterans and there's some young folks. And maybe some of you weren't raised in church all your life, so maybe you might relate to what we're saying here a little bit better. If you remember the words of that prophetic song by Diana Ross.
2: Hi, Aaron.
0: What'd she say, Mark?

0: right. Good morning. Good morning. Good morning. Good morning, everyone. Maybe I'm not rested, yes, but I'm here. And we are going to be here. With that, let's say good morning. Good morning to everyone joining us this morning from all over the global world. As a friendly reminder, we are broadcasting live out of New York, where it is 48 degrees outside there. Yes, it is 48 degrees, but it is still sunny. So good morning to you. Thank you for joining us. Good morning to our radio family over there in Jamaica, the Caribbean, and the rest of the world. Locked in and the Big Bug Central 96.3 FM. Jamaica, good morning.
1: Do you feel me?
0: I don't understand, it's bright and sunny coming up.
1: Do you feel me?
0: Yeah. We have like 18 minutes after 6 o'clock here in New York. So, you know, it's 18 minutes after 5 o'clock on the island. Mm-hmm. Good morning to our global partner, International Bread of Life Ministries, and of course all the members of Church Without Walls Global, led by our servant leader, Reverend Melva Cotty. Good morning to you, man. The program is Sunday Morning Breeze. My name is Bishop Dr. Wayne Graham. But Uncle Wayne G is good enough. I'm going to be taking you all the way up until midday today here in New York, 11 o'clock in Jamaica.
1: I wonder.
0: It's great to be here another Sunday morning. Yeah. I am prepared to worship the Lord, the King of Kings, the Lord of Lords, the conquering lion of the tribe of Judah. How about you? Don't forget to call your friend, tell your family, Uncle Wayne G is on the radio. If you're first time joining us this morning, thank you so much for stopping by. And we are going to be worshiping together. Worshiping God, of course, Jesus. Oh, yes.

0: 6:52 here and the AM. Sister Maxwell will join us for poem at the top of the hour. It will be time for a story from the Bible, courtesy of our proud sponsor, of course, Perry's Mini Mart. And they are located over there in Chapelton in Clarendon, Jamaica. Mean God is doing a new thing. Are you ready for the challenge? I am ready to walk in through the doors. Oh, yeah.
1: Do you feel me?
0: At about half past the next hour, it will be time for scripture reading and prayer. O'clock in Jamaica, 9 o'clock here in New York, Caribbean Radio HD family will join us, and then we'll take it all the way up until 11 o'clock on the island, of course midday here. Good morning to all.

0: Christians, non-Christians, if there's such a word. Good morning to everyone, the Rasta man. Everybody in society, we say welcome and good morning to you. Good morning to all the early risers. Great man. Hope you had a great night. Maybe you're joining us from the comfort of your home, your hospital, your job, on the street, wherever you are this morning. We say welcome and good morning to you. I tell you, I am happy to be here, man. Really happy to be here. What does that say in your record? I don't know. Anyway, let's jump into praise and worship, family. Let's get the worship on. Good morning.
1: Important people of God, to get into the very presence of God. Nothing else matters now. In fact, I want you to find yourself right in the Holy of Holies. I see His presence.
0: As we turn the praise on,
1: I'm in His presence. While I'm there thanking Him, I know that I have a right. Whatever I need, He will supply.
0: Come on, family.
1: Tonight, somebody just wants Him to open up the windows of heaven for you. Let it rain. Send down your blessings, Lord.
0: Yes.
1: I just need you to move in this place tonight. Yes. I just need you to move in this place tonight. He's doing it right now. Hallelujah.
0: Come on, family, let's go.
2: Open the floodgates of heaven.
0: Let it rain.

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Come on, community members.

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Could you just, for just a moment, with the fruit of your lips, just begin to thank God? Come on, in your own words, if he's been good to you. If it wasn't for his grace, you wouldn't even be here tonight, but he's been good to you. Hallelujah. Hallelujah. Hallelujah, Jesus. 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

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Nothing else matters now. In fact, I want you to find yourself right in the Holy of Holies. I see His presence. I'm in His presence. While I'm there thanking Him, I know that I have a right. Whatever I need, He will supply. I believe tonight somebody just wants Him to open up the windows of heaven for you. Let it rain. Send down your blessings, Lord. I just need you to move in this place tonight. I just need you to move in this place tonight. He's doing it right now.

0: Savior, hear my humble cry.
1: Man, I just love this track. On others that

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0: while you get your phone ready, I have some information to give to your family. Just after story from the Bible. So get your phone in on Android and otherwise. My humble cry. Oh, why? Gotta say good morning to Brother Gary and Sister Sharon. Good morning, to you.
1: This is what I need you to do, God.
0: Do not pass me by.
1: Whatever you do.
0: Hallelujah. Glory to God this morning. Come on, shout hallelujah this morning. We don't come here to play, man. We don't come here to play. We come here to worship.
1: Whatever you do.
0: Oh, God, this morning. Ah, Jesus.
1: You can
0: Jesus.
1: Hey. But just give me Jesus.
0: Yes.
1: Please.
0: Oh God, what a preparation this morning. What a preparation. What if the Lord should put in his appearance to you this morning? Would you be ready?
1: Every hour.
0: Hey God. Come on, Ted.
1: Every hour.
0: Take us there.
1: Every hour.
0: Hey God. Don't miss it. Catch it. While on others thou art falling, Lord, don't pass us by this morning.
2: Don't ever let go of me.
0: Oh Lord of me.
2: Don't ever let go with me.
0: Come on, Ted.
2: I've done enough for you to leave me alone.
0: Yes.
2: I've done enough for you to cast me aside.
0: Yes.
2: But I thank you for not letting go with me.
0: Yes.
2: I thank you for not letting
0: go of me.
2: Go with me. Anybody feel like that?
0: Yes.
2: Yes. Thank you for not letting
0: go of me.
2: Because I know the truth about me.
0: Yes, Ted, that's so correct.
2: For you to leave me alone.
0: Nobody can tell you about you but you. Ah. Oh, God.
2: But I thank you.
0: Ted, could you take it back from the top, please? Could you take it back from the top, Ted?
3: Savior.
0: Oh, God.

0: Ali. Oh, do not that pass me by. Oh, God, it's that time of the morning when Sister Maxwell join us for poem. Good morning, Sister Maxwell.
1: Good morning, Uncle Angie.
0: How are you this morning?
1: I'm giving God thanks, sir.
0: It is 50 degrees outside here, you know.
1: Yes, sir.
0: Jesus. I don't know when this weather gonna leave us.
1: And in England, it's burning, sir. It's
0: Jesus. Hot. In Jamaica, it's burning also.
1: Yes.
0: Well, it's the Caribbean. In Florida, they have great weather down there. What are we gonna get out of this?
1: Oh my goodness.
0: Well, we have to just hold the fort.
1: Yes, sir.
0: I tell you, my sister, I tell you. How was your weekend? How has your week been so far? How was your holiday last Monday?
1: It was very good, Uncle Wingy. My week was very good.
0: Yes.
1: Yes.
0: Well, that's what we have to do, you know. We have to depend on him. We have to keep wrapping up ourselves in him.
1: Yes, sir. Mm-hmm. Only when we can depend on, sir.
0: Yes, ma'am. All right. Thank you for joining us. Let me turn it over to you for poem. Take it, please.
1: Thank you, Uncle Wingy. I must say a very pleasant good morning to you again, sir. And a pleasant good morning to the global world. My name is Lelia Maxwell, and I will be doing a poem again this morning, and I hope that this poem will be a blessing to someone. The topic of the poem that I will be doing is entitled "The Bible Tells Me So." When I was in Sunday school as a little child, I and millions upon millions of children, like one, learned a short children's hymn that is probably the best known of its kind in the history of sacred music. The lines of the first verse were easy for a young mind to remember, and the melody simply for young singers to master. They went like this: Jesus loves me, this I know, for the Bible tells me so. Little ones to him belong, they are weak, but he is strong. Yes, Jesus loves me. Yes, Jesus loves me. Yes, Jesus loves me, for the Bible tells me so. The hymn was actually composed as a part of a 19th century novel, Say and Feel, written by two sisters, Anna and Susan Warner. The Warners lived in West Point, New York, and held Sunday school classes in their home for West Point cadets. They were prolific writers and wrote over 70 books between them. In Say and Feel, the sisters wrote of a young boy dying from a chronic illness. Near the end of the novel, as the boy's life is ebbing away, he asks his Sunday school teacher to hold him and sing to him. The teacher comforts the little boy and makes up a little song filled with simple words to sing quietly as the lad slipped away. Four stanzas, including the chorus, were the basis of the song that would come to be known and loved by children and adults. Everywhere, as with sweet aura of prayer, Jesus Loves Me was set to music by the gospel composer William Bradbury, giving us the melody as we sing today. Jesus loves me, this I know.

0: At this time, I have great pleasure in handing back to you, Uncle Reggie.
1: Hey, thank you so much, Sister Maxwell. You have a wonderful Sunday now.
0: Thanks, sir. You too.
1: And stay warm.
0: Yes, sir. Thanks.
1: All right. There you have it. Poem this morning. Let me say good morning again to our radio family around the world. Thank you so much for joining us. It's a Sunday morning, and I am grateful. You know what? About maybe 48 hours ago, I was reminiscing on what the Lord is doing. And I keep going back to what I hear Brother Gary said a couple of days ago, possible couple of a week or so, possible more. Don't quote me for that. When Brother Gary said here one Friday morning, Jesus, I don't know what you're doing. I don't know where you're going. One thing I can tell you, I am following you. You know, that word stick with me and it will stick with me for the rest of my life. You know, sometimes we look to the pastors, to the apostles, to the preachers for a word. And sometimes we look too far for a word. When Jesus have within his in his circle, the person who you want or you should hear that word from. And I said to Brother Gary, you know, the next day when I spoke with him, I said, my brother, I hear you said something yesterday, and you dropped that in my spirit. And I will not let it go. Jesus, I don't know, because I can't fathom the mind of God. But anywhere you are going, I am coming with you. I am following you. And sometimes people would want to hear these things from prophet or prophetess or pastors. But Jesus is using the person who he is using to send the message and spread the word. And in this case, his son, Brother Gary. And there's no question if it reached somebody. And it reached somebody who Jesus have right there with him. I don't know who else it gets to. But I can guarantee you, say it get to a lot of people. It get through. It get through. It get you. I say this morning to you that are listening, near and far. Sometimes we follow our friends and we follow them into places that we are not supposed to be going. Oh, glory to God. Sometimes we follow our families and follow them in the place that we're not supposed to be going. But if we only follow Jesus, I remind you, the brother said, Jesus, I don't know what you're doing. I don't know where you're going, but anywhere you are going, I am going with you. Not my word. Brother Gary's word. Hallelujah. I mean, that is so profound. It is so sealed. It is so sealed. And that is why I look forward to listening to Brother Gary every morning. You know why? There always something that the brother said that will stay with me. Don't miss the Brother Gary Show every weekday morning. Mondays to Friday, right here. Right here. Because God had done, listen, I'm coming up to the, it's okay. I come into the Bible, the story from the Bible. But let me tell you something. God had used myself, Brother Gary, and so many others around us to change the landscape of radio. Radio is not what it used to be. Get out your phone. Get out your phone. Radio is not what it used to be. Radio has changed. You see, last year, December. You see, November last year. You see, October last year. Where radio is today. That's not where it was. You're not listening to me. You're not hearing me. I make no bones about it. Radio has changed. But last year, where radio is today, that's not where it was. You're not listening to me. You're not hearing me. I make no bones about

if we don't pray and ask God to keep these radio stations as to do what he wants to do, the devil will just walk in and wipe. But I am a praying man. I don't hesitate to pray every time of the day. It can't be too much. And you, the radio family, let me encourage you. Don't take this opportunity that you have for granted. Don't take it for granted. So you pray for us. You pray for these ministries. That God will sustain it. Not me. I have nothing to do with it. But I guarantee I have nothing to do with it. He's using us, of course, to steer what God have here to use. And all we have to do is to stay grounded and do what God says and not what we want to do. And if we just continue to do what God says and you all support what God is doing, the devil don't have a chance to creep in. Him not have no chance to creep in. Not a chance, because we are not going to give him any opportunity. Mm-mm. We're not going to give him that opportunity at all, because he don't deserve it. Every bit of this is God deserve it. God deserve it. So I say to you this morning, what God is doing here, appreciate it. Support them. Support right across the board. If you can listen for 1 hour, turn your radio on. Run the devil out of your home. Run him out of your car. Run him out of your workplace. 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Let your boss hear it. Because sometimes the boss, them, you know, them not really, you know. You know what I mean? But when them hear the word of the Lord, God will use a word to touch them. Yes. That's how God work. God works miracle. And sometimes you think, say, your boss don't love God. No, I think so. Mm-mm. Mm-mm. Maybe you don't know. But God will turn things around unexpectedly. And then the next day you might go there and say, Ton, but if I don't say my boss in love gospel music. Yes. So what God is doing, my brothers and sisters, here between Caribbean Radio HD4 and Central 96.3 FM and others. We don't leave out others either. No. And others. Other platforms. Yes, God is calling his people together in this dispensation. You see, so war, rumors of war, and in diverse places, so many things are happening. A couple years ago, it was COVID. No, it's a different one. It's a different one. And when these things happen, God want to and to remind us of his coming. I have an expectancy that Jesus is coming back. And when he comes back, I care zero what day he want to come. I care what time of the day, the morning, the hour. I told you before, and I'll tell you again this Sunday morning, me and the heaven, don't look for me nowhere else. Do not look for me anywhere else but in

0: heaven. If you ever farm fool and fool yourself and look for me down a hell, a joke you make. And now I go down there. Me not going down there, so nobody look for me down there. If you want go down there, your problem that. We teach the word. Here to Church Without Walls Global. International Bread of Life Ministry. We teach the word. We preach the word. And we let it be known. Accept Jesus Christ as your personal Lord and Savior. Because if you don't accept him and for what he did on the cross of Calvary, you, of course, will be going to hell. But don't look for me down there. Don't look for Graham down at hell. When you go to heaven, yes, find me somewhere there. And I don't must see you either. May we die heaven and see you. Because I'm a little bit away there. Jesus is gathering his saints together. And one of the mediums that he's using is radio. So we can reach souls near and far. Near and far. That's why when you look, I said it the other day. People think that Christianity is boring. That the once upon a time people are thinking, you see, if they listen to these radio stations, you know, Central 96.3 FM Jamaica, Caribbean Radio HD4, Adoration Gospel FM. Oh, we could have leave that. Yes, you will realize that God is putting us to do things to ensure that the Christian community stay focused, stay alive, and have all the enjoyment in Christendom that we can have. That's why when we see the concert and the events, yes, that's God doing. That's God doing, my friend. That's God doing. Hallelujah. It's now time for our story from the Bible. And story from the Bible today come to us with the kind courtesy of our proud sponsor.
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2: As the Father has loved me, so have I loved you. It is not the healthy who need a doctor, but the sick. I have come to call not to the righteous, but to the sinners. Come and follow me, and I will make you fishers of men. It is written, man shall not live on bread alone, but on every word that comes from the mouth of God. Love the Lord your God with all your heart, and with all your soul, and with all your mind. This is the first and greatest commandment. And the second is, love your neighbor as yourself. All the law and the prophets hang on these two commandments. For if you forgive others when they sin against you, your heavenly Father will also forgive you. No man can serve two masters. Either he will hate one and love the other, or he will be devoted to one and despise the other. You cannot serve both God and money. If you want to be perfect, go, sell what you have, and give to the poor, and you will have treasure in heaven. Come and follow me. And again I say to you, it is easier for a camel to go through the eye of a needle than for a rich man to enter the kingdom of God. I am the way, the truth, and the life. No one comes to the Father except through me. Look, I am coming quickly, and my reward is with me, and I shall give to each one according to their works. I am the Alpha and the Omega, the first and the last, the beginning and the end. Thomas, because you have seen me, you have believed. Blessed are those who have not seen and yet have believed. Whoever wants to become great among you must be your servant, and whoever wants to be first must be slave of all. For even the Son of Man did not come to be served, but to serve, and to give his life as a ransom for many. Give Caesar's things to Caesar, and God's things to God. The commandments: you shall not commit adultery, you shall not murder, you shall not steal, you shall not covet, and whatever other commands there may be, are summed up in this one command: love your neighbor as yourself. For God so loved the world that he gave his only begotten Son, that whoever believes in him shall not perish, but have everlasting life. For God did not send his Son to judge the world, but that the world through him might be saved. And everyone who has given up houses, or brothers, or sisters, or father, or mother, or children, or fields, for my sake, will receive a hundredfold, and will inherit eternal life. Blessed are the poor in spirit, for theirs is the kingdom of heaven. Blessed are those who mourn, for they shall be comforted. Blessed are the meek, for they shall inherit the earth. Blessed are those who hunger and thirst for righteousness, for they shall be filled.

0: All right, that was story from the Bible this morning, and it come to us with the kind courtesy of our proud sponsor, of course, Perry's Mini Mart. Let me say good morning to Mr. Perry over there in Chapelton in Clarendon. Good morning to you, sir. Good morning going out to Chin. Hey, good morning to you, Chin, and all the wonderful staffs of Perry's Mini Mart. Good morning to you all, Mr. Stofton. Good morning, sir. Good morning to you. Good morning to your family. Of course, good morning to the wonderful staffs over there at Tufton Enterprise. Good morning. Good morning. Sir Andrew, good morning to Andrew. Good morning to you, sir. Good morning to your family. Good morning to everybody locked in this morning. It is 51 degrees here. Remember I told you to get your phone ready? Get out your phone. Get out your phone. And I am going to be giving out Brother Gary phone number, right? So I want you to write it down or type it in your phone. I am going to give you the number. All right? And you're going to text him. And when you text him, text him, say, you need the app. That's all you need to text him and say. And I don't know if you understand, and everybody are going to understand the difference between Android or iPhone. Right? So if you don't understand Android from iPhone, what you need to do is just say, app. And when you do that, what will happen is that, a matter of fact, don't text regular text, right? Don't text regular text, WhatsApp. Okay, WhatsApp. And I'm telling you to call Brother Gary, you know? I say WhatsApp. And all you need to put in the WhatsApp message, app. Don't worry, tell him, say you get the number from me. That's not important. Just say app, app, app. That's all. Just say app. You ready? Everybody ready? Everybody have the phone together? No, you can't say you have Brother Gary number. Him no spam when them are coming, you know. So you can spam him. So you can spam him. Anyway, you ready? Everybody ready? All right. And I will do this through the course of the morning. Right? So if you miss it now, I am surely going to do it again. So if you wash up your plate, are you in the shower, you listen to the radio, are driving, you listen to the radio, obviously you can't type, you can't write, right? So I will do this again later on this morning. So the numbers are 305-6494. I'm going to repeat it at least three times. Again, 305-305-6494. Ready again. 305-305-6494. All right. So when you WhatsApp Brother Gary, right now, later on today, tomorrow morning, just say app, and he's going to send you both apps for both Android or iPhone, right? So that is what you're going to do. So send him a WhatsApp message and say app. From you say app, he know exactly what you're talking about. So if you're there, Let's say you are going to Japan. You are going to China. It's the same method you're going to use to listen to Uncle Wayne G. Or Brother Gary. Or whoever is on the radio. Yes? Just say up. And if you're there, if you have family in Japan, when you get the app, the link, just forward it to your friend, to your family, to whoever. All right, family? Family, I will sing that song. Anyway, let's get back.
1: I'm crying, Savior.
0: I love this song.
1: Savior.

0: I'm ready for this, man. Yeah. I'm ready.
1: Savior.
0: Oh, God.
1: Hear my humble cry.
0: Why?
1: Why on earth thou art calling to not.
0: I'm gonna go in my old-fashioned mood this morning. Bear with me, please.
2: Come on, if you're crying,
0: I'll take the young people there.

0: Brother Martin Green, Sister Michelle, Sister Imogene, Grand Smiley family. Good morning.
1: What's a lot of people?

0: whatever you do, whatever you do.
1: What a worship. And it's prayer time.
0: Whatever you do, don't.
1: Oh, hallelujah. Glory be to God. All right, it's prayer time. Yes, and we say good morning to Sister Alexandra Inkson. Good morning, Sister Inkson.
2: Praise the Lord. Good morning, Mr. Lookaway Graham. Good morning, listening audience. Good morning.
1: Morning. How are you this morning, ma'am?
2: I am blessed. I am blessed. I've been traveling back to back, but I'm here, and I'm giving thanks.
1: We want to just extend our condolences to you and the family, ma'am.
2: Thank you, Mr. Lookaway Graham.
1: Bless
2: you. Thank you very much.
1: Bless you. All right, let me ask you one question, though. Every now and then, last week we were have some really serious warm weather.
2: Wow.
1: You know, don't know why. But now we're back in the 50s. And you know the 15, it's not cold, but it's kind of chilly.
2: Oh, yes, definitely.
1: Yeah.
2: Where I am right now, back in St. Croix, in the U.S. Virgin Islands, right now, at this time where I'm sitting, it's in the 80s. Yes, it's in the 80s. But, we will not be once the sun has taken over, and it's at a place where the clouds are not blocking, because we have what's called a Sahara dust there, too.
1: That dust is going on? How is it happening? What happening over there?
2: Well, what happens is that the sun's rays are out, and you look up at the sky, and you're wondering, is that rain cloud? Is overcast? You look at a distance, and it's rather hazy, looks cloudy. Sometimes you can't even tell if it's a rain cloud or not. And that's these big bands of dust that float high in the sky, like clouds, and you would think that because it's cloudy looking, that it would be cooler. But no. Let's not be deceived. Because the sand are small little particles that can reflect the sun, it's reflecting. Oh my! And it actually can. It gets hotter, even if it's not glaring sunshine. It's the humidity that's out of this world. It's intense.
1: Wow.
2: The rains will come. If enough rains come, we have a moment of clearness.
1: Yeah.
2: And it comes again, because, mind you, I mean, look at nature. It leaves the Sahara Desert, how many miles and miles away in Africa, crosses the huge Atlantic Ocean to come through the Caribbean.
1: Yeah.
2: And boy, do we get it. You know, there's layers of dust on everything. Your vehicles, it's dusty. And when rain falls and it mixes with this dust, no matter how little, a little sprinkle, it stays there. So if you are asthmatic, have any respiratory issues, you know, they encourage stay indoors. Some wear masks as much as they can, but stay indoors, because it affects individuals.
1: Okay.
2: So right now, it's not too bad weather-wise. It's in the 80s.
1: Okay.
2: But we know. A little bit later, when the sun gets on its highest, it's going to be blazing.
1: Yeah.
2: Blazing.
1: Wow. Thank you.
2: But you know what, Bishop? As I always say, we give thanks. Right now, there's no snow.
1: Yes.
2: There's no snow, no ice, and all that comes with it.
1: Yeah.
2: We just have to keep this giving thanks.
1: Thank you. Thank you, ma'am. Okay. All right. Let me turn it over to you, Minister, for scripture reading and prayer. Take it, please.
2: Praise the Lord. Blessed greetings this morning. I greet you in the wonderful name of the Lord Jesus Christ, who was, who is, and who is to come. He is sovereign. And it's a pleasure to lift him up. It's a pleasure to get into the Word of God, because we need that nourishment. We need to feed our spirit man. We need to grow in the grace of God. We need to understand that studying the Word matters. Understanding the Word is effective. We bless God this morning. Again, I greet Bishop Dr. Wayne Graham. I greet Pastor Melva Carty. I greet everyone in the respective places. And I greet you, all who are listening right now. This morning's scripture, I'm going to focus on Psalm 55. I'll allude to some other scriptures, but Psalm 55, Psalm 55, is the main scripture that I'm focusing on. And you heard that Bishop Dr. Wayne Graham did, you know, send condolences to me because I lost a very loving family member. My great uncle, actually, 95 years old. And even during the eulogy, the Lord moved in how he revealed himself. And I thank God for that. It's an encouragement to us all this morning. No matter what you are facing, what you're experiencing, no matter if it's something that's, I dare say, even traumatic, something that's taking your mind and it's probably giving you certain memories and you're physically feeling certain things. Remember the word of God. Please do not dismiss the word of God. The word of God can be our ointment, that salve, that cold and balm, a balm that gives us relief, a release. And sometimes we tend to tolerate things missing and not remembering for some that the same word that you apply to something else is the same word that can be applied to whatever it is. The Lord is a God that deals with our reality, and He has given us what we need to be able to make it to stand. The focus scripture in Psalm 55 is verse 22. Which says, cast thy burden upon the Lord, and he shall sustain thee. He shall never suffer the righteous to be moved. Now, what precedes this, and that was Psalm 55, verse 22, cast thy burden upon the Lord, and he shall sustain thee. He shall never suffer the righteous to be moved. That is such a powerful scripture. Some of us have memorized these things, we have said different things. But the truth of the matter is that in order for us to be able to stand, we have to make the word something that's more than just something that we read sometimes. It has to be activated. It has to be a reality that we cannot afford to dismiss. Because it just takes a little bit, a small moment of time, a window of an opportunity for something to enter into our minds, what we see, what we hear, and it can just be the effect of what we see, the effect of what we hear, the effect of what we felt, our senses. It can be something that remains with us. It can be something that leaves you in a positive light or a negative light. So this word concerning trusting, casting that burden upon the Lord, and he shall sustain thee, and he shall never suffer the righteous to be moved. It's more than just a reminder. It's actually a command. Cast thy burden upon the Lord. The Lord is aware that we will have burdens. Jesus himself came and himself went through some things. His burden was such at one point that he sweat blood. The stress level was so high that he sweated blood. And we are not alone. We are not dealing with a God that's so far off, made out of stones, and that he doesn't feel and understand the type of infirmities and things that affect his people. He has already given us provision. And what I'm learning about our Lord is that the provision that he has given us, we must apply it. Okay. Sometimes we'll have situations where someone will come to you. A word comes at the moment. A relief comes at that time. But there are most of the time you have to be the one to put yourself in a frame of mind to be kept. When you recognize the symptoms of something that brings you down, and some people go through certain depressions, it's real. Certain things that make their emotions helter-skelter, and they feel overwhelmed. Hey, even our David said, you know, hear my cry, O Lord. Attend unto my prayer. But my heart is overwhelmed. Then do something. Lead me to the rock that is higher than I. Even in that scripture, you have to be the one to initiate that. So yes, the Lord loves us enough. But remember who you are. if you let that part of you be separated from the spiritual part of you that builds itself in its most holy faith, then understand that it will take the effect right away. Prevention is better than cure. Recognize when you see yourself going down. Recognize when you see yourself being drawn away. Cast thy burden upon the Lord. What precedes this is that battle, a battle that many of us go through, and there are certain points in the scripture that I'm going to allude to because David went through it too. It opens in chapter 55 and verse 1. It opens, give ear to my prayer, O God. Give ear, listen. Hear our prayer, O Lord, and hide not thyself from my supplication. So this is not just a regular prayer. David is offering up prayers, and he's offering himself before the Lord because of something that's weighing heavily on his spirit. His soul is overwhelmed. He's saying in verse 2, attend unto me and hear me. I mourn in my complaint and make a noise. So something has affected David so much that he is emotionally involved, emotionally entangled. And before he got any lower, and that's one thing I admire about David's character, even when he got caught up in whatever he was doing, he was quick to go to God for intervention before he went too much deeper, before his soul got tied up into whatever worse it could be. He always, always reached out to the Lord. And it's a message for us too. And what was his complaint? He said in verse 3, because of the voice of the enemy, because of the oppression of the wicked, for they cast iniquity upon me, and in wrath they hate me. Now he is beseeching the Lord God Almighty for help. And it's not this time because of another company of soldiers that's, or his rival. It's not this time because of a battle that he's facing, that his soldiers are involved in. It's a personal one this time. But he's going before the Lord the same way he goes before the Lord when confronting his enemies that attack on how the Lord is going to deliver them. This time he's going to before the Lord for his personal vindiction. And look at what he's saying in verse 4, his heart is sore pained. Verse 5, fearfulness and trembling have come upon him. In verse 6, he wants to escape. Oh, I wish I had wings like a dove. Take me away. He would fly away and be at rest. So this thing is bothering him. What are you wrestling with this morning? The same word, do not water it down. Do not act or operate as if you have to bear this thing alone. The same God that took you from the war path, the same God that healed you when you went through so much, the same God that sustained your mind, is the same God yesterday, today, and forever. He still exists. Call out to him. Go before him. Don't let the tears fall on the situation with the person. Let the tears go before the Lord. He understands that language. And here's what the day and night he's saying, you know, day and night David in verse 10 is saying, you know, this thing, you know, they go up on the walls, you know, they devise mischief, you know, but sorrow is part of what they are doing. Verse 11, talk about their heart. Wickedness is in the midst of thereof. And verse 12 is what the sick is. He says, for it was not an enemy that reproached me, that I could have handled it, I could have borne it. He says, neither was it he that hated me, that would magnify himself against me. All right, it was someone that hated him, patience to handle that, then I would have saved myself from him. Verse 13, but it was thou, O man, man equal, my guide, my acquaintance. Verse 14, we took sweet counsel together and walked unto the house of God in company. Hey, so a believer, one who was with you, you fellowship together. And that person showed himself or herself to be an enemy unto thee, who turned so so vastly that they turn against you, opposite direction, 180 degrees. And that is why it hurts so much. Some of you, maybe your sisters, your brothers, your children, your best friend, a spouse. But remember this, verse 16, ask for me, I will call upon God, and the Lord shall save me. Do not allow the emotion of what you're experiencing to overwhelm you and overtake you to the such that you turn away from God and entertain emotions that can draw you further away from Him and open the door for the enemy to step in and harden your heart. Back to verse 22, cast thy burden upon the Lord and He shall sustain thee. Only the Lord God. Give it to Him. Release yourself from the. Give it to the Lord. He reminds us that He shall never suffer. He shall never allow the righteous to be moved. Keep your foot in. Keep your stance. Stand in your most holy place. Acknowledge what you are going through. Now, that's another thing. Don't ignore it. Acknowledge what you are going through. Acknowledge the feelings of men as well as women. And some are better hiding their emotions and feelings for whatever reason. Sometimes you don't know how to express it. Sometimes it's pride. It's so many different reasons. Some people feel ashamed of what it is. Listen, you cast that burden upon the Lord and keep it there. Hey, He shall sustain you because He loves you enough. He loves you enough. He shall never allow the righteous to be moved. Stand, you are not alone. Stand, He loves you. Give it to Him. Give that problem, that situation, that hurt, that pain, the deception that hit you so hard. Give it to the Lord. Where you stand, you are needed in the kingdom. Your mind has to be steady. Your mind has to be focused. Your heart has to trust Him. Do not allow the enemy to use that circumstance to throw you off, to let you into it so, unforgiveness, bitterness, despair of such that you could fall into a trap of oppression, fall into a trap of depression. These are tactics the enemy uses, our own experiences, our own emotions, people that you thought would have been there. Trust the Lord. Cast that burden upon Him. He doesn't forcibly take it from you, you know. Choice. The power of choice. In your mind, recognize where you are. Hey, understand where you can go or be led if you don't get up from there. Take back your place. Take back your stance. The individual is still there. The situation already occurred. You can't reverse time. But you, going forward, can stand in a better place. Hey, so that when healing comes, you will be delivered and delivered totally. The memory of what occurred will not erase. But the feeling, the emotion attached to you continuing living your life, for you continuing maintaining being in the will of God, it matters. So therefore, stand in your most holy place. You're not going to be moved because He will not allow the righteous to be moved. But we must determine to release that burden. Let it go. Give it unto the Lord. It is light for Him, easy for Him to carry. He shall sustain thee. You will make it. Be encouraged. We pray, Father, in the blessed name of the Lord Jesus Christ. We thank you. We thank you that in you we live, we move, and we have our being. Not in the circumstance, not in the attack, not in the deception, or the hypocritical betrayal of people who say they love us. But Lord, that we stand because of you. Oh, Father. Release, mighty God, Father, those who are burdened with so much because of their experience. Release, Lord God, those who are struggling to make it. But that feeling that it's rather overwhelming. Remind them, Lord God, that they are not alone. Touch their mind, touch their heart, strengthen, Father, them in the inner man. Give them songs of Zion, words of life and encouragement. To be able to make it and to make it well. You never fail us, O Lord God, and you never will. Mighty God, we pray for the messenger today, Bishop Easton Goborn. Mighty God, we thank you, Lord, for the fire that you're going to unction. Mighty God, the word from his mouth. But, Lord, it will reach the listeners. And, Lord God, your word will be life unto them, that encouragement that is so needed. Lord, we love you. We appreciate you. We know, Lord God, that without you we would fail. But with you, Lord God, all things are possible. So let your flame of fire go forth, Mighty God, and not only burn, Mighty God, what needs to burn, but heal, Lord God, what needs to be healed. The two-edged sword. Hey, let it cut, Mighty God, the areas that needs to be open to release, Lord God, what's being held back. Father, we thank you that only you are able to, and we serve a God that's able to. We thank you. We bless you and we honor you. Remember, Mighty God, Pastor McCarthy, continue, Lord, to unction. Continue, Lord, to move mightily. Bishop Dr. Wayne Graham, continue, Mighty God, to move in the midst. And Father, work, Mighty God, to your glory, honor, and praise. Oh, Mighty God, we thank you, Lord God, for Evangelist Carr. We thank you, Lord God, for Bishop Joseph in the UK. We thank you, Lord God, for Mother Esther Alexander. We thank you, Lord God, for all listeners this morning. Touch, Mighty God, and teach us how to, Mighty God, prepare ourselves before. Strengthen, Mighty God, our hearts and our minds in you. So that when that situation happens, especially the ones that happen impulsively or without warning, suddenly, Lord, we can stand and be accounted for. In Jesus' name we pray. Amen. Bishop, back to you.
1: Thank you so much. God bless you, my sister. Thank you so much. That was scripture reading and prayer. If you're just joining us, the program is Sunday Morning Breeze. My name is Uncle Wayne G. I'm going to be taking you all the way up until midday today. And thank you so much for sticking and staying.

I've decided to make Jesus my choice. Good morning, good morning, good morning. I'm gonna give you some reminders, and then we come back. It's 8 o'clock in New York, 7 o'clock in Jamaica. Good morning, family.

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3: 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Don't forget also that Revival Time, yes, broadcast comes your way at midday here in New York and 11 o'clock in Jamaica, I tell you. Let me say good morning again to you. Good morning, good morning, good morning to you. Good morning to everybody. If you just wake up, you know, Sister Bev normally say she already cook her. She wake up early. Good morning, Sister Bev. And Tyra, good morning to you, Tyra. Sister Bev normally said, you know, she wake up and cook while the program is going on. Anyway, let me say good morning to the family. Sister Lou over there at Fabulous at Spot, good morning to you. Good morning, Sister Jess. I was asking your son for you on Friday, you know, Sister Jess. Yes, Rose Donna Parks, good morning. Memory over there in Top Alston, good morning. Auntie Dar in East Kingston, good morning. Sister Pam and Sister Florence, good morning. Sister Antoinette, Brother Carlos, good morning. I need to hear from you, Brother Carlos or Sister Antoinette. Give me a shout, man. Let me hear the voice coming through the speakers. Yes, Sister Pauline over in Dunks, a voice. Sister Michelle over Dunks, good morning to you. Good morning, Brother Leonard. Altia, good morning to you, Altia. Good morning to the radio family all over the globe. Good morning to you. Yes, Paula, good morning. How you do? You good? Make sure mommy doing good, you know. Auntie Peggy, hey, good morning to you, Kiva. Good morning, Simsima. Oh, you say good morning, Simsima. Morning to you and the children. Good morning to you, ma'am. Yes, Sister Joan over there in Round Hill. Good morning to you. Good morning, Sister Erica over Gale Town. Good morning to the Gale Town family. Morning, Simsima. Oh, you say good morning, Simsima. Morning to you and the children. Good morning to you, ma'am. Yes, Sister Joan over there in Round Hill. Good morning to you.

Morning, good morning to you. Good morning going out to Brother Martin Green. Did I say that this morning? Yes, I did. Good morning to Bishop Hopeton Bailey. Good morning to you, sir. Good morning to Minister Myrtle Bailey. And I have to say good morning to Pastor Bailey over there at the John's All New Testament Church. Good morning to you. Good morning to my bestie, Colleen Spencer. Claire, good morning. Hey, Mama P, good morning to you, Mama P. Good morning to Delia Brown over there in Freedom Street family. Good morning, Sister Nelson Audi. Good morning over there in Frankfield. Sister Lana over Corners Ridge and the family. Good morning, Auntie Sue. Hey, Donna, good morning to you, Sister Donna. Good morning to you, ma'am. Gotta say good morning, Sister Donna. Can't say Donna like that. Yes, Sister Donna. Good. I wonder why Donna thinks say, hey, Sister Donna, why you all that? Why you think say, you pass my age? Why you think so? Why you think so? Don't make the picture fool you, you know. Oh, you're trying to make the picture fool you. Brother Scott, good morning, my brother. How are you, sir? Good morning to you. Good morning to Carmen. Yes, good morning, Carmen. Yes, and Miller, good morning to the Coxwin family. Good morning, Sister Tracy, and good morning to you. Good morning to Ricky. Yes, good morning to the family, of course. Good morning, good morning, good morning. Good morning going out to Carol over there in Smithville. Big up the Smithville family, of course, Sister Chung. Good morning. Good morning, Sister Janet Sims over there in Copperwood. Good morning to the Copperwood family. Yes, good morning, good morning, good morning to you. My cousin Sandra and the Molital family, good morning to you. Sister Valerie, Brother Keith and Peace River family, good morning. Love over Peckham Tap and the family, good morning to you. Good morning to you, good morning, good morning. I got to say good morning to Auntie Mar over there in St. John. Good morning to you. Mother, welcome in St. John and the family. Good morning to you. Sister Sapperton over in Salem, in James Hill. Good morning. Good morning to Sister Sonia Green. Good morning to you. Good morning. Going out. And Sister Christina, where's Sister Sonia Green there again? Corva. Is she there? Cor Valley. Yes. Cor Valley. Yes. Good morning to you. Sister Inez over there in Penance. Good morning to you. Good morning. Sandra over Mackenzie. Good morning. Sister, welcome over in Lamson District. Good morning to you. Sister Beverly Graham over in Penance. Good morning. Morning, Marcia Bryant over there in Red Hills. Good morning to the Red Hills family. Sister Maggie Bagwell. Good morning to you. Good morning, Sister Maggie. Good morning to you. Good morning to everybody over Bagwell. Sister Marie, good morning. Sister Kay Johnson, how are you? Hey, Tia, good morning to you. Sister Jamelia Sinclair, good morning to you, ma'am. Yes, Sister Christian and the Top Hill family. My brother over Top Hill Seminar, calling name, you know. Why you say that, man? Sister Cynthia, good morning to you. Good morning going out to Sister Natalia Bennett and family over there in Bloomswell. Yes. Good morning to Sheena and Kino over in Cafe Ridge. Good morning to Uno. Big up on yourself. Sister Ivan over back. Penance, good morning, Sister Yvonne Brown. Hey, Sister Elsa, good morning, Tony Ann, over there in Guava Ground, Oren. Good morning, Sister Cooley, good morning to you. Good morning, going out to Sister Smith in Desire. Good morning to you, Minister Bentley, how you do? Good morning, Sister Jean. I haven't heard from you in a minute, Sister Jean, you good? Don't forget, we're keeping you on the prayer list, you know, man. We have you on the prayer list. Yes, Sister Cookie, good morning to you and the family over there in Langbow. Good morning, Sister Jennifer over in Desire. Good morning.

0: Morning to you. Yes, good morning. Of course, I gotta say good morning going out to Brother Ricardo. Ricardo? Yes, Brother Ricardo, good morning to you. Sister Dove, good morning. Morning, Sister Calvadet. Good morning to you, ma'am. Good morning to Sandra over Abuka. Sister Navlet, good morning. Tyra over Watown. Good morning, Brother Austin over in Round Hill. Good morning, Sister Claudette Gray. Sister Claudette Gray over in Gale Town. Sister Claudette Gray, good morning. Sister Antoinette Blake over in Simon. Good morning. Good morning, Nardia, Graham, Harris, and the family. Good morning to you. Sister Antoinette Bailey in Effort. Morning. Good morning to you. Good morning to Sister Michelle over in Bagwell. Good morning, Sister Michelle. Sister Harvey, good morning to you. Good morning, Sister Terrian. Good morning to you. Good morning going out to Sister Juliet in Hanover. Morning. Sister Jennifer over in Mount Maria. Good morning. Vanessa Gart. Morning. Good morning to you. Good morning to Sister Susan over in Africa, you know. Yes. Good morning to you. Good morning to Sister Tanisha Shaw down there in Clarendon. Pastor Murray and Sister Murray, good morning to you. Good morning going out to Angela Bennett. Good morning to you. Elika Chevelle, good morning, you know. Sister Moy, good morning. It's been a while I haven't heard from you, Sister Moy. You really not working? You really not pick up? Yes, good morning. Sister Ilian Anderson over in Frankfield. Good morning, Sister Tiny in Coffee Ridge. Good morning to you, Sister Gloria in Point Hill. Sister Gloria in Ferran. Good morning, Sister Peaches. Sister Peaches. Blake in Simon. Morning. Good morning, Sister Miller. Sister Miller there. Sister Miller in Crossroad. Good morning to you, Sister Barbara in Georgia. Good morning, Pastor Duffus. How you do? Sister Stacey and Tom. Sister Stacey and Thompson in Logie Green. Yes. Logie Green family. Good morning to you, Auntie Jan. Good morning, Daddy Mundell. Good morning to you, Sister Mundell. Yes. Tanisha over there in Wild Cane and the family. Good morning to Tanisha 1 and 2 in Wild Cane. Good morning. Deacon Oral Wright in Chowtall and the family. Good morning, sir. Yes, good morning to you. I got to say good morning going out to Glenn. Yes, down there in, he is. Yes. Hey, Sylvia. Good morning, Sylvia. Yes, Lady Osborne, you good, mama? Good morning to you, sweet Rose, good morning. Sister Carleen, Brother Clive, good morning to you. Hey, Kiela, Christine, good morning. Good morning to you, good morning. I gotta say good morning to Sister Karen Thompson. Yes, over in Back Pennants. Gotta say good morning to you. Original Bones, morning, inna, brother. Morning, man, morning, morning time, morning time. Yes, good morning. Sister Campbell over in Sister Campbell in Whiz. What place is it? Whiz Beach. Good morning to you. Gotta say good morning to Andrea over in Effort in Nine Turn. Yes, Sister Johnny's Hills. Good morning to you, and mommy. Big up on yourself. Yes. Brother Edwards, good morning to you. Over in Andrew Hill in Clarendon, good morning. Good morning to Sister Richards, that are over Mackenzie. Brother Richards, good morning. Good morning going out to Sister Tanisha and Sister Gloria. Sister Tanisha, How much Tanisha we have? A tree, you know. You have Tanisha 1 and 2. No man have 4 Tanisha. Sister Tanisha Shah is one. You have Tanisha that a Desario mommy. And then you have another Tanisha in Wild Cane. Hey, big up the Wild Cane family, you know. And the family that have the shop across from my cousin Paula. Look here, big up on yourself, you know. Oh, big up on yourself. Yes, then we have Sister Gloria over in Ferran. Her daughter is Tanisha, do you know? Sister Desiree over in Desire, good morning. Good morning, good morning to you, good morning. Yes, good morning. Let me say good morning to brother Winston Miller in Cove. Where would have been Sam Miller there again? A Core Valley. Forgive me, brother Winston. I think Core Valley. Forgive me, brother Winston. Good morning to you, though. Good morning. My cousin Don over in Good morning to my cousin Don Graham. Good morning. And Sister Mackenzie. Good morning to the whole family out there. So yes. I gotta say good morning to Sister Barbara over Cupix. Well, let me big up some of the radio family in a long time. I'm not shout them name here, you know. Over Cupix. Good morning, Sister. Sister Sharon and Shatta. Good morning, good morning, good morning. Good morning to Sister Beverly over in Braid. Sister Ivan in Leech. Ah, Jesus. Leechfield. Litchfield. You have a place named Litchfield? Somebody tell me if you have a... Yeah, man, you have a place named Litchfield, right? Yes, yeah, Sister Lola in Sangonetti. Oh, my God, I forget Sister Lola and Sangonetti family. Sister Del Del. Big up the Blackwoods family, you know. Big up Blackwoods. Sister Camille over there in St. Anne. Good morning, good morning, good morning. Ian Townman, Sister Mackenzie, good morning to you. Yes, Mama Lou. Yes, Mama Lou, good morning to you, Mama Lou. I haven't heard from you in a minute. Good morning. Pastor Powell over in Peckham, good morning. Deacon, good morning to you, Deacon, over there in Peckham. Good morning to the Peckham family, Sister and Brother Lola. Lola, brother Lola, Sister Lola Brown, Melhedo, and brother Melhedo, they are in Texas. Good morning, Sister Esther in Choutal. Morning, good morning, good morning. Where's Litchfield? You have a place in Litchfield in Trelawney. Brother Everton Lampard. Brother Everton Lampard. Brother Everton Lampard. In Carty Hill. Sister Ilian Green over in Frank Hall. Yes, Brother Everton. Sister Ilian Green over in Frank Hall. Good morning to you. Sister Ilian over in Battersea. Good morning. Good morning to Sister Jackie over in Penance. Sister Nikki Brown and Sister Karen in James Hill. Good morning to you. Did I say Chanel? Chanel. Chanel is mother welcome daughter, you know. Yes. Oh, Sister Marlene Wright, good morning over there in Wild Cane. Good morning to you. Sister Thompson in Spaldings, good morning to you. Yes. Sister Cheryl over in Desire, good morning to you. Good morning to you. Audrey over in Thompson Town, good morning. I got to say good morning to Brother Silbert and Sister Jilly. Oh, you mean. Sister Jilly, good morning to you. How you do, family? Auntie Fed, good morning to you, Auntie Fed. Good morning. Who am I leaving out? Sister Cassandra and Omar. Good morning down there in Trelawney. Morning. Good morning, family. Sister Navlet. Thompson over in Indian Town. Hey, Sister Debbie in Coffee Ridge. Good morning. Sister Gillette over in Kearney District. Big up the Kearney family, you know. Oh, Sister Rose and Jesus. What's Sister Rose's daughter name again, man? She's in Cascade. Sister Rose, her name is Edwards too, you know. She's in Cascade. Sister Sona Powell over in Watton. Morning to you. Pastor Burton in Chowtall. Good morning, Sister Debbie in Coffee Ridge. Did I say Sister Chong? Good morning, Sister Chong. Altia in Brayhead. Good morning. Sister Linda Campbell from Chapelton. Oh, Jesus. Tell me I go on so good. Chapelton. Sister Linda Campbell. Yeah, man, she's in Chapelton. Good morning, Sister Linda Campbell. Sister Jennifer Campbell, also in Mount Maria. Sister Pauline Douglas, how you do? Morning. Good morning, good morning, good morning. I got to say good morning to Sister Cynthia in Lawton Town. Mm-hmm. You have a Sister Cynthia in Lawton Town, you know? Yes, Cindy. Don't leave out a soul this morning. Cindy, good morning. Good morning to you, Cindy. Good morning to Kian in Blackwoods. No, Kian is in Mandeville. Good morning, Kian. Mr. Barrett, good morning to you, sir. Good morning to you. I think that's good enough. I think that's good. Brother. Tash in Diamond. Good morning to you, Tash over Diamond. What's the name again, man? Joanna. You have Joanna and Nancy. Joanna and Nancy. I think they are in Morgan's Pass. Are they in Morgan's Forest? One of the Morgan's they are at. They are in Morgan something. I haven't heard from brother and sister. You remember Sister Joan, Sister Jai, and brother Ian? They live in Florida. I haven't heard from them in a minute. Joan over in Aronia. Yeah, man, me call Joan already. Brother, Lord Jesus. Sister Henry, good morning. What again am I leaving out? My daughter. Hey, Cherie, my firstborn, good morning to you. Brother, Jesus. Sister Dunbar. Where's Sister Dunbar? Sister Dunbar in Florida, you know. I've heard from Sister Dunbar. Deacon Simon in Portland Cottage. Good morning to you, my brother. Gotta say good morning to Reverend Thomas Joseph. Yes. And good morning to my servant leader again, Reverend Carty, Evangelist Scar, Sister Maxwell. Yes. Sister Edwards. Good morning to Grandfather. Sister Sophia and Sister Sophia uncle. You remember Sister Sophia that passed away? Yes. Yeah, man. Good morning. Good morning. Good morning. And did I say Chevelle? Licky Chevelle Robinson. Good morning, Chevelle. Good morning. Gotta say good morning. Yes. Mm-hmm. Gotta say good morning. Yeah. I should be there now, you know. I should be there. Munchie! Munchie 1 and 2. You have Munchie in Anian Town and you have Munchie over in St. John. Brother Ian. Good morning. Good morning, Sister Paulette. Pastor Dixon in Guava Ground. Good morning. Sister Bev, tell me some name the other day, you know. Everybody over Elgin, good morning to you all. Good morning. Happy Sunday. Eh? My name, Brother Lee. Lee in something at a hill, man. Lee in something at a hill. Can't remember what hill. But you have a Brother Lee. Big up to Pocosi. Pocosi, good morning. Yeah, big up mommy. I said Brother Leonard, right? Sister Ilian Anderson, did I say? Sister Ilian Anderson. Sister Douglas. No, Brother Douglas from Cox Wayne. Good morning, Evangelist Margaret. He's so close to me. He's the right on my foot here, you know. Good morning, Evangelist Morgan. Sister Jasmine from Copperwood. Good morning to you, ma'am. Good morning. Yes. Sister and brother John Hendrickson. Hendricks. Yes, and brother Delroy Hendricks and sister Joan Hendricks. They are in somewhere out in Manchester, Sidesa. Yes. Yeah. Good morning to Sister Mar. Yes. And Deaconess Lindo from Yes, man. I haven't heard from Deaconess Lindo and Auntie Mar in a minute, you know. Sister Maureen James over in Wild Keen. Good morning. I'm come out today, no? Sister Karen, good morning. Good morning to Sister Winsome over in Lamson District. Jesus. Sister Dolly in Desire. Good morning, Sister Dolly. Yes. Good morning to you. Good morning to you again. Any woman or call your name this morning. You know, a Sister Rose. Sister Rose have two daughters, man. Sister Rose over in No, this is a different Sister Rose may I talk about, no. Sister Rose in Desire. You have a Sister Rose in Desire, right? Anyway, you go, you have the same name. But she know whom you talk. Brother Richards, good morning to you, sir. Good morning. Oh God. Sister Karen Simpson, good morning. Sister Pat over in St. Anne. Sister and brother Richard Williams in Mackay. Nobody to help me. Nobody to help me. Auntie Cam, good morning in Roselle. Jesus. Pastor Edward or at the Blackwood New Testament Church. Good morning to you. See, the name never come back to me, man. Sister Desreen over in Penance. I get the name now. Israel! Jesus! Sister Rose, your daughter, Israel, good morning. Good morning. Wait, where is the next daughter name again? She's in Canada now. Sister Latoya Martin, good morning to you. Cousin Patsy, I said that yet. I gotta say good morning to Sister Denisha over in Baptist in Clarendon. Good morning. Karen, Auntie Calm daughter. Hey, big up yourself, you know. Yes. Minister Bentley, thank you, Sister Pauline. You say, Sister Pauline asleep. Sister Pauline up. Sister Pauline, somebody help me now. I'm getting help. Let me check the phone and see if I get no help. So hold on a second now. Let me see if I get any help. All right, Sister Minister Brentley and Brother Scott. I did say Brother Scott. Thank you so much, Sister Pauline. What time? Yes, Litchfield is in Clarendon and Manchester, whichever one they are. Let me say good morning to Cassandra and Omar, Sophia, and children. Papa, big up yourself, you know. God, good morning. The Smith family. The Heat family. Yes. Brother Brown and Sister Brown. Over there in, what is? Brother Brown and Sister Brown over in Battersea, Francal. All right. See me get help there. Let me see who again. Papa. Hey, Papa, big up yourself, you know, Papa. Big up yourself, you know, Bossy. All right. Hey, Tia. Thank you, Tia. Big up yourself, Tia. Okay. Who had birthday party last day? What is going on and on and on? Eh? Good morning to Cammy and Miss Dell in James Hill. No, John Zahl. Good morning. Good morning. Good morning. Any name I don't call. Orion, good morning to you. Thank you, Sister Pauline. I'm not calling Orion already. Yeah. All right. Who's them in a call again? Okay. Good morning, sister. Good morning. Good morning to Auntie Telsey. Good morning to you. And good morning to your daughter, Stacy, over in Logie Green. Yes, Kiva said big up them, my friend and my family, them, you know. Okay. Thank you, Kiva. All right. Yes. All right. Well, anybody name I don't call, don't beat me, please. Sister Barbara, stop it. I call your name over Cupid, Sister Barbara. Good morning to you. Good morning. Good morning. Jesus. You know, from when me I call him? For a little bit after 8 o'clock. What a family. And not only because me know them name there, you know. No, let me see. Who for name me no call? Jesus. Me write one name. Me the right one name here, so you know. Eh? Eh? Who said I didn't call it yet? Yes, I did. Of course I call your name. Pastor, I call your name, man. Hey, if anybody are listening, didn't I call Pastor Bailey from John's Hall New Testament Church? I call your name, Pastor. I call your name. Oh, I couldn't left you out, Pastor Bailey. No, man. No, man. I can't left you out, man. Yes. Let me say good morning to Sister Sharon over there in Grants Bailey. Listen, if you don't hear me call your name, it's because nobody don't help me to remind me your name. You hear me? So blame it on all of us and not Uncle Wayne G only. Good morning to Sister Anne and Sister Denisha over in Barrow Bridge. Good morning. Good morning. Clear, don't say me not call your name, me not clear, me call your name. Big up the Litchfield family. Okay, I call your name. That's the name I was trying to remember, Kiva. Thank you, Brother Bell Nevis. Kiva, I was trying to remember Brother Bell Nevis' name a while ago. Thank you so much. What a roll call this morning. And that is why I didn't play any music, you know. Because I don't want anybody to miss, so I didn't call their name. Any name I don't call, though, you know, say, is the family don't help me. Because I try my best. I try my best this morning. All who are gone. Let me check this phone, too, you know. Because I don't want to. Oh, one name upon this. Why you choose to use this phone, Sister Vanessa? If me never look upon this, me wanna say, Sister Denise, what is? Danisa Higgins? From Peckham. And Delia Lindsay from Logie Longbow. All right, big up everybody there, sir. Right there, sir. Right there, sir. Right there, sir. There, you know. All right, so we want to get back to the music now. And I'm kind of going back where I leave off earlier.
1: Thank you, Jesus. I love you, Lord.
0: Good morning, good morning, good morning, good morning. Thank you all for joining us. We're going to open the phone line. We're going to take some call later on this morning. Let's get back to the music.

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1: How could I not say good morning to Annie and the Baileystan family? Good morning, Annie. When she wake up, her sister will tell her.

I have a song that I'm going to be playing this morning for everybody. Every single one of us I'm going to play it for. I want you to get used to it. I'm going to play it about 9:15 this morning in New York, 8:15 in Jamaica. Look.

0: He'll always be there. Good morning, good morning.
1: I know we care. He'll always.
0: Her name is Maxine Duncan. I tell you. This is the time when we in New York, Jamaica, and around the world say good morning to our sister station. Of course, from South Florida, we say welcome and good morning, good morning, good morning. Let's reset this. I want to remind you that we are broadcasting live out of New York. Of course, the studios of Adoration Gospel FM. 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Of course, we are live in Jamaica. Of course, good morning to our radio family down there in Jamaica. Central 96.3 FM. Good morning to everybody down the yard. Good morning. And we say good morning to the big Caribbean Radio HD family. Good morning to you. Good morning to Brother Gary. Good morning to Sister Sharon. Every single person locked in. And Caribbean Radio HD4, good morning to you all. And thank you for joining us. Good morning to the chat room, www.caribbeanradiohd. Of course, good morning to everyone joining us this morning. The program is Sunday Morning Breeze. We started out from about 6 o'clock this morning. And we're going to continue all the way up until midday here in New York City. Please do the maths around the world. My name is Uncle Wayne G. And of course, I'm happy to have you joining us. Good morning to Brother Shaw. Of course, good morning to Brother Shaw and the family. Good morning. Safe delivery, my brother. Thank you so much. And then I'm going to take it all the way down into midday. Good morning. Good morning. Good morning. Hope you all are having a wonderful morning so far. Maybe some people are in the Caribbean, of course, having a nice breakfast this time of the morning. Mm-hmm. Some people just get back from the Caribbean and they take back ackee, banana, salt fish, you know, all them good goodies, yes? Maybe you take back with you some chocolate and you're having some chocolate tea. Maybe you're just getting up, of course, getting out to work. Yes, you wake up from morning, but you know, sometimes the body just say, come on, lie down, you're not going anywhere. So you're spending the day at home. Yes, husband is cooking this morning. Or possibly the daughter or the son is cooking this morning. Whatever you are doing this morning, we say good morning to you. And thank you so much for joining us from all over the world. You know, God is good. God is a great God. We talk a lot about him. Yes, husband is cooking this morning. Or possibly the daughter or the son is cooking this morning. Whatever you are doing this morning, we say good morning to you. And thank you so much for joining.

that we'll be doing it again. So for those of you who just joining us, yes, are coming along with Brother Shaw or Salford from this morning, I am going to be doing something that I want you to be a part of it. Yes, please be a part of this. So get your phone out, get your paper, your pen, your pencil. And what I am going to be doing, I want you to share it. Don't keep it to yourself. Share it to your friends, your family, or whoever, your neighbor, whoever. It doesn't matter where you are in the world, listen to us. Yes? And it cannot be too much. Maybe you miss it earlier this morning. You missed it yesterday. You miss it the day before. So we are going to do the very same. So I am going to give your brother Gary's cell phone number. That's the number I am going to give to you. Brother Gary, cell phone number. Look, the new upper kick. Oh my God. The new app for the Android. As I don't really. I never can understand the iPhone. So I keep myself in the Android phone class. Yes? So I work with the Android. So I am going to give you Brother Gary's number, and all you're going to do is go into your WhatsApp, store the number in your phone, and WhatsApp Brother Gary and just say up. That's all you're going to WhatsApp him, up. He know what he will do for the rest. He will take care of the rest of it. Just WhatsApp Brother Gary and say up. Ready for the number? Let's go. 305. No, man, nah, say it like Brother Gary, man. No. A lot of people messed up the other day. 305 again. 6494. Let's do that again. 305-305-6494. Let's do it again, in case you miss it. 305-305-6494. So if you cannot WhatsApp, text then. Let's do that. Just text our WhatsApp, Brother Gary, and say, up. Okay? And he will do the necessaries. 305-305-6494. That is 305-305-6494. WhatsApp Brother Gary, no. Or save the number. And when you wake up later, when you get out of work later on, or when you get out of church, still not church and the earpiece, not the ears. So we understand that. So. Or if you are driving, that's understandable. Just make sure your friend, just make sure your friend give you the number in case you miss it. So it's 305-305-6494. That is Brother Gary's cell number. Easy to store. All right? So store the number one more time. 305-305-6494. And WhatsApp or text Brother Gary and say, up. He's going to send you a boat. Because he don't know which phone you have, right? So he's going to send you a boat. All right? This morning, because all along, you know, I just downloaded it from the first, from the iPhone app came out. I don't get bossy. I'm going to download it on my Android. So I really see that I have a dark color app. So me say, yes, I get it too. I mean, you can't be too sure, you know. And then I did it and I am boss. But when I hear people, when I hear the family, you know, start saying, all right, they're going to look into it and they're going to check. I mean, say, then, oh, me not going any further than this.

Anyway, yesterday I was listening to Brother Gay and he gave out, and then I said, but oh, man, anyway, that was the Android. Yesterday, he gave out the Android, you know. And I said, oh, me have the Android already, man. So, me, all right. And I could have scrolled from here so, to Destiny. I'd never go no further. And I said, hold on a second. And I said, Brother Gary, send me the app, the information, man. I uninstall the one I have. So if you have the app on your Android phone, uninstall it when you get the response from Brother Gary. You are going to uninstall the one you have before and click on the lower section, because it's two apps he's going to send you. One for the iPhone and one for the Android. The lower section is the Android. This morning, you see, I know uninstall mine. And I wanted to be sure that I get it first before. And I uninstall, man. And when I click on it and install it, brother, sister, family, friend, nothing is pretty so. So it doesn't matter if your daughter, your son, your mother, your father, your sister, your brother, if them in Japan, Korea, anywhere there in the world, they can't say they cannot listen to the radio station, Caribbean Radio HD4. And as I said this morning, God do something that it is beyond our imagination. Yes, because let me tell you something. When God said, look, Uncle Wayne G, Brother Gary, look, both of you, and I'm not getting involved with anybody else. All right, so don't quarrel with me. I'm talking about what God said to me. And when God said, look here, ensure, say, whatever you guys are doing is above board. This is changing the landscape of radio. You remember when we growing up and we used to listen to Dulcimina in Jamaica? If you don't have one transistor radio, sometimes you turn it on a craw, craw, craw, and you take your time and you catch the station. Now, it's up to you if you want to have a radio in your home. Because if you have a computer, if you have a cell phone, which everybody have, I would imagine, a tablet, you name it, you have the radios at your disposal. You have a choice. Yes? Oh, I am going on the road and I can't carry the radio for me. Lie the devil a tell. Lie the devil a tell from hell. You carry your radio anywhere now. Anywhere you're going. Oh, me go America. Oh, me go listen to Uncle Wayne G on Sunday morning time. Mm-mm. Download Caribbean Radio HD4 app. And when I come on at 9 a.m. to midday and Sunday morning, you will hear Uncle Wayne G. When Brother Shaw come on a Sunday morning time, you go hear him. When Brother Gary come on during the week from 6 a.m. to 10 a.m., you are going to hear him. You don't have no, the devil don't have no excuse to give to you anymore. Because the devil love to tell you what to do, you know. After God tell you what to do already, the devil love to jump in and try to tell you and change your mind. No, him can't change your mind. So you can't say, you know, I couldn't listen to Brother Gary this morning. No. Mm-mm. Mm-mm. That gone. Them kind of radio idea there, gone. Jesus shift things. Jesus shift things and just put things into perspective. So it doesn't matter where you are. You're in a car and you listen to the radio and you have to come out of the car to go into your building, go into your job. As long as you can, and I'm not saying you have to listen to it at your job. I'm saying if
you are allowed to listen to it at your job, you have it on your phone. So don't take this move that God has made for granted. God has shifted things and put things into perspective. And all we are doing is following what Jesus says. Yes. Everything changed. Everything changed. We changed radio and put radio on radio. You know, about a year ago, I was in Jamaica. And somebody said to me, they don't have any radio. I said, why? They've not listened to radio again. I said, come on, you serious? I said, then how you listen to me? At that me, I said, Uncle Wayne G, no, no worry yourself. No stress yourself, man. It don't matter which part of Jamaica. Everybody in Jamaica have service on their phone. If they don't have internet home, they have service on their phone. Jamaicans are bossy when it comes on to that, you know. If they don't have no service and them never have one phone, so Jamaica. I mean, hey, me the America, me have one phone. Jamaica? I have 2, 3 phones, one person have. So they will have service on one. So listen to me. And don't keep it to yourself. Radio change. Let me tell you again, radio landscape a change. And it's not going back. We are not going back. We are not going back. So write down Brother Gary number. 305-305-6494. 305-305. You see me can't say oh again. Brother Gary idea that, you know. 304-304-6494. So write down this number and just text him, because if you try to download it, let me tell you something. As much as I am on the radio here, you heard me just now, I download it from the app store myself. I may never get the right app. Big up the engineer. Listen, I download it for myself. I mean, it was plain Caribbean Radio HD4. Don't get me wrong. But me dey pa the wrong app. I never have all of the station on them. No? Nobody no bossy like me, man. Nobody no bossy like me. Me have all the stations. New Jersey, Pennsylvania. Look here. Florida. Me have all of them. So tell you what, the best thing to do is to text or WhatsApp Brother Gary. Let him send it to you. You cannot go wrong. Good morning to the chat room family now. Let me turn my attention to the chat room. Happy Sunday to everyone. Sister Christine, good morning to you. Brother Palmer, good morning. Original Cher, good morning to you. Good morning, good morning, good morning. Sister Overcomer, good morning to you. Good morning to Sister Susie M, good morning. Good morning, Lady Andrea, good morning to you. Yes, good morning to everybody in the chat room. One and only Brother Clifton. Brother Clifton, you change your name every day? Or every program you go, you change your name? Oh, you're so bossy, Brother Clifton. If you slow down, man. Good morning, good morning, good morning, everybody. Good morning to you all. Good morning. I hope you all are having a wonderful Sunday morning. I am not going to mess it up. Let me continue from where we left off. Let me drop back this song on you. Yeah. It is Sunday morning breeze and we continue until midday today. Thank you, Jesus. Yeah. Evangelist Maxine Duncan. Yeah. Sing it, lady.

0: Sister Debbie say 305-305-6494. That's what I give, right? Yes. Yeah, man, that me give, man.
1: Your circumstances.
0: Yes, sister, that me give, sister. Thank you. That's 305-305-6494.
1: Take your hand.
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1: Good morning, Brother Coca-Cola. Good morning to you, sir, and your family. Turn the radios up. 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
0: Good
1: Can
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1: You play back that song again? 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
0: Bless God.
1: Hey.
0: Bless God.
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0: No problem. From the top. One more time from the top. Yes. Little is much when God is in it. I'm telling you.

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9: This could be played at high volume. 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
1: Yeah,
9: high volume.
1: It's well for us to do. Hug the voice.

All right, just a minute. I want to say good morning to everybody that is behind bars this morning. Good morning to you. And I won't say where, but it is in Jamaica. I got a text from, I'm trying to find it, from a mother. Her son is spending time behind bars in one of those prison in Jamaica. And she sent me a message here, a very long message. I am not going to be able to read out all of this. But the long and short of the story is that her son get a hefty time to spend behind bars. And she was asked to deliver this message to me because they're listening to us. And Brother Gary, not call no name, but when you come on in the morning, big up the prison them in Jamaica. They're listening to us, sir. So the long and sad of the story is that he's behind bars with others. He said that he's not guilty. And it is for none of us to cast stone. I stay in my lane. I play music. And I talk. And I encourage people to give their life to the Lord. Good morning, my sister Thompson. And I don't know if it's sister. Let me say Thompson. See, my apology there. Anyway, so the long and short of the story is he's listening to us right now. And my brother, we are not here to judge you nor your friends behind bar. You know yourself. And you ask me to play a song because you think you're going to give up. You're going to give up. Let me talk to you a little bit. Giving up is not the answer. Taking your life is not the answer. Let me explain that. If you take your own life, that's the end of you. You won't be able to see Jesus again because you are taking your own life. I stopped by this morning to encourage you, and we are praying for you. I stand in the gap for you this morning, and I stand in the gap of your mother and the rest of the family. And all of you that are listening to us behind bars this morning, I'm going to play the song that I really chose yesterday. I pulled this song out and say I'm going to be playing it for you this morning. Jesus is the answer. It doesn't matter what happened. Jesus remains the answer. If you were out in the wider world, Jesus is still the answer. Now you are incarcerated, Jesus is still the answer. And for anyone that is contemplating suicide, that cannot be the answer. There's nothing that we ask Jesus for sincerely, and he don't give it to us. Let me tell you this. Sometimes you don't get it because it's not your time yet.
God do everything in timing, and yet he don't have a time clock to work off. I say to you all behind bars this morning, yes, I'm talking to every one of you listening in prison. And I would to God the government would give us the opportunity to put a radio in top of the, right inside of the place, and make the radio play right there. Nobody not change it. Broke off the arm. They say can't change to no other station, because these station are gospel station, and that we want you all to listen to. So whatever means you all are listening to us this morning via the radio, this song goes out to every single one of you behind bars there this morning.

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0: and just before I...
1: 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But let me say this, you see, when I get this opportunity on a platform such as large, as huge as this, and somebody attempting to just give it away, I have to ensure that I set an example. So my brother, one more time for your man. The devil lose again. You have a Jesus. 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
0: Like a shark, I was drifting.

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1: Classes. Oh, yeah. Thank you, Lord. I've been church. I've been church on Sundays.
0: Never miss.

0: Thank you, Jesus.
1: This is Sister Sharon Chuck. When he bows, still featuring Brother Patrick Reed. And cried, 13 minutes after the hour.
0: My redemption.
1: I owe nothing to this world. Absolutely nothing. I owe to Jesus Christ. That's what I'm talking about.

morning to Vibe Bass. Good morning, Vibe Bass. Good morning to you, the family, the brother Danny. Good morning. Brother Flavor, good morning, sir. Hey, big up yourself in a Flavor. Long time, you know. Long time family member, that to the man. I'm telling you.

flavor. I hope if I come to Florida, you know. Motherfucker, when I come to Florida, you know, flavor. Flavor, when I come to Florida, you know, because like a flag, you know, I go on. You see it? I know, say, so you respect the boss, you know. That's how you go. That's how you go, man. Everything, everything, man. Everything, everything. Everything, everything. Don't worry about that flavor. You know, say, so respect the boss, but you know, I go, you know. I have to do what we have to do, you know what I mean? Anyway, let's go ahead. I can't do the 17, 18 minutes after the hour. Sister Lorraine Williams Wallace.

good morning, dear DJ GK. Blessings, my brother. And the family. I don't even know that I am living and spiritual.

0: It's 30 minutes after the hour, making half past 10 in New York, half past 9 in Jamaica. And I promise I'm going to be changing the pace. I'm not going to make it much worse. It's going to get better. It is Central 96.3, of course. Caribbean Radio HD4. Servant David, good morning to you and the family, sir. And you should know by now that I'm kind of old school, right? You should know that I'm kind of old school around here, right? Yeah, don't watch the picture. Don't watch the picture. Don't watch the photograph. Ooh, yeah. On the app.
1: Well, my sins was higher than the mountain.
0: Get back to church.

0: For those of you who go to church, you know,
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0: back then,
1: hallelujah.
0: There's one guitar.
1: The freedom came.
0: Brother Billings used to play the one in Maypen.
1: God sanctify me.
0: We have a tambourine.
1: Well, my sin was higher than the mountain.
0: So I'm used to this.
1: The Lord God sanctify.
0: Let's get back there, man. Let's do a little bit of it.
1: My sin.

0: morning, Mama Joy. 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
0: Would it take away my sin?
1: My heavy load of sin. And now talking about Caribbean radio. Sing. These are the music we grew up on in the Caribbean islands. Send Kitts and Nevis morning.
0: Hey, well, a man from sin set free.
1: St. Thomas, the Virgin Islands.
0: Well, he took away my sins,
1: my heavy load of sins. And now I am free. Dan, Dan, where you at? Original share. Good morning.
0: Free, free, free.
1: Sister Thompson, see?
0: I'm sin set free.
1: Lord of mercy.
0: I found the man.
1: With the man of Jesus Christ. It took away my sin, my heavy load of sin, and now I am rejoicing. Brother Gary, good morning, my brother.
0: When I'm free.
1: Good morning, Sister Sharon.
0: I'm on from sin set free.
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2: 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One touch world. And it was born where the tree of life was born.

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Now I started to sing on this uprising of the sun. I work with revivalists.

Telling you good morning, good morning, good morning, good morning. If you're just joining us, don't forget you're locked into the Big Caribbean Radio HD4 family. Of course, we are here, Central 96.3 FM Jamaica, and we're not cutting. We're not stopping it. It's Sunday morning. Let's

Mr. Colin Brown. Good morning. Big Belly, we and good morning to you. Morning to you and the family.

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1: It's after it.

0: No double take round here. We have enough songs.
1: Many a lonesome valley. Oh, Lord. My grandmother used to love this one.

break out on Sunday morning breeze this morning. At 20 minutes after the hour, I'm gonna drop it on you. The first time being played on any radio. Proud to say that. The hard road to travel. Well, on there. At 20 minutes after the hour. It is a mighty long way to go. Jesus the blessed. Where is that tear? Where is that tear? How you mean? Shalani said, pull it up, you know. And anything Tia say, I saw it go. One more time from the T.O.P.

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Very respectful chat room here.

0: Hollande. 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Big up, brother Gary, in chat room. 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Big up yourself, my brother. 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I love that. Blessings are falling tonight. Good morning, Sister Sharon.
1: Joy
0: in my heart.
1: Since Jesus made everything.
0: Brother Gary, don't move it up.
1: I'm
0: going to drop a song from the gospel artist for Gospel Synergy 2027. Wolanda, my brother. We're fine, our brother. We're fine, our.
1: So happy tonight. The windows of heaven are open.
0: One more from Otis Wright and I drop her. One more from Brother Otis Wright.

come to the computer. Come to the front of the line. You have to big up the boss in the chat room. Come on now. Come on now. Come on, family. Sherry's cooking, sir. Sherry's cooking. So be

All right. I hope you all are having a wonderful, wonderful Sunday morning. Of course, don't forget it is Caribbean Radio HD4 and Central 96.3 FM Jamaica. I told you all earlier, right? That, and remember, I said it before and I'll say it again. God knew what he was doing when he said, you two brothers need to do this. I asked him no question, and I am walking just like what Brother Gary say. Me a follow what Jesus say. Anyway, if you didn't know, you know today. Every Good Friday in Jamaica, it is our big gospel concert for the radio station every Good Friday. And if she don't change her mind based on our conversation, this is the gospel artist that you. I mean, when she started out on social media, and I told her, I said to her yesterday, I need a Safa version. I need two versions of the song. And she went into the studio yesterday and she did it. And she said she just wait on the master to be done. Watch this. First, 1 million views, then 2 million views, then 3 million views. The biggest song on TikTok today. The biggest song on TikTok today. Jamaica, she's coming.

anything Jesus was thinking about, anything Jesus was doing, he know what he was doing. Him fix it. Radio is never

That's just a weird part. Jesus was just waiting on the right time. He was just waiting on the right time. Nobody can change.

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1: Are you turn it up in the SIP on Sunday? Trust me, the world I listen to you in a key camera. See, I hear me. Run things, youth! WNG! Every time.

0: All right, we're gonna open the phone line at the half past the hour. 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Now you know the big artists are flying down to Jamaica. I'm telling you, it's gotta be crazy, man. Jamaica gets to practice! Early out. I will leave it at that, right? Brother Gary, looking at your email, you're gonna be in there this evening. Alright, bossy? Just like that, sir. Anyway, who that? Who's that? Hello? Who's that? What is this, man? Who is that?
1: The angel of arrive to sign my name.
0: Oh, everybody getting nervous, so I like her. Everybody just get nervous a while ago. The angel. I'm getting ready to up on out of here. Turn it over to Styles FM in Portland.

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0: it is important
1: White
0: that whatever you deliver is well received. Let's go.

servant leader, Reverend Carty, good morning. I know you're getting this one, man. I know you're loving it. Oh, my God. Caribbean Radio HD family. Happy Sunday.

0: 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That's 305-305-6494. Let's do that again. 305-305-6494. Don't download it for yourself. You're going to make mistake like what I did. But now I'm going to get the right app. So text or WhatsApp Brother Gary. Let him send it to you. Tired him out. Don't worry about that. He will do the necessary. 305. This is the number that you're going to WhatsApp Brother Gary at. Or text him and just say app. All you need to say is up. He will do the necessary. 30. And if you, when you text him and say up, when you text our WhatsApp Brother Gary and say up, as soon as you send him, and when him set, don't delete the one that you have on first. When him send you that one, then you delete it. Just hold it down and press uninstall. But don't do it until you get back a response. Because him have a long line to deal with this morning, tomorrow, and the rest of the week. Alright? So be patient. When you send him the message and say up, be patient with him, please. Alright? So the number is 305-305-6494. That is 305-305-6494. And it doesn't matter who, just give your pastor, give your church brethren, give your usher, give your apostle, give your prophet, give everybody the number and tell them this is the number to get the app for Caribbean Radio HD4. You don't have to wonder where to get it again, you know. 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If you don't have this on your cell phone now say nothing. Sorry. Should I say that again? I said, if you don't have the Caribbean Radio H, and I make no apologies. I make no apology whatsoever. 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Alright? Now this if it's your computer, you need to go to the website. You can make it easier. Brother Gary Radio. It's 32 minutes after the hour. Let's go to the line. Hello, good morning.
1: Oh, crazy.
0: Who this? Morning, sir. How much time you call?
1: Evangelist Morgan, man.
0: How much time you call?
1: Evangelist. What is your time, man?
0: Me know. You never hear me say that answer.
1: You don't want nobody telling me and think, say, you just call and he go through something. What is your time, man? Hey, then you know we have to understand that you are working, you know.
0: Yes.
1: And you are working with the whole world.
0: Yes.
1: So when you call, when somebody call and don't get through,
0: yes,
1: then they are gonna get fed up. You don't go that way. You're gonna have to press until you get through.
0: That's right.
1: Remember, I am the first person to talk to you this morning, you know?
0: Yes.
1: From Caribbean Radio, come on, you know? And I hear you spend the time there and I talk to you.
0: Yes.
1: And look from that, you know? Yes. I know that that's how the radio work. I've been in this radio for years.
0: Right.
1: So I know. Anyhow, let me say greetings to Central Family Adoration and each and every one of the radio, Brother Gary, Brother Gary Radio,
0: yeah,
1: Caribbean Radio. and each and every one, and I listen everything, Uncle Wayne G.
0: Yeah.
1: What a radio sweet.
0: I mean, if you tell you. Hold on. You see, I send you the link for the app, you know? You see?
1: Yes, man. Yeah, but me different, man, because you know me hook up people, man.
0: Okay, so make sure you download it.
1: You know that when it comes to me, Uncle Gary,
0: yeah,
1: we different.
0: All right.
1: But what I want to say, this radio, if you last your way, it is you and last your way. Because God put it that we can enjoy ourselves.
0: Yeah.
1: And this radio is so sweet. Big up Servant Leader, Evangelist Carson Maxwell, Brother Edwards and Sir Edwards, and Dennis String Gospel Chain, each and every one, every radio that listen, and every member that listen this radio.
0: Mm.
1: And we can see and understand that there's a shift in this business.
0: Mm-hmm.
1: As Brother Gary said,
0: mm-hmm.
1: there is a shift. And this shift is for good.
0: Right.
1: And we Caribbean radio change complete, you know.
0: Mm.
1: This radio change complete, and then you are a faithful servant of God that mm-hmm. is leading the people. Mm-hmm. And guess what? I hear you this morning, and I know you miss out so much people, because poor you. You can't really hear me. Auntie John. Big up yourself, Auntie John.
0: Yes.
1: Deacon Munger.
0: Yes.
1: You leave out so much of the peer, so much of them this morning.
0: Yes.
1: And I said, poor Uncle Wayne G. I know he's doing his best.
0: Yes.
1: But we appreciate it all.
0: Hey.
1: Yes. Yeah. But Deacon Murray, so there is so much people.
0: Yes.
1: And we are here and we are enjoying this radio.
0: Yes.
1: And remember, I tell Brother Gary,
0: yes,
1: that the power of this radio is in God's hand.
0: Yes.
1: And there is power in the tongue. That's what I tell Brother Gary, you know. I said, I get the vision and I say the power is in the tongue.
0: You get a vision.
1: Yeah, well, I mean, just the spirit, working through the spirit. You know, and I tell him, I said,
0: hold on, man. You say you get a vision. What vision say? Tell me vision.
1: Yeah, when I say a vision, I mean it's a deep meditation.
0: Oh, okay,
1: knowing that okay. I was listening to the radio.
0: Right.
1: And while I was listening to the radio, there was another spirit ministering to me.
0: To you, okay.
1: Telling me that
0: yes.
1: the power is in the tongue.
0: Yes.
1: And
0: yes,
1: I know.
0: Yes.
1: And I tell Brother Gary that our power lying in our tongue.
0: Yes.
1: And I listen to Brother Gary speaking nothing but the truth, Uncle Wayne G.
0: Yes.
1: And he don't care behind what is going to happen.
0: Yes.
1: Whether you want to come or you want to go. But he just tell you the truth.
0: Correct.
1: Through the tongue.
0: Yes.
1: And I see and I listen and I see the upliftment at the station.
0: Yes.
1: And use just that nature man to humble yourself.
0: Yes.
1: And we can see how much the station lift up.
0: Yes.
1: Sky high.
0: Yes.
1: Sky high. Some that did already leave the station after comeback. I saw plan that couldn't work out.
0: I'm listening. I won't say nothing. I am listening. I know. Say. I'm nothing to say.
1: Some plan that couldn't work out. They work out. So,
0: hey, with all of that, you see, it's for us to give God the glory for everything that we do. Yes,
1: that's true.
0: Yes,
1: that's true.
0: And as long as God is getting the glory, everything is okay. Yeah,
1: that is the reason why at all times they may laugh after Evangelist Morgan, but when I request a tune, I request Anthony may be
0: mm-hmm.
1: God above everything.
0: Okay,
1: people don't understand that everything come with a sign. You know,
0: mm-hmm.
1: the reason why I request Anthony may be God above everything. I know that it's God doing everything. If you're not true, you are working. You can't listen to the radio. You can't get to listen to the radio.
0: Yes,
1: and how all the hops and everything that's going on now.
0: Right.
1: But it is so sweet, Uncle Wayne G.
0: Yes.
1: I'm so happy to know that it's you.
0: Yes.
1: You're a part of this vessel too.
0: Yes.
1: Because I sure, if I have a problem or something in my life, I can call to Uncle Wayne G.
0: Yes.
1: Because I know that Uncle Wayne G have a heavenly plan.
0: Amen.
1: That's it, you know.
0: Amen.
1: Those are the things we have to look at, you know.
0: Yes, sir.
1: And I am happy that you are one of us.
0: Yes.
1: And you are doing the things that please God.
0: Amen.
1: So we are at a spot now, sir, where we are not going, we are not going the way of the flesh. Because based on all the happenings and the vision that I am that I see, I know that God is going to use Caribbean Radio. Use Brother Geary. Big up yourself, Sir Sharon. Because anywhere a good man is, a good woman is right there too. And what happened? If we continue on just like this, sir, we are going to have, we are going to influence. You hear what I said? Influence a lot more people. Remember, you know, Thaddeus was there, you know. And
0: remember, see what happened. I have a limited time now, though, so.
1: Okay, well, yeah. Let me stop.
0: Call me tomorrow,
1: my
0: man.
1: Talking can't stop.
0: Call me tomorrow, man.
1: Little more. Later.
0: Bless you, man. Thanks later, for calling. Man. Yes, yes. All right, good, good. Hello, morning. Carla, good morning. All right. Yes, don't listen to the radio. The lines are open, 347-213-4250. That's 347-213-4250. Or 718-725-8890. That's 718-725-8890. That's 718-725-8890, 347-213-4250. Morning, caller, you're live.
2: Good morning, Brother Wayne G. How you doing, man?
0: Morning, I am good, you know. How you doing?
2: Well, I tell you, man, I tell you, you just keep me rocking this morning, man, and I'll tell you, no, I don't get ready to go to church, man, because the news that they play this morning,
0: hey,
2: you know, normal, you know, sir.
0: Don't make Pastor McKenzie here say you don't go to church yet, you know.
2: I mean, I tell you, say, you know, brother, we say when we get up this morning, you know, man, after me finish for me morning prayer program this morning, cause me move on about from 5 until about, let me finish about after minutes after 7, and then me just turn the radio past Central, you know, man. Turn the radio past Central 96.7 to listen to you, you know, Bishop. I mean, I tell you, so when me put the radio past Central, you know, me hear you play some gospel news, then me I tell you, they no normal. If the brother where you the brother we mentioned about the one guitar, me say, what a man can sing, man. In those days, as you mentioned this morning, in those days, you know, Brother Wayne G.
0: Yes.
2: It was one guitar was playing at them time, you know, man. One guitar, you know.
0: Sometimes the string.
2: One and only guitar.
0: Sometimes the string bursts and he have to continue because church I keep.
2: Sometimes the string bursts and he continue play the guitar, you know, man. And when them not the tambourine, clapping of hands. Why we need back those years to come back, brother? We need back those Pentecostal Holy Ghost filled.
0: No. What? Hold on. Why you need back those days to come back? Why you all always? You don't see God move everything forward, man. We want to go back to stuff, man. You want to go back and ride donkey, sir.
2: Hold on, Brother Wayne G. You know, you listen to me, you play this, man.
0: Me say if you want. No, I'm not talking about the song. But we want to go back at them, the days before. We have the song them to work with. We work with the song them, what we have now. Why you want to go? You want to go back and ride donkey? Andre.
2: No, man, whole time, we need by that whole time Holy Ghost worshiping, man.
0: Then it we have here, sir, man. We have it here now.
2: Yeah.
0: Yeah, that's why the record, it is recorded for us to have it now, you know, to play, to remind us. But this is going to sound really negative to some, but it is positive to me. Let me tell you something. I don't want to go back to the days when donkey cart used to be the order of the day. No. I want to be successful and drive what Jesus give to me. And heat what
2: you want to go higher.
0: Listen, my brother, man. Just step into the walk into the doors that the Lord is opening for you. Don't tell the Lord to carry you back there, man. You want to go back to where you used to get, what you call it? What the mail is again? Telegram? Mm-hmm. You don't see people never write letter anymore. Eh? We move on, man. Gone are those days, man. Thanks for the call, though, Brother Taylor. And call me tomorrow. Go back at them. Look here, man. Go back at them days. A good one. I don't know why you don't want to go back at them days there. And that is why I don't follow you, know. I don't want to go. You know, I must discuss that tomorrow night. Would you want to go back to that day, those days, or you want to stick and stay to today and move forward? Harriet. Dynans.
3: Dinah.
0: All right, let's go to this call. Hello, morning.
4: Uncle Andy, good morning.
0: Hi, Sister Chung. Good morning.
4: Oh, God, I almost gave up. I've been calling so long.
0: And so you go, press. You have to press. You know that. You have to press.
4: Your family get large and it's difficult to get through. Tell Uncle Wayne and your address, Morgan, to curtail talk and allow some of us to get in.
0: Yes, cut him, anyway. Man. Cut him, man.
4: Bless the Lord for this, man. I want to big up all the members of our radio family, Central 96.3, Adoration, Gospel FM, and Caribbean Radio.
0: HD.
4: HD. Yeah. Okay, good. Bless the Lord for what you're doing, Uncle Wayne G. You're doing well. Amen. I want to request if you can that song, that the new song that you just played. It was so beautiful a while ago. I was enjoying it very much.
0: Awesome.
4: Can you play it one more time for me?
0: I can close with it. Of course, I'll close with it. Yes, ma'am.
4: All right. No, the foot is a bit swollen still.
0: Swollen? Okay.
4: But guess what? I used the onion last night.
0: Yes.
4: I don't know if it helped, but I've been having the cramps in the foot still. Gone to the left foot now. So it's both legs I'm having the cramps in.
0: Check the doctor, man. Check the doctor.
4: I was watching something on the phone, on TikTok, about neuropathy. Jesus. And they said one of the best vitamins for this situation is...
0: is the doctor.
4: B6, and B12.
0: Oh.
4: And B3. So I went to the pharmacy and I've got some of them. I think they have been helping. I think they have been helping because the pain is not as intense as before. So
0: hold on. Let me ask you this. When you went to the pharmacy, did you ask the pharmacist if it was okay to take this kind of medication?
4: Not really.
0: Oh, okay.
4: Not really.
0: It's good to ask them questions.
4: It's some doctors that were on TikTok, you know, medical doctors.
0: Yeah, man. Look here. Let me tell you something. You see, I know everybody where you see on TikTok are real people. TikTok is not a real place, you know.
4: Yeah.
0: You know, TikTok is not a real place. Sometimes AI make people them attack and them encourage you. So the best thing to do is ask the pharmacist. You know, that's the least you can do.
4: I told them about the condition.
0: What did they say?
4: They didn't object to it. They didn't object to it.
0: Okay, good. No, I'm not saying the product is not good. Don't get me wrong.
4: Right.
0: I'm just saying it depends on what you need to use it for. Because it might not work for what you want to use it for. You know what I mean? So, I hope you feel better, though.
4: Yeah, the pain is not as intense as before, and the swelling is coming down. So, it's just the cramps in the two legs and 2 feet now, bothering me now.
0: Thank God. And I was saying, it was yesterday, I was saying, I haven't heard from you. I hear you on DJ Robert program.
4: The two phones went down, Uncle Robert. Just as I spoke with you, the two phones went out.
0: Oh.
4: I didn't have any phone for a while. I was having struggles with the phone, so.
0: Okay.
4: I managed to get the chargers. I managed to get them fixed. So
0: okay, great.
4: I'm back on track. Yes.
0: Great. Nice talking to you. Call me tomorrow evening.
4: Yes,
0: no man, let me talk. We have more time. All right, Sister Chung.
4: Okay, Uncle Wendy.
0: Love you, Sister Chung. Okay. Talk to you tomorrow.
4: Love you, Uncle Wendy.
0: All right, good, okay. Yes. So
4: there's something I want to talk to you about. Something very...
0: private.
4: Something personal.
0: All right.
4: Private, something private. Yes. So one day I'll talk to you about
0: yes, it. Tuesday is a better day to call me. Tuesday is a
4: it's
0: better
4: day. It's an idea drop in my mind, and I just want to talk to you before I do it.
0: Tuesday.
4: All right. Good.
0: Yes, ma'am. Good. All right. Hello, good morning.
5: Good morning.
0: Hi, good morning.
5: Bishop Lenji.
0: Yes, my brother.
5: Greetings, a greeting in the precious name of Jesus.
0: Greetings to you too, sir.
5: And greeting to the radio family.
0: Yes.
5: And Church Without Walls, greeting in the mighty name of Jesus.
0: Bless you.
5: Brother Lenji, how are you, sir?
0: I am doing wonderful, you know. Who am I speaking with?
5: Praise the Lord. Well, I've spoken to you before, actually. We met before. Last year at...
0: Gospel Synergy?
5: Gospel Synergy, yes. Sparring. And I've spoken to you before you went over. My name is Brother Robbie.
0: Brother Robbie?
5: Yes, sir, from Copperwood.
0: From Copper... You was the man, you was the brother. You can't see? Oh, my God.
5: I was the friend of Deacon Mondo.
0: Oh, yes. You were sitting
5: together.
0: Yeah, we sit and have a good chat at Gospel Synergy 2025.
5: Yeah, last year.
0: Yeah, man.
5: I never get to come this year.
0: Yeah, that's okay.
5: I didn't get to come because there was some...
0: That's okay.
5: Family,
0: that's okay, man. You don't have to go that far.
5: It was nice.
0: That's okay.
5: It's a past of you anyway.
0: So why you took so long to call me back, man? Why you take so long to call me back? You know me, I'm going to ask you that.
5: I don't know. I'm a person that don't talk much, really, you know.
0: Oh.
5: I listen to you all the time.
0: Okay, sir.
5: Listen to the radio all the time.
0: Yeah.
5: And on a Sunday evening, I listen to him. Listen to Pastor Chin.
0: Oh, Minister Chin, yes.
5: Minister Chin.
0: Yes.
5: So let me just say this morning, because I'm going to tell you what hit me this morning.
0: Yes, sir.
5: Because at the moment I'm going through some bereavement.
0: Okay.
5: But this morning you play a tune, a record.
0: Yes, sir.
5: And it got me in the spirit.
0: Yes, sir.
5: The spirit hit me.
0: Yes, sir.
5: And I was just praising. I was just find myself praising the Lord.
0: Yes, sir.
5: And when you talk about, you was talking about people who is in prison.
0: Yes, sir. Yes.
5: And, you know, and the music that you play was by...
0: Just before I give up. Yes, sir. You hold my hand.
5: I think that's what it's called. I'm not quite sure.
0: Yes, that's what it is. Just before I give up. That's the name of the song.
5: Yes, sir.
0: Yes.
5: Yeah, man, that hit me, and I was in spirit.
0: Yes, sir.
5: You hear me, sir?
0: Yes, I am hearing you, man, loud and clear. I am hearing you, man. Yes, man, we are hearing you loud and clear, man. Go ahead, talk.
5: Oh, okay. Yeah, this spirit hit me, and believe me, I was in tears.
0: Wow.
5: I went to talk to Jesus, start to pray.
0: Yes, sir. Yes.
5: The Holy Spirit hit me.
0: Yes.
5: Well, Bishop, yes. I give God thanks for you.
0: God bless you.
5: It was a different morning.
0: Yes. Yes, sir.
5: Oh, great evangelist call for me.
0: Yes, sir, I will. She's listening to you, man. She's listening to you. You moved the phone from your mouth.
5: I'm better.
0: What about the phone?
5: It was wonderful this morning with me. I don't know for anybody else.
0: Bless God.
5: It was just wonderful.
0: Bless.
5: The Spirit of God.
0: Yes.
5: Came down on me.
0: Yes.
5: And it was just washing with tears.
0: Yes.
5: So, I'm give God thanks for it because I'm holding on. I'm holding on. As I said at the moment, anyway, I'm in a bereavement because my stepdaughter died.
0: Wow. Like our condolence to you, sir. Our condolence.
5: Thank you very much. Thank you very much, sir. Thank you.
0: Yes.
5: I just want you to continue to pray for me.
0: I will.
5: And pray for the family.
0: We will, sir. We will.
5: And greet the whole radio family.
0: Yes, sir.
5: For me. In the mighty name of Jesus.
0: Thank you.
5: I meant well.
0: Thank you, sir.
5: I meant to continue.
0: Don't give up, man. No give up no round here, man. Hold on to Jesus. Hold on to Jesus. Yes.
5: Yes. He got the answer. He know the answer.
0: Yes, sir. Yes. Yes, sir. Thank you.
5: I've been a deacon now for quite some time.
0: Okay. Talking the phone. We're not hearing you again. We're losing him.
5: Yeah, we talk again.
0: Call me tomorrow, no man. Call me tomorrow evening.
5: Yes, sir, we talk again.
0: All right, man. God bless you. And thanks for calling. Thanks for calling. I'm between a rock and a hard stone now. Sister Chung, I know you asked me to play that song there, you know. But you see, we're going to keep it in this spirit. You understand? So I know you will be here with me, Sister Chung. Brother Gary, go and play it too. Tomorrow morning, go and play the song. I'll send it to him. But I'm going to have to close with this. Let me say thanks to everyone for joining us. Thanks, Brother Gary. Good morning to you again. Bless you. Bless your soul. Sister Sharon, bless everybody. I hope everybody is doing well. And we pray that God will continue to bless and use all of us to his glory. Yes? Let me say thanks to all the radio family from around the world for joining us. All right? Coming up at the top of the hour, Style FM out there in St. Thomas, Portland, Jamaica. Whatever you do, though, take care of the elders, look out for the children. Don't forget, they are the future of this wonderful and this awesome world. Good morning, good day, good afternoon, or good night. And the chat room family, see you all tomorrow night. Bye-bye.

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2: When I met Jesus, I was a stranger to him. But he was not a stranger to me. And he said, Gigi, if you will give me your heart and give me your life and let us twin together, I'll make something out of you. And so I met that stranger of Galilee, and he met me. And decades later, I am his son, and he's my father. He's my father, and he called me a friend. Wake up in the Holy Ghost. We're all strangers from the commonwealth of Israel. We were not somebody. We were not known. We were not recognized. We were alien from the commonwealth of Israel. John 1:10, he was in the world, and the world was made by him, and the world knew him not. Help yourself. Anywhere you want to go, go. John 1:11, he came unto his own, and his own received him not. But to as many that has received him, he give you power to become sons of God. Once we were strangers and alien from the commonwealth of Israel, now we are sons. Well, you can sit like a water on a shelf, but I'm sons. I'm a son of God, and I'm proud about it. I'm happy about it. I can shout about it. The power of a stranger.
3: 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We'll be right back.

0: Blessings of the Lord be upon you, and the blessings of the Lord is upon me, and I bless you in the name of the Lord. From Psalm 129 verse 8, each week at this time, by the mercies of God and by the blessings of God, we bring you a live broadcast of victory, a live broadcast of healing, salvation and deliverance. And be reminded, everybody, be reminded on you at home, be reminded you watching from afar, it's a faith release broadcast. And whatsoever is not afraid, faith is of sin. And we are a faith. It's faith. It's by faith that you worship God. It's by faith that you praise God. It's by faith that you feel His presence. This is a release of faith. And where faith is present today, there is the potential. There is the atmosphere. I said there is the atmosphere for signs, wonders, and miracles. And now, as a part of the manifestation taking place in God's end time harvest cycle, tell your neighbor, touch him and say, let's go right now. I don't see you do nothing. Let's go right now. Into a word preaching. Holy Ghost anointed. Burden removing. Yoke destroying. Praise. Praise. Praise. Celebration.
1: Let the people of God continue to worship the name of Jesus. Come on, lift up a shout of praise in this house. Hallelujah, hallelujah, hallelujah. Hallelujah to God. It is a good thing to give thanks unto the Lord. Hallelujah. He is worthy to be praised. The word of the Lord comes to us as we remain standing for the word this afternoon. The word of the Lord comes to us today from the book of Hebrews. Chapter 13, and we will read verses 1 and 2. Hebrews 13 and verse 1. Let brotherly love continue. Can I say it again? Let brotherly love continue. Verse 2. Be not forgetful to entertain strangers, for thereby some have entertained angels unaware. I want to read that verse one more time for us. Be not forgetful, because we tend to let brotherly love continue. Verse 2. Be not forgetful to entertain strangers, for thereby some have entertained angels.

0: a brother. It is very, very good to have a sister. It is good to have a friend. But who knows? Somebody say, who knows? Who knows what God is up to? Who knows what the supernatural and divine shift for your life is when you entertain a stranger today? I want to encourage you today to entertain a stranger, because the man of God is coming to you with a prolific word today that will encourage your heart today. The power of a stranger. I repeat, the power of a stranger. Make welcome, put your hands together as we welcome the man of God to the podium who will deliver God's undiluted word to this nation. Be blessed today. Receive a man servant, Bishop Dr. Gigi Cooper, in the care of the Holy Ghost. Hallelujah.
1: Remain standing. Lift up your right hand. Lift up your right hand to the Most High. And Father, we humble ourselves before you today. We humble our hearts and our mind and our spirit. For we repeat 1 Chronicles 20 and verse 12. For we know not what to do, but our eyes are upon thee. Our eyes are upon thee today, O Father. Please to have pity upon us and have mercy. And let goodness follow us, the power of goodness. Let mercy and goodness follow us. Thanks for those who have joined me in radio land, television land, streaming land. Thank you for homes and families and loved ones and bus drivers and taxi drivers. You will tune into this broadcast and release a word over his people. Devil, be under my feet till this word be preached. Stay under my feet till this word be preached. In the mighty exalted name of Jesus the Christ. Lift up your two hands now and tell him thanks. And thank you and be seated. Thank you for being with me today, this morning, this afternoon, tonight, whatever time you've been listening. Thank you for being with me on this broadcast. Be not forgetful. Tell your neighbor. Be not forgetful to entertain strangers. For thereby some have entertained angels. Oh my God, I want that to happen to me. I want to entertain angels. Unawares. Angels on assignment, help me today. For I do not know what to preach. And I've never preached this before. The power of a stranger. The power of a stranger. I've never preached it before. I've never lectured on it before. But God said, that's what you're going to preach today. I've been promising you weeks to preach. The power of a stranger. Brothers and sisters, ladies and gentlemen, when I came to your television, when I came to your radio, I was a stranger. When I came to social media, I was a stranger. You didn't know me, I didn't know you. But it has been years now that we have amalgamated. Pay attention and listen to me, because it's the first time, and you got to pray for me. You got to pray for me. I did not know that you and I, you television management, you technical operator, I didn't know that we could come together and be a powerful force. Maybe this is the first time you're hearing this for God. You may be saved, you may not be saved, but you and I have linked together. I have linked with the word, and you have linked me technologically, and together, listen to me today, together We are doing a work for God.

true connection. This is divine connection. Be not unforgetful, or be not forgetful to entertain strangers. Listen to me. God often works through strangers to fulfill his plan and purpose. Those of you who are married, you're married to a stranger. Mm-hmm. You went to bed for the first time with a stranger. You cooked and eat from a stranger. And years later you can say, I have accomplished something in my life through a stranger. An encounter with a stranger can bring blessings or a lesson in a believer's life. I, Brother Mark, have learned lessons and blessings through a stranger. Jesus' ministry involves interacting with all type of strangers. He interacted with a tax collector who was a thief, Zacchaeus. He interacted with a publican, a Samaritan, who were strangers to him. We should overcome fear. We should overcome fear and prejudice and show hospitality to a stranger, which demonstrates a reflection of God's love. When you meet somebody and interact with them and demonstrate, you're demonstrating the love of God. I don't know you. When you came to me, I was a stranger. Wake up, preach, I'm preaching. I was a stranger to you, and to you, and to you. And now we become brothers and sisters. We become family. Tell your neighbor, I'm a fam. Say, hi, neighbor. We're family. I said, this is the first time I'm preaching this. Say, you're praying, your spirit in your heart, bless the man of God while he delivers or try to deliver a word to me. Tell somebody, we have never been down this road before. Jesus is in the same way, was an ultimate stranger to me. When I met Jesus, I was a stranger to him, but he was not a stranger to me. And he said, Gigi, if you will give me your heart and give me your life and let us twin together, I'll make something out of you. And so I met that stranger of Galilee, and he met me. And decades later, I am his son, and he's my father. He's my father, and he called me a friend. Wake up in the Holy Ghost. We're all strangers from the commonwealth of Israel. We were not somebody. We were not known. We were not recognized. We were alien from the commonwealth of Israel. John 1:10, he was in the world, and the world was made by him, and the world knew him not. Help yourself. Anywhere you want to go, go. John 1:11, he came unto his own, and his own received him not.
But to as many that has received him, he give you power to become sons of God. Once we were strangers and alien from the commonwealth of Israel, now we are sons. Well, you can sit like a water on a shelf, but I'm sons. I'm a son of God. And I'm proud about it. I'm happy about it. I can shout about it. The power of a stranger. A stranger is a person whom one does not know or is familiar with. I was a stranger to you when you came to me as a little boy. The pictures in my office show me your long, meager feet wearing short pants. You was a stranger. But look what the Lord has done. The power of a stranger. A stranger is someone outside of one's circle. A stranger is someone outside of one's circle or acquaintance or family lineage. You're outside my family circle. You're outside my Christian experience. You're outside. You are not known. When I hug you today and say, God bless you, my sister. God bless you, my brother. When we can shake hands and hug, we become brothers and sisters and family. Stranger, synonymous with a foreigner. You're a distant foreigner. You was a passerby. You was a visitor. You was a guest. You was an outcast. Didn't recognize you, didn't know you. And so were some of us, all of us. You were a family, you were an outcast to the blood. You was an outcast to Calvary. And you was an outcast to heaven. But something stupendous and humongous took place. He opened the door and he took me in. Give him a praise. The power of a stranger. And today, God and me. I said God and me. Talk about yourself. Woman, understanding, I'm trying to tell you something. God and me has accomplished something that many, many people are jealous about. We have accomplished a worship together. We have accomplished singing together. We have accomplished a melody that attracts angels. And they're asking the Father, who are these? And the Father said, these are they who have come out of great tribulation and have washed their robe in the blood of the Lamb and make them white. And this is what you're seeing today in revival time. What you're hearing today in revival time has become possible to two strangers. He was a stranger to me.
For I didn't know him, and I was a stranger to him. But the cross of Calvary, oh, and mercy rewrote my life, and goodness and mercy was placed upon me and is following me all the days of my life. Somebody give him a praise. Exodus 22:21. Thou shalt neither vex a stranger nor oppress him. Don't vex a stranger nor oppress him. For ye were strangers in the land of Egypt. Woman, sit up and hear the word of the living God. So when you were in Egypt, 70 of you went down from Canaan into Egypt to see corn during famine. And 70 of you came down and Egypt welcomed you. Come on, somebody. And God said to the Jews, do not vex a stranger. And I'm saying to the apostolic family today, do not pass a stranger by. Do not vex a stranger. For in Jamaica, you were a stranger. In America, you were a stranger. In Canada, you were a stranger. In London, you were a stranger. In the Cayman Islands, they opened the door and let you in. You were a stranger. Somebody lift up a praise. But by the grace of God, I'm not a stranger anymore. I have connected to the connector. Sit down. In Deuteronomy chapter 10 and verse 19. Love ye therefore the stranger. America, this is for you, Deuteronomy 10:19. Love ye therefore the stranger, for ye were strangers in the land of Egypt. Come on, somebody. The power of a stranger. I'm going to preach here. Somebody help me. It was a stranger who lent Jesus his donkey. Are you listening to me, Church of the Living God? It was a stranger who helped Jesus carry the cross. Simon of Cyrene. It was a stranger who offered him his tomb for Jesus to be buried in. Joseph of Arimathea lent his tomb to Jesus. It was a good Samaritan, a stranger who helped the man who was beaten and fell by the wayside, put him on his own donkey, pay for his in-keeping. Come on, somebody. I know some of you are ruthless and saucy, and I've been abroad around the world, and I've met some friendly people who open their doors and welcome me in. And I've met some people who are hostile and brutal. Come on, somebody. If you don't look like them, they don't pay you no mind. Come on, somebody. And if you don't wear their skin color, they're prejudiced against you. Come on, somebody. But God said, don't vex a stranger. For it was, you were a stranger in Egypt. Come on, somebody. Come on, somebody. In Matthew 25:35. For I was hungry and you gave me meat. I was thirsty and you gave me drink. I was a stranger. I was a stranger. And you took me in. Reach out to somebody and tell them, I want to take you in. Come on, somebody. Matthew 25:34. I was naked and you clothed me. I was sick
and you visited me. I was in prison and you came unto me. The power of a stranger. Many men and women will tell you today, I've been through the school system, been through been through university, and it was a stranger who adopted me and assisted me. It was a stranger that took me in. I was bleeding and dying on the Jericho road, but it was a stranger. The power of a stranger. When a television station amalgamate with a preacher who was a stranger, took him on board technologically, opening up your line technologically, let me preach to the nation technologically. And today many, many, many, many people have come to this church, have been blessed, have been healed, have been renewed, have been restored because of you. Come on, somebody. And so when I preach this message today, the power of a stranger, a man and a woman who's actually a stranger, met one day and got engaged and got married, then start to produce children. Look at what the Lord has done. Gave me 3 boys and 3 sons. So I was a stranger to you, and you was a stranger to me. But look what the Lord. Some of you don't get the message yet. You're sitting down like a bottle on a shelf, and you don't get the message yet that your relationship was conceived by 2 strangers. And look what the Lord has done. Stand on your feet and give him a wave offering. Give him a praise offering. Sit down, please. How does God use his stranger? How does God use a stranger to deliver important messages? God uses a stranger to deliver important messages, to render help to his servant, to take care and provide for his servant, to give protection to his people, to show an act of kindness, to encourage and motivate his prophets, to offer words of wisdom and advice, offer emotional support and even financial support. Some people don't know what I'm preaching. I'm preaching the power of a stranger. You're lost in a foreign country, can't speak the language, don't know nobody, but you know the marking, you know the marking of the police car. And so you walk up and salute the officer and said, I'm lost in your country, I don't know your language, and I can't find where I'm going. But that stranger will open his door, come on somebody, and even offer you a ride and give you direction. Come on somebody, say, Lord, help me to love stranger. Say, Lord, help me to entertain a stranger. Lord, help me to celebrate a stranger. For most of you online today, I do not know you. Many of the people that support this ministry, I do not know you personally, but in the spirit, we have become daddy and son.
daddy and daughter. The power. My God, the church don't hear me yet. The power of a stranger. And when two strangers get together under God, we can do exploits. For the people that do know their God shall be strong and shall do exploits. Somebody help me here. Good God Almighty. Good God Almighty. In Joshua 2 and verse 3. Sit down. I'm getting a revelation. I'm getting a revelation. Good God. And the king of Jericho sent unto Rahab. Let me back up, Gigi. Back up. Good God, it's getting sweeter. And you can't feel it. But when Moses sent out the 12 spies to view the land of Canaan, they didn't know where they were going. They were sent to gather feasibility study and to tell report back to Moses what the land was like. But then when they came into Jericho, they came into the house. Back up, Gigi. A stranger called Rahab. Come on, Rahab. Come on, Rahab. Many of you have become Rahab. You have welcomed preachers. You have welcomed strangers into your house. You have fed strangers. You have given to strangers. You have supported strangers. So the stranger Rahab, he welcomed the 12 spies. Come on, somebody. And the king of Jericho sent unto Rahab, saying, bring forth men that are come to your house, which are entered into thine house, for they be come to search out all the land. And the woman took the two men and hid them. Somebody help me here. Come on, somebody. And so Rahab hid the spies. Although she was challenged by the king, she hid the spies. But when they came back in the land to took the land of Canaan, they said to Rahab, hang a golden scepter, scarlet ribbon. Hang the scarlet ribbon of redemption. Hang the scarlet ribbon of deliverance on your doorpost. For we are coming back to capture and take over Canaan. And when we come, if the scarlet ribbon is not hanging from your doorpost, we will crush you alive. But when they came back, Rahab and her family was in her house, and they were rescued and supported and taken in by the Israeli. Say, Lord, let me hold out the scarlet robe of redemption. Sit down. Sit down. Be a Rahab. Touch your neighbor and say, be a Rahab. Look after the people of God. The power of a stranger. Your next miracle will come from a stranger. I said, woman, you hear what the prophet of God said today? You hear what the man of God said? Your next miracle will come from a stranger. Me and my sister, Sister V, was talking this morning coming up. And she was talking to me and I was talking to her. She said, my bank. I went to my bank. And my bank is offering me loans, which I don't want. Why?
because my credit is good. Come on, somebody. And they know I'm a payer. And so they're offering me credit. Oh, oftentimes us don't listen to my business. You tell me your business. That your bank has offered you a credit, a line of credit, because they know you're a good payer. Come on, somebody. And you have good credit rating. Come on, somebody. So two strangers have come together. You take my money, look after it, give me an interest, keep it safe, and I will pay you to keep it safe. I will pay you by being a good customer. I will pay you being a good somebody. You see the power of a stranger. When Elijah went down to Zarephath, running from Jezebel and Ahab, and when he came upon the house and saw a woman picking up stick, he was a stranger. But the Lord was with Elijah. And the Lord said to Elijah, when you get to Zarephath and the house you're going to stay, you're going to find a widow woman picking up stick. Come on, somebody. Salute her. For she's going to be your grandmother while you stay with her. Come on, somebody. And so when Elijah went to Zarephath, he found a widow woman picking up stick. And here the man of God, hear me, you don't know your Bible, you poison him out. Here, Elijah, what do you have in your house? She said, I have a little meal and a little oil. And me and my son is going to eat it and die. You poison him out, know your Bible. So the preacher went to a strange place and asked the widow woman to give him his only meal. Come on, somebody. And Elijah said, give me meat. Give me a morsel of meat. And while she was going, she said, man of God, you must be crazy. You must be greedy and crazy. Where this crazy preacher come from? But Elijah said, bring me the first one. Give me the first one. Somebody wake up and shout, give me the first one. Sometimes we're accused of taking people's things. We are accused of receiving people's money. But Elijah said, give me the first cake. And while you're going, I got a supernatural message for you. You bad-minded preachers, you lying two-tongued preachers, know the word of God. And Elijah said, while you're going to make the first cake, thus said the Lord God. Somebody don't know your Bible. The crew of oil shall not go out, and the barrel of meal shall not go out until the famine is over. The power of a strange man, the power of a strange preacher, the power of a man of God that I've never met before. He's prophesying. I said, he's prophesying into my life and telling me that God is about to shift things.
I told you that the month of November would be a shifting month, that God will shift things and shift personality and shift government and shift your life, your marriage, your home. And exactly what God has done. Come on, somebody. And I was meditating, Sister V, and I was telling God thanks that I have nothing to apologize for I have not said anything wrong, and everything that you have given me has manifested. Come on, somebody. I see a lot of preachers online. I don't know what they're going to do with themselves, for they have prophesied some false word and have prophesied some lies. I don't know how you're going to fix this. Come on, somebody. But here we here at Revival Time. He's in league with God. He's in agreement with God. Somebody lift up a prayer.

There was an angel, a stranger. I said a stranger that spoke to Sarah. And he said, I will certainly return unto thee according to the time of life. And lo, Sarah, thy wife shall, to Abraham, thy servant, lo, Sarah, thy wife shall have a son. And Sarah heard it in the tent which was behind her. And Sarah laughed. It was a stranger that spoke to Abraham. It was a stranger that spoke to Sarah and said, you shall conceive a son. Come on, somebody, and call his name Isaac. Come on, if you believe what I say, it shall be so. But the stranger that dwelleth with thee shall be unto you as one born among you, and thou shalt love him as thyself, for you was a stranger in the land of Egypt.

And as I wind down on revival time, some of you love the man of God. Some of you love the revelation and the inspiration. And you wait up for it. And you wait for it. Come on, somebody. It was a stranger that delivered your boy, your first boy. It was a stranger that helped you to cut the umbilical cord. Come on, somebody. This was a stranger that nursed you back to life. The power of a stranger. And when you first visited your doctor, before you knew each other, you was a stranger and he was a stranger. But look today, the two of you have become friends. So you call him your family doctor. Good God Almighty, the power of a stranger. I feel the Holy Ghost up in here. Let me reiterate. It was a stranger, a strange man that lent Jesus his donkey. How comes I must lend you my donkey? And you are a stranger, but I lend you anyhow because it is prophetic. It was a stranger that lent the upper room to Jesus that he might have the first Lord's Supper. Come on, I see some church folks with the head in the air. Come on, somebody. And the nose above the forehead, walking in the long sleeve and in the high heel shoes. They can't even say good morning. They can't even say good afternoon. They're so proud and haughty. Come on, somebody. But it was a stranger that popped the first smile. It was a stranger that reached out their hand and gave me a handshake and said, bless you, man of God. I do not know you, and I don't know where you come from, but I see the goodness of God over your life. I see the blessings of God upon your life. I'm preaching about the power of a stranger. Somebody praise him. Somebody praise him. Somebody praise him. Somebody praise him. Somebody worship him. Somebody worship him. And so you have today a strange man of God with a strange message coming into your home and telling you that somebody say you were born to lose. But this strange preacher come to tell you you're bound to win.

Somebody tell you, you're going under. You'll never make it. But this change on this broadcast come to tell you, you can't go under for going over. Tell your neighbor, you can't lose. You're going over. You're bound to win. Jesus did not conform. And Jesus didn't burn. God didn't make me. Come on, come on, Samson. Tell your enemies, God never burdened me and put an anointing on me and make me a head sandwich, Philistines, so you could have me and heed me for an head sandwich. I'm going over. Come on, somebody. Come on, Gideon. Get your preacher ready. Get your sword in your hand. God never raised you up for them Amalekites to whip you and destroy you. Break your pitcher. Loose your praise. Release your hallelujah. Release your worship. And shout the sword of the Lord and of Gideon. Whatever is your name, you're going over. Whatever is your name, you're coming out. Somebody help me here. You're coming out. For I shall not die, but live to declare the works of the Lord. Come on, somebody. Come on, somebody. For I was born to prevail. I was born to overcome. I was born to win. I was born a winner. Although I was born in a losing bloodline, although I was born from a losing mother, God said, Gigi, I'm going to make you a winner. I don't hear what you say. You can be a loser if you want to. I'm on the winning side. I'm on the winning team with Jesus. So say what you want to say. Write what you want to write. Speak what you want to speak. But a man like me met a stranger one day. He adopted me into the royal bloodline. He called me his son. He called me a chosen warrior. He called me a blessed man. He called me an overcoming man. And to tell you the truth, I didn't know him. I didn't recognize him. But I find some.

somebody and say, he adopted me. He adopted me. Go ahead and tell somebody, a stranger from Galilee. I said, stand on your feet. I'm about to close. Woman, if you can't feel God, that means you don't know God. But I can feel the power and the anointing of a stranger in my life. He's called the Holy Ghost, and I feel my help coming.

So when I pray different from most of you. And I'm glad some of you are adopting my prayer. Lift your hand and say, my Father. My Father. I'm glad we are no more stranger. You have adopted me in the royal bloodline. And no devil. Woman of God, say it with confidence. Say it with courage. Say it with purpose. Say it with the anointing. Say it with authority. The gates of hell cannot, shall not, will not prevail against me. Although I was a stranger, although I was a foreigner, although I was an outcast, now I've been adopted in the royal family of heaven. My Father, my Father, hey woman, you're talking out of the corner of your mouth. My Father, my Father, my Father. Stretch up your hand. Those who have never been adopted, today is your chance to come into the family of God. You never been saved. You never know Jesus. You never know him as Lord. Tell him, Lord, adopt me today. And all to Jesus. And all to Jesus. I surrender all to him. I freely give. Are you singing?

0: Lift your hands with me. Thank you. Wherever you are today, at home, at work, in the church, if you have not known Jesus as Lord and Savior, you're a stranger to him. Say, Lord, come into my life. Change my life. Make a shift in my life. Reorganize my life. Reorganize my life. Come into my heart, Lord Jesus. Save me at the cross. Cleanse me and wash me and make me whole. From this day and onward, Lord, I will serve you for the rest of my life. In Christ's mighty name I ask. Amen. My Father, I ask you to receive the prayer of many at the long, long altar of prayer. Save them. Change them. Rearrange them. Call them your sons and your daughters. In Jesus Christ's name. And now let me hear from you. Write me this week. Let me know what God has done in your life and what he's doing in your life. Thank you for joining me for Revival Time, the radio voice of Temple of Praise here in Spanish Town, Jamaica. The blessings of the Lord be upon you, and the grace of the Lord protect you and surround you. Until next week when we meet around this long, long altar at this time. And I say, go with God. Move on with Jesus Christ and be a good soldier of the cross. Amen and amen. 876-571-3777. 876-571-3777. We'll get you into my program, Revival Time. Tell me what God is doing in your life. So go with God and move on with Jesus Christ. Be a good soldier of the course. If you can text me,
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Hallelujah, glory be to God. We give God thanks and praise this afternoon again as we come to worship, hallelujah, in his presence. Because in his presence there is fullness of joy, hallelujah. And at his right hand there are pleasures forevermore. And we give him thanks. Holy Spirit of truth, we welcome you this afternoon, hallelujah, in our midst. Praise God, you promised to meet us here, and here we are with you this afternoon, just worshiping and praising our Savior and Lord. We come another Sunday to praise our God. All people of God, let the sound of your praise be heard. Holy Spirit, you have preserved our lives and kept our feet from falling. Today, Lord, we can say that the blood that Jesus shed for us, it was way back on Calvary, and that blood gives us strength from day to day, and it will never, never lose its power. For it reaches to the highest mountain, and it flows to the lowest valley. People of God, as we come to worship on this last Sunday, and the last day, and the last Sunday of May 2026, and it is also Lord Supper Sunday, let us all remember one thing. The blood of Jesus never, never lose its power. Let us continue to put our faith and trust in Jesus Christ, hallelujah, as we continue to worship and praise him. Good morning, good afternoon, good evening, or good night to all who are under the sound of my voice. My name is Evangelist Dorothy Carr, your mistress of ceremony for today. I am so delighted to be worshiping with you today in the sanctuary of God in unity and love. Let us worship Jesus with a clean and a pure heart. Praise God, as we welcome you on this Lord's Supper Sunday. God be with you all. Hallelujah. And let me welcome you this afternoon with God's grace. Welcome. God welcome all people, and so do we. We are so glad you are here at Church Without Walls Global, where everyone is blessed. Please enter quietly and be seated as we prepare our hearts for worship. 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Welcome, and we are gathered in the name of the Lord, and we thank God that we can gather in his name this afternoon. And on behalf of our servant leader, Reverend Melva Carty, Bishop Dr. Wayne Graham, their families, officers and members of Church Without Walls Global, we say welcome home to the royal family, where everyone is blessed. We love you all with pure kingdom love and want you all to prosper in Jesus' name. Please come again, hallelujah, and let us worship our God together. Hallelujah. We greet the messenger of this sanctuary, our servant leader, Reverend Melva Carty, one who God has chosen to lead his people, our Esther, for a time as this, founder of Church Without Walls Global, also to our co-founder, Bishop Dr. Wayne Graham, our pulpit coordinator and teacher of the Word of God, to all clergies in their respective places, Church Without Walls Global congregation, our first-time guests, visitors, listening audience near and far, our church mother and family, Pastor Esther Alexander.

0: And our speaker for today, Apostle Yeten Korong, and family, and to the global world. I greet you all in the mighty and great name of our Lord Jesus Christ, and with pure kingdom love. Hallelujah. We give God praise, Church of the World's Global. Yes, we thank him this afternoon. Yes, he is a great and and mighty God. Yes, and he is here with us this afternoon because he knows that we would be here, so he's here with us. And we are here just to worship and to praise. So let us just give him some thanks this afternoon. Hallelujah. We thank him this afternoon for reaching thus far. Oh, glory to God. In the course of the month, yes, we are in the last day of May 2026. Isn't God good, Church Without Walls Global? Hallelujah. We are over in the 6 months of the year. Hallelujah. Glory to God. Hallelujah. The half of the year. Mighty God. What a mighty God we serve. What a good God we serve this afternoon. And we thank him. Hallelujah. Glory to God for ushering us over in June. Hallelujah. Thank you, Lord. God Almighty, we praise you. Mighty God, we lift you up, hallelujah, and we exalt your name. Mighty God, we give you honor and we give you glory. You are such an awesome God, and we just want to worship you. Hallelujah, we just want to glorify you. Mighty God, we just want to magnify your name. Hallelujah, we could not have done it without you this afternoon. Mighty God, there is nothing that we can do without you. So we worship you. Hallelujah, we lift you up. We exalt you, hallelujah, mighty God. Hallelujah, we magnify your name. Yes, Lord, hallelujah, we give you the highest praise as we say hallelujah to our King of Kings, as we say hallelujah to our Lord of Lords, as we say hallelujah to our glorious Savior and Lord, hallelujah. We worship you this afternoon, mighty God, hallelujah. We give you thanks, hallelujah, and we praise your name. You have been so good to us. Mighty God, you woke us this morning, hallelujah. You taught us on our way. The breath that we are breathing through our nostrils this afternoon, you have given it to us. Mighty God, we have strength because of you. Hallelujah, we are delivered because of you. Hallelujah, we are healed because of you. Hallelujah, and we worship and magnify you. Yes, Lord, we give you thanks this afternoon. You're a great and mighty God this afternoon. Hallelujah. And we always look to you, Lord. We look to you because there is no other God we can look to. Hallelujah, but you. There is no other God we can call upon but you this afternoon. So we worship you. We lift our voices and we praise you. We lift our voices and say, thank you, Lord. We lift our voices and say, glory be to God. Yes, Lord, hallelujah. You are great and you are good. You are marvelous, hallelujah. And we just worship and praise your name. We thank you, hallelujah. Glory to God for meeting here, us here today. Hallelujah. And as we continue to worship you in the beauty of holiness, as we continue to give you thanks, mighty God, we pray, hallelujah, that you will be glorified. Hallelujah to our King of Kings and our Lord of Lords. At this time, we are going to our call to worship, which will be followed by our musical selection, hallelujah, to his holy name. And our call to worship will be done by our Bishop Dr. Wayne Graham and Evangelist Dorothy Carr, hallelujah. Bishop Dr. Wayne Graham, I greet you with pure kingdom love this afternoon as I turn the pulpit to you for our call to worship. God bless you, sir. Hallelujah. Glory. Hallelujah. Thank you, Jesus. Glory, hallelujah. Hallelujah, hallelujah. Glory be to God. Lord, we lift up your name and we worship and adore you. We magnify you and we exalt your matchless name, your name which is above every name. Yes, at the name of Jesus, every knee shall bow and every tongue shall confess, hallelujah, that you are Lord of lords and King of kings, hallelujah. We worship you this afternoon because you are our great and mighty God, hallelujah. We worship you this afternoon because you are our soon coming King, hallelujah. We give you thanks. Glory to God. Thank you, Lord, hallelujah. Glory be to God, we worship you. Bishop, glory to God, hallelujah.
1: Hallelujah, bless the name of the Lord. Bless God.
0: Hallelujah to his name, hallelujah.
1: Thank you, Jesus, hallelujah. Bless the name of the Lord. Let me take this
0: Thank
1: opportunity
0: you,
1: to greet our servant leader, Reverend Melva Carty. I greet you this afternoon, woman of God, with pure kingdom love. I also take this opportunity to greet our evangelist, Evangelist Scar. I greet you today, woman of God, with pure kingdom love. I greet our speaker for this afternoon, Apostle Ye Tangarang. I greet you, man of God, you and your family, with pure kingdom love. I greet all the members of Church Without Walls Global with pure kingdom love. And I also take the time out to greet everyone that is joining us here today in Church Without Walls Global. I greet you all with pure kingdom love. Come, let us go to call to worship. Grace and peace to you. In the name of our Lord Savior, Jesus Christ, as we enter this secure time of worship, may every heart be open, every mind be attentive, and every soul be ready to encounter the presence of and power of God. O Lord, you are God. There is no other God but you.
0: Hallelujah. Glory to his holy name. Yes, Dr. Wayne Graham, there is no other God but our God. And we renounce all that we have allowed to come between us. Hallelujah to his name.
1: Bless the name of the Lord. Hallelujah. Glory to God. Glory to God.
0: Hallelujah.
1: O Lord, we worship you. We praise and honor your name.
0: We bless his holy name as we worship you on this our holy day. Thanks be to God.
1: Hallelujah.
0: Hallelujah.
1: Glory to God for your love, for your world, for all that you have given.
0: We glorify his holy name this afternoon, Church Without Walls Global. Oh Lord, hallelujah. We thank you and praise you. Glory be to God. We love you, Lord. Hallelujah to his name.
1: Bless the name of the Lord. Let's go to our opening prayer. Almighty God, your word bursts forth into our lives like a glorious sunrise. You speak and our heart rejoices. You command, and our eyes are open. The sound of your voice bring revival to our souls. Your words are pure than the finest gold. Truth and righteousness are one. Living Word, light our world. As we listen to your Spirit, may the words of your mouth and the truth and the thought of our heart be accepted in your sight, O Lord, our strength and our Redeemer. Amen.
0: Glory be to God. As we now go to prayer of confession, no matter how righteous we imagine ourselves to be, Lord, your perfect word reveals our imperfection and too clearly. No matter how hard we strive to fulfill the requirements of your law, we always fall short. We have forgotten that righteousness and perfection come not from rules and regulations, but from faith. We have ignored the truth that your righteousness comes from faith. Open our eyes to see that all we have accomplished is nothing compared to knowing Christ as our Lord. Let us count everything as loss, that we might gain heaven and be found blameless in Christ. In the name of our Savior, we pray. Amen.
1: Amen. Hallelujah. Let's go to words of assurance. Take heart. Have faith. The goal is in sight. Pressed on. Press on, take hold of it, as Christ has taken hold of us. Have no fear. Leave the past behind. Reach out for what is lies ahead. For the price, for the life to be found in Christ Jesus.
0: Amen. Let us now go to the prayers of the church. Lord, remember us in your kingdom and teach us how to pray. And we pray this in the name of Jesus Christ, our Lord and Savior, who taught us to pray. Our Father, who art in heaven, hallowed be thy name. Thy kingdom come. Thy will be done on earth as it is in heaven. Give us this day our daily bread, and forgive us our trespasses as we forgive those who trespass against us. And lead us not into temptation, but deliver us from evil. For thine is the kingdom and the power and the glory forever. Amen. The Apostles' Creed. Christian, what do you believe? I believe in God the Father Almighty, maker of heaven and earth, and in Jesus Christ, his only Son, our Lord, who was conceived by the Holy Spirit, born of the Virgin Mary, suffered under Pontius Pilate, was crucified, dead, and buried. The third day he rose from the dead. He ascended into heaven and sitteth at the right hand of God the Father Almighty. From thence he shall come to judge the quick and the dead. I believe in the Holy Spirit, the Holy Catholic Church, the communion of saints, the forgiveness of sins, the resurrection of the body, and the life everlasting. Amen. You may be seated, both the congregation and those on the pulpit, and let us continue to worship God with reverence, unity, and expectation as we move forward in this sacred service. Hallelujah. We now go to our musical selection. God bless you all.
2: I want to introduce to you right now a close friend and brother. To me, he is one of the best interpreters of song and spoken word. My friend, Pastor Marvin Winans. Be blessed.

0: Bless the Lord, O my soul, and all that is within me. Let us bless his holy name this afternoon. Hallelujah. We give him thanks. Yes, God has spoken. Hallelujah. And he will be speaking. Praise God today. We give him thanks and praise. Hallelujah. At this time, it's time for our opening prayer. Praise God. Our scripture reading and musical selection. Hallelujah. And our opening prayer will be done by our Bishop Dr. Wayne Graham. Bishop Dr. Wayne Graham, I turn the pulpit to you in the care of the blessed Holy Spirit.
1: Hallelujah. Thank you so much, Evangelist Carr. Hallelujah. Glory to his name. Hallelujah. As we come today and we keep focus on God, he is able to do even that which is seems impossible to us. God is able to come through on my behalf, on your behalf, and on all of us behalf. He is able. And of course, we must give gratitude to the work that God has been doing in our lives. Especially today, Sunday, a worship day like today. Hallelujah. As we invite divine guidance for the days and the weeks ahead of us. Glory to his mighty name. Let us pray. Heavenly Father, we come again. Oh God, this is not new to you for us to say, but we come. And we come resting assurance that you are able to listen to us. You are able to hear us. Oh God, as we come in your presence here today, we ask that you will forgive us for our trespasses and sin as you prepare our mind, Lord. It's difficult for us to prepare ourselves, but we come to you because we know that you are able to allow the Holy Spirit to do that work within us. Today, we ask for your forgiveness. Here in Church Without Walls Global today, we praise you, dear Lord. We worship you, dear God. Heavenly Father, oh God, we thank you for this new day, Lord. And the blessings, dear Jesus, on another Sunday, we thank you. We come, Lord, to you today with a heart full of gratitude. Hallelujah. Oh God, seeking your unwavering understanding and your unwavering love, dear Lord, and your gift of rest, dear Jesus. Oh God, we come today resting in you. Oh God, as we come today, a Sunday of rest, oh God, I open my heart today, full of refame of my soul, dear Jesus, seeking a renewness of mine. God, I come today to you, Lord, with all the wishes, my God, that our burden, mighty God, will be washed and moved away this week, Jesus. Oh God. Oh God, as we finish a week and we enter into a new week, we pray, God, for hope that as we step into this day of worship, oh God, with a spirit of thanksgiving, a spirit of peace of mind, all our purpose is set and rest on you, mighty God. Great God of heaven, today we worship you for who you are. Lord, as we embark on this new week. Oh God, we seek your wisdom. We seek your guidance. We pray that you will grant us grace to make wise decisions, dear God. We pray, God, that you will give us the strength to stand firm, God, in our faith in you, Jesus. God, we pray that your compassion will be upon us. Oh God, we'll be upon our children. We'll be upon our parents. Lead us, mighty God, in the path of righteousness. Oh God, I pray today that you will help us to become your light in this world that we're living. Whatever this week might bring, hallelujah, we pray that you will help us to be your voice, to be leaders with your voice that speak loud and clear, so that everyone, mighty God, will be able to understand and make whatever adjustment there is to be made. Hallelujah. I pray today, dear God, that you will have understanding with us. We pray for your people. We pray for the people of this world, especially for those of us that set out on a path here today in Church Without Walls Global. We pray, God, that you prepare our life for what have led lying up ahead, mighty God. We don't know, but you know what is lying ahead for us. Sometimes we travel via cars, via train, via bus, private transportation, the means of aeroplane. God, we pray today, whatever we might use of our means of traveling through this world, God, we pray today,
0: yes.
1: Lord, hallelujah, that you will guide us, dear Jesus. Some of us are making plans for tomorrow, for the next day, for weeks to come. Oh God, we pray today that you will rest your hands of kindness, oh God, and take us safely through. Whatever lies ahead, you know, God, we can't fathom your mind, but we can trust in you. And because of the faith that we have in you, dear God, we pray today that you will have thine own way, Lord Jesus. Hallelujah. I pray for the church community. I pray for friends today. I pray for family, mighty God. I pray, make it clear, mighty God, to your people, crystal clear, that they will understand your direction that you're setting for us. Help us that as we prepare, we will gather with each other today, knowingly that your coming back is sure. Mighty God, open our hearts to hear your word clearly. Help us, mighty God, to worship you in spirit and in truth. And let your peace fill our home, fill our life. Oh God, fill our community, a more togetherness. In the name of Jesus Christ of Nazareth, we pray today. We pray today, mighty God, that you will touch each and everyone here in Church Without Walls Global today. Oh God, I pray you speak through this speaker. Oh God, I pray today that you will talk through the speaker. Hallelujah, so that we can hear clearly and understand clearly what you have to say, and not what the speaker have to say, but what you have to say as an extension of the Holy Spirit today. Your man servant will be speaking to us, and we ask that our heart will be open clearly, our eyes will be able to focus on your word clearly, God, we pray for our servant leader, Reverend Melva Carty. I pray, God, that whatever you have for her to do continuously, help her to continue to listen. Speak less and listen more. I pray today, mighty God, that you will use the humbleness in her to speak to your people and speak truth to your people day by day. Oh God, I pray today for her family, near and far. I pray for protection. You said, ask and it shall be given, seek and it shall be found. We pray for protection of our family today, that as she go about doing your work,
0: yes,
1: in this ministry that you have placed on her life, God, I pray today that whatever she do will be blessed. And it will continue on down to our children, grandchildren, and all the children in line, God. If there is any curse in the way, we come against it today. In the name of Jesus Christ of Nazareth, every family today, mighty God, in your midst, I pray that every step that they take will be blessed. We claim endurance. We claim blessings and we claim worship. In the name of Jesus Christ of Nazareth, we pray and we say thanks. And we say thanks. Hallelujah. Hallelujah to your mighty name. Thank you, Jesus. Thank you, Jesus. Thank you, Jesus. Hallelujah. Hallelujah. Without any further ado, I greet you again, servant leader, woman of God. I turn the pulpit to you under the care of the blessed anointing that is flowing here today. In Jesus' name, amen.
2: Amen and amen and amen and amen and amen. Bishop, can I just get a hallelujah praise one more time? Can we get a hallelujah praise in this house? Just get a hallelujah praise
1: hallelujah.
2: In this house.
1: Glory,
2: so the power of the Lord is moving.
1: Glory, hallelujah.
2: You know, the anointing.
1: Glory to God.
3: Glory to God.
1: Glory
2: to
1: God.
2: The Lord is moving. We know the anointing. It is going.
1: Glory to your name,
2: just
1: Lord.
2: Just reach out.
1: Glory
2: this
1: to
2: is the time
1: name,
2: to release
1: Jesus.
2: Whatever is in your heart this morning, whatever is in your heart
1: Jesus.
2: This day, whatever is in your heart at this time, this is the time to release. Just give him the highest praise. Give him the highest praise. Come on, church, look at it. He has brought
3: Hallelujah.
2: Us. He has brought us to the ending of the month.
3: Hallelujah.
2: He has already ushered you over into June. So just give
3: Hallelujah.
2: Him the highest praise.
1: Hallelujah.
2: This morning. Give
3: Hallelujah.
2: Him the highest praise this day. Give him
3: Hallelujah.
2: The highest praise
3: Jesus.
2: This night. As we come to break bread together, as we come to worship one another, as we come to lift up, just lift up the name of Jesus. How sweet is that name? Oh, glory, glory to God. Hallelujah to Jesus. Hallelujah. Hey, glory, glory to God. Glory. Glory, glory to God. Church, I'm so excited in my spirit. Hallelujah to Jesus. Glory, glory to God. Glory, glory to God. First, let me give all honor, glory, and praise unto God, who is the head of my life. To him be all majesty, dominion, and power. For if it had not been for the Lord, who was on my side, Church Without Walls Global Congregation, where would I be today? I stand today because his grace has sustained me, his mercy has kept me, and his power continues to strengthen me. Church, can we give God a mighty hand clap of praise in this house, wherever you are this day? Just give him a mighty hand clap of praise in this house. Glory, glory, glory, glory to God.
3: Hallelujah, Jesus. Glory to his name.
2: Hallelujah to Jesus. Glory, glory to God. I would like to sincerely thank our Bishop, Dr. Wayne Graham, for that powerful opening prayer. Bishop, thank you for ushering us into the very presence of God and setting the atmosphere for divine visitation on today. To the precious people of Church Without Walls Global, I thank you for allowing me to secure your seat today at the table. Glory to God. Hallelujah to Jesus. Glory. I also thank you for allowing me to serve as your servant leader and the founder and overseer for Church Without Walls Global, where everyone, yes, Governor West, everyone is blessed. Glory to God. It is both an honor and a divine responsibility. The Apostle Paul reminds us in Philippians chapter 3 that serving requires pressing. Glory to God. Hallelujah to Jesus. To serve according to Philippians chapter 3 means we must forget these things which are behind. Reach forward to the things God has prepared. Press towards the mark of the higher calling in Christ Jesus. Sister Carolyn Walker, can I tell you, service takes sacrifice. Sister Hyacinth Johnson, can I tell you, service takes surrender. Daddy Deacon Munda, can I tell you, service takes steadfastness. As your servant leader, my commitment is to keep pressing, keep praying, and keep pursuing the call of God for this ministry. Now allow me to greet and honor those in our midst. Our esteemed Bishop Dr. Wayne Graham, Evangelist Dorothy Carr, Pastor Thomas Joseph, Sister Flora Edwards, our church mother, Pastor Esther Alexander, my loving mom, Rosetta Carty, my precious children, grandchildren, daughter, and sister, and son-in-law, the entire faith body of Church Without Walls Global. And our speaker for today, no other than a true apostle of God, a brother who can pray you out of any situation, Apostle Yetangaron and his beautiful family, we honor and welcome you in the mighty name of Jesus. Glory, glory to God. Church, before we receive the word, let us prepare our heart for what God is about to release. The word declares in Philippians chapter 3:10, that I may know him and the power of his resurrection. Today, our prayer is not merely to hear about him, but to know him deeper. Glory to God. Let us bow our heads for a moment of prayer. Glory, glory to God. Hallelujah to Jesus. Glory, glory to God. Lord, create in me a clean heart and renew a right spirit within me. Father, as I come to your throne of mercy today, I ask you right now, O God, to guide me, protect me behind your glorious cross, and soak me in your precious blood. Father, in the mighty name of Jesus, we thank you for your presence in this house. Prepare our heart, Lord. Open every ear, Lord, and make our spirit, O God, receptive to your word, O God. Remove every distraction. Break every yoke, O glory to God. And let your resurrection power rest upon us, O God. Lord, this word transform, this word renew, this word strengthen us, Lord. We give you all the glory. We give you all the honor. We give you all the praise this evening in your precious, victorious name. We honor it, Lord, and we say amen and amen and amen. Hallelujah to Jesus. Glory, glory to God. Glory, glory to God. Sister Jean, stand. Just stand. Stand with me, Sister Jean. Glory, glory to God. Hallelujah to Jesus. Please stand with me for the reading of God's holy word, which is taken from the book of Philippians chapter 3, verse 10 to 15. Hallelujah to Jesus. Glory, glory to God. Glory, glory to God. Again, please stand wherever you are. Just stand. You cannot stand. Just lift your right hand up to him as we go into the word today, which is taken from the book of Philippians chapter 3. Hallelujah. Hallelujah to Jesus, and I will be reading a portion, verse 10 to 15. Hallelujah to Jesus. Glory, glory to God. I'll be reading from the ESV version today. Hallelujah to Jesus. Glory, glory to God. Glory, glory to God. Here begins God's holy word. It said, that I may know him and the power of his resurrection, and may share his suffering, becoming like him in his death. Verse 11, that by any means possible, I may attain the resurrection from the dead. Hallelujah to Jesus. Verse 12, not that I have already obtained this or am already perfect, but I pressed, come on somebody, but I pressed on to make it my own, because Christ Jesus had made me his own. Verse 13, brother, I do not consider that I have made it my own, but one thing that I made it my own, but one thing I do, forgetting what lies between and straining forward to what lies ahead. Verse 14, I press, come on somebody, I press on the two words, the goal for the prize of the upward call of God in Christ Jesus. Let those of us who are mature think this way. And if in anything you think otherwise, God will reveal that also to you. Can I read verse 15 in your hearing again? Hallelujah to Jesus. Glory to God. Let those of us who are mature think this way. And if in anything you think otherwise, God will reveal that also to you. Here ended the reading of God's holy word. Hallelujah to Jesus. Glory to God. Church of Thought Walls Global Congregation, this scripture reminds us that spiritually maturity requires pursuit. Can I say that again to someone here today? Church Without Walls Global Congregation, this scripture reminds us that spiritual maturity requires pursuit. Glory to God. Paul teaches that we must know Christ deeply, press through adversity faithfully, and move forward victoriously. The past is behind us. The prize is before us. The upward call is upon us. This is our season to press. Come on, church. This is our season to press. You may not be seated in the victorious name of Jesus Christ. As you take your seat, Church Without Walls Global Congregation, I ask that you meditate on the words of this powerful selection. Through it all, hallelujah to Jesus. Through it all, through every storm, through every trial, through every valley, God has been faithful. Reflect and worship as this musical selection bless your heart. Glory.

0: We bless the holy name of Jesus Christ this afternoon, and we give him thanks. Hallelujah to his name through it all. Jesus Christ is always there with us, no matter what we are going through. He promised to be there. And when you go through, remember it's not you, but it's Jesus Christ who was with you there. At this time, we are going to our tithes and love offering. And our tithes and love offering will be done by our servant leader, Reverend Melva Carty. Reverend Melva Carty, I just want to greet you in the mighty and matchless name of Jesus Christ and with pure kingdom love as I turn the pulpit to you this afternoon for our tithes and love offering. God bless you, woman of God.
1: Hallelujah to Jesus. Glory, glory to God. Glory, glory to God. First, let us give God all the honor. Let us give God all the glory and praises. I would like to sincerely thank Evangelist Dorothy Carr for graciously turning the pulpit back over to me. Glory, glory to God. Hallelujah to Jesus. We thank God for the anointing that is flowing right now in the mighty, powerful name of Jesus. Church, after such a powerful move of God, let us now prepare our heart to continue, glory to God, our worship through our giving. Hallelujah to Jesus, glory to God. I'm so excited for the news. Glory, glory, glory, glory, glory, glory to God. Hallelujah to Jesus, glory. Glory to God. Church, as we now prepare our heart to worship God through our tithes and offering, let us remember that giving is not just an obligation. It is an act of worship, an expression of trust, and a demonstration of our gratitude to God. The Word of God declares in 2 Corinthians chapter 9, verse 7, every man according as his purposely in his heart. So let him give, not grudgingly or of necessity. For God loves, come on somebody, talk to me. He loves a cheerful giver. And this spirit of giving connects powerfully to Philippians chapter 3, where the Apostle Paul says in Philippians chapter 3, verse 13 to 14, forgetting those things which are behind and reaching forth unto those things which are before. Come on, I press towards the mark of the prize of the high calling of God in Christ Jesus. We need to press, church. We need to press. Glory, glory to God. Church Without Walls Global Congregation, pressing towards the marks require sacrifice. You cannot press into greater dimension of God while withholding what belongs to him. Giving is part of our forward movement in Christ. When we release what God has placed in our hands, we demonstrate faith that he will provide for what lies ahead. Can I tell you today, your tithes is your obedience, your offering is your worship, your sacrifice is your seed for kingdom advancement. As we press towards the mark as a ministry, we do so together through prayer, through service, and through faithful giving. So today, if the Lord has touched your heart to give, whether through your tithe or through a love offering to this ministry, I encourage you to give with a grateful heart. Give not out of pressure, but out of praise. Give not out of routine, but out of reverence. Give knowing that your seed is helping advance the kingdom of God to Church Without Walls Global. For the word reminds us in Malachi chapter 3, verse 10, bring he all the tithes into the storehouse and prove me now herewith, says the Lord of hosts, if I will not open you the window of heaven and pour out a blessing. Do you receive that blessing? Do you need that blessing? Glory, glory to God. As the ushers prepare to serve, let us sow in faith, give in expectation, and press forward in obedience. May your giving to words be a testimony today. In the victorious name of Jesus, let us give unto the Lord. Church family, if you are led by the Lord to sow into this ministry, you may do so by sending your seed via PayPal to Church Without Walls 7 at gmail.com. 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Hallelujah to Jesus. Glory, glory to God. Glory, glory to God. Let me repeat that. Hallelujah to Jesus. The Prince George's County Board just saying, Reverend Cordy, slow down. You're talking too fast right there. If the Lord has laid it upon your heart to sow your seed, please feel free to sow your seed at Church Without Walls 7 at gmail.com. 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Amen and amen. Today, our tithes and offering is titled, The Power of Resurrection Changes Everything. The scripture reading is taken from Philippians chapter 3, verse 10. Amen and amen. Church, as we prepare our hearts to worship God through our tithes and offering, I want to remind you of this little changing truth. Glory, glory to God. Hallelujah to Jesus. Glory, glory to God. The resurrection of Jesus Christ was more than a miracle of the past. It is a living

The word declare in Philippians chapter 3, verse 10, that I may know him and the power of his resurrection. To know the power of his resurrection is to know that nothing is impossible for God. There is a true story in the Bible that reveals this power. In John chapter 11, Lazarus has been dead for 4 days. His family had already mourned. The people had already accepted his death. The stone has already in place. It looked over. It looked finished. It looked impossible. But when Jesus arrived, he stood before the tomb and cried with a loud voice, "Lazarus, come forth." Glory to God. And the same man who has been dead came walking out alive. Church, that is resurrection power. Church Without Walls Global, that is resurrection power. Bishop Dr. Wayne Graham, that is resurrection power. Pastor Thomas Joseph, that is resurrection power. That same power can speak to dead finances. That same power can call demon blessing back to life. That same power can resurrect what the enemy thought was buried forever. Glory to God. Sometimes our finances feel like Lazarus. Bills pile up. Resources seem depleted. Door appears closed. But when resurrection power speak, lack must go. Fear must go. And provision must rise. Glory to God. Pastor Timothy, the word of God said in 2 Corinthians chapter 9, verse 8, and God is able, come on, he's able to make all grace abound towards you, that he always have all sufficient in all things, may abound to every good work. And in Luke 6, verse 38, give and it shall be given unto you. Good measure, pressed down and shaken together and running over. Church Without Walls Global Congregation, every time we give, we declare by faith, Lord, I believe your resurrection power can change my situation. I'm reminded of the testimony of a faithful mother in ministry who, during one of the hardest seasons of her life, had just enough money to meet one pressing need. Yet when it came time to give unto the Lord, the Spirit moved. When I said the Spirit moved upon her heart to tithe first. It didn't not make sense naturally, but she obeyed. Yes, she obeyed. Within days, unexpected provision came to a source she had not anticipated that looked impossible, turned into testimony. Why, Mother Katrina? Why? Glory to God. Because obedience activates faith, and faith releases resurrection power. Church, your seed is not leaving your hand. It is entering your future. Glory to God. As you prepare your tithes and offering today, do not focus on what is leaving your hand. Focus on the God who can resurrect, increase, restore provision, and release abundance. If the Lord has touched your heart to give with expectation, give believing. Resurrection can touch your household. Resurrection can touch your finance. Resurrection can touch your future, because the power of resurrection change everything. Now let us give unto the Lord with cheerful hearts, knowing that the God who raised Jesus from the dead is still moving, still providing, and still changing life. In Jesus' victorious and resurrection name, we say amen as we prepare our hearts to give. Glory to God. Lord, as I come to your altar one more time, oh God, as I lay at the altar and I said this evening, our Father who art in heaven, you said, hallowed be thy name, thy kingdom come, your will be done this evening, Father, as we bring Church Without Walls Global Tide with our family, friends, neighbors, communities, our loved one, and spending 10% with you, Jehovah.

0: every Sunday faithfully. Almighty God, our offering is enjoying the service and loving one another as you have commanded us to do. Daddy Jesus, our special offering is reading the Word of God, hearing the Word of God, thinking of the Word of God, examining the Word of God, analyzing the Word of God, remember the Word of God, study the Word of God, and apply the Word of God to prayer and having a closer relationship with you. We thank you for every giver, every seed sown today in Church Without Walls Global. We do not take this moment lightly, but we honor you with what we bring. Let us pray. Heavenly Father, in the mighty and matchless name of Jesus, we thank you today, Lord. We thank you for every seed that has been sown here into your kingdom, God. Lord, we thank you for what you're doing at Church Without Walls Global. Lord, we ask that you receive these tithes and offerings as I scatter them at your altar, Lord, as an act of worship and obedience unto you. Accept them, Lord. Bless them, Lord. Sanctify them, Lord, and multiply them for the advancement of your kingdom. Lord, we pray. We pray this evening. We pray this morning. We pray this day that every cheerful giver, Lord, will be blessed abundantly according to your words, O God. Lord, I ask you right now in the mighty, powerful name of Jesus, Lord, to open, just open the windows, O God. Open the windows. Open the windows right now, O God. Right now, open the windows of heaven, Lord, and pour out a blessing that they have room enough to receive. Let these seeds, O God, produce a mighty harvest, spiritual finance and physical rebirth, O God. Restore and resurrect every area of lack right now in the mighty, powerful name of Jesus, Lord. And let your resurrection power, your power, that power, Lord, bring increase and overflow. Lord, we declare this evening, we declare this night, O God, as we stand in unity, love, and oneness, Lord, that no weapon formed against your people shall prosper, Lord, and every need shall be supplied according to your riches in glory by Christ Jesus, Lord. Lord, we thank you. We thank you, Lord, for what you're about to do. We seal this offering with thanksgiving, expectation, and faith. Oh, glory to God. In Jesus' victorious name, we, the people, have prayed. In Jesus' name, Jesus, glory. In Jesus' name, amen, and amen, and amen as I rise. Glory, glory to God. Church, we thank God for this moment and for every seed that has been sown into the kingdom. As we continue in this worship experience, it is now my honor. It is now my honor and my privilege to turn this pulpit over to Evangelist Dorothy Carr. Glory to God in this hour. Hallelujah to Jesus. Please receive with love and expectation. Glory to God, Evangelist Dorothy Carr. The pulpit is now in your hands. Church, let us say amen and amen. Let the church say amen and amen as I rise. In Jesus' name, amen.
1: Hallelujah. Glory to God. Let the church say amen. Praise the name of the Lord. We give God thanks and praise again this afternoon for our servant leader, Reverend Melva Carty, as she has taken our tithes and love offering. The power of resurrection changes things. Praise God in heaven. This afternoon, we give him praise. At this time is introduction to God's messenger. Hallelujah, followed by our musical selection. Praise the name of the Lord this afternoon. The Holy Spirit is in the house. Praise God. And we just want to continue to worship and praise his name. By him, therefore, Let us offer the sacrifice of praise to God continually. That is the fruit of our lips, giving thanks to his name. From Hebrews chapter 13 and verse 14. It is of great pleasure for me to introduce our speaker for today, who is none other than Apostle Ye Tankorang. Apostle Tankorang has a heart for discipleship and has led the people of God in embracing the mission statement, disciples making disciples. The statement is based on biblical passages like Matthew 28, verse 18 through 20, and 2 Timothy 2, verse 3. Apostle Ye Tankorang, a powerful man of God, who can pray and speak a word in your hearing. He is the founder of Olive Church International in Ghana and in the Bronx, New York. He is a humble man of God who is dedicated to building God's kingdom one family at a time. He is a proud father and dedicated husband. In the union, there are four gifted and talented children serving in the body of Christ. He's a man who is dedicated to living by the example of Jesus and encouraging men and women how to grow deeper in God and live up to their potential in Christ. Apostle Ye is a teacher, counselor, mentor, conference speaker, and role model globally. He loves teaching, which enables him to reach others with humor, transparency, and strength. We give God thanks for our speaker today. We now go to our musical selection. The next voice you will hear is that of our speaker, Apostle Tankorang. Hallelujah, Jesus. Glory.
2: Say it again, Jesus. There's power in the name of
3: Jesus.
2: There's healing in the name of
3: Jesus.
2: There's salvation in the name of
3: Jesus.
2: The Bible says that demons tremble at the sound of that name. Jesus, my sweet Rosa Sharon, my little

0: motherfucker playing right now. Hallelujah. We give God thanks and praise this afternoon. Praise God. Praise the name of the Lord. God is so good. The song that Jesus is the answer. Hallelujah. And this afternoon, we have our speaker, praise God, who is not a stranger to us this afternoon. Praise God. We love when he comes to speak to us. He's none other than Apostle Yetang Korang, and we give God thanks for him. At this time, Apostle Yetang Korang, on behalf of our servant leader, Reverend Mel McCarthy, Bishop Dr. Wayne Graham, and Church Without Walls Global, we thank you for coming. And at this time, I turn the pulpit to you in the care of the blessed Holy Spirit. God bless you, sir.
1: God bless you. God bless you. Great woman of God, Evangelist Dorothy Carr, God bless you so much. Thank you. Thank you. Hallelujah, hallelujah, hallelujah. We give praise to God Almighty, the creator of the heavens and the earth, who has allowed me today and allow all of us today, through the grace of Jesus, to be part of the living and also to be partakers of heavenly kingdom things, like sharing his word among ourselves this morning, this day. I thank God. Let me acknowledge these great men and women of God. Myself, my wife, and my family, we bring great greetings and appreciate you all, more especially our great servant leader, Reverend Mel McCarthy, founder of Church Without Walls. And my second appreciation goes to Dr. Wayne Graham, co-founder, Church Without Walls. Thirdly, my great evangelist, Dorothy Carr. Not forgetting Pastor Joseph and Pastor Thomas, CWWJ of London. God bless you all. We thank you. Now to the congregation, who has also allowed and granted us audience to serve on your pulpit today. We greet and salute you all. I say God bless each and every one of you. God bless you all. Church leaders and all the church elders, deacons and deaconesses, God bless you all. Shall we please bow our heads and say a word of prayer? Our Heavenly Father, maker of the heavens and the earth, you who died, buried, and resurrected, you are the living. You gave us your word. We commit our gathering this day unto thy hands. We pray for the presence of the Holy Spirit, that through the guidance of the Holy Spirit, let every work of the enemy be destroyed concerning our gathering. No one will feel lazy. No one will sleep. The enemy we denied of stealing the word from our ears. But we pray that by the power of the Holy Ghost, let these words be registered, yes, Lord, in our hearts and our minds.
2: Yes, Lord.
1: That we will live to be an exemplary lives of Jesus Christ. This is a humble prayer, oh God. In Jesus' name we have prayed. And let the saints say amen.
2: Amen.
0: Amen.
1: God bless you all. Amen. Once again, I'm grateful. And we salute all. God bless you all. This day we are talking about the sermon, the title of my sermon, The Power of Resurrection. The power of resurrection. And that when we talk of resurrection, if we talk of resurrection, it's one person or a personality, the name of a personality comes into our mind, more especially among the believers, among men and women of faith. When we talk of resurrection, then our minds is drawn back on Jesus Christ or centered on Christ Jesus. I'll pick my Bible text from the book of Philippians chapter 3, from the verse 10 to the verse 15. Philippians 3, 10 to the 15. So let's turn our Bibles to the book of Philippians chapter 10, chapter 3, from the 10 to the 15. And and I'll read. Philippians chapter 3, from the verse 10. That I may know him and the power of his resurrection, and may share his suffering, becoming like him in his death, that by any means possible, I may attain the resurrection from the dead. Paul of God in Christ Jesus. Verse 15. Let those of us who are mature think this way. And if in anything you think otherwise, God will reveal that also to you. If you add the verse 16, he said, let us hold through to what we have attained, the power of resurrection. When we talk of resurrection, that is what I established earlier on. There is only one name that comes into mind, and it's Jesus Christ. I think he is the beginning. He is the creator. If it had not been Jesus, we wouldn't have known what resurrection is. He is the resurrection, and he is a resurrector. Let me take my time and let's go back a little bit and find out where does even the word resurrection comes from. Resurrection is a Greek word, which literally means standing up again. So if you meet a Greek person and you talk of resurrection, what the person knows is that it's a Greek word. And the meaning of resurrection to the Greeks is standing up again. But resurrection, by its definition, is referred to a person physically and spiritually returning to life after death. I'll repeat it again. Resurrection is referred to a person physically and spiritually returning from life after death. So with a person, if a person dies and he returns to life, that is that's what we call resurrection. I think we all know what death is. Death is when you cease breath, that all your biological functions are no longer working. Then we say death. You are dead. But here, by this definition of resurrection, the word of God is revealing to us that when the body dies, the soul also dies. Or the spirit man dies. So you die physical and then you die spiritual. So if an individual returns back to life from death, physical and spiritual, it is referred to as resurrection. And here Paul was drawing attention on the power of resurrection. Jesus Christ was crucified on the cross of Calvary. He was slain. He was pierced with a sword. He slain him. Blood spilled out. He gave up the ghost. He died. In fact, the book of Acts chapter 3 tells us that the author of life was killed. Said they killed the author of life. He that giveth life and he that has life at a point in time was killed by sinful men. They killed him and he died. That's what the Bible tells us. He died. If Jesus had not died, we wouldn't have gotten the word resurrection. We wouldn't have known resurrection. In fact, back in the Old Testament, they didn't know resurrection. Resurrection, God was trying to introduce even resurrection to them. They couldn't get the full meaning, the full understanding, the full glimpse of it. They couldn't get it. Until Jesus Christ, who is God, became like a human being, born among virgin, born by the Virgin Mary, lived among men. And when his time was full, that was when he demonstrated what resurrection is. Jesus, when he lived, he tried to let us know that he's the resurrector. So a person called like Lazarus, Jesus resurrected him from the dead. 4 days after death, he brought him back to life. Yes. And then there was also another centurion in the book of Luke chapter 7 who lost his son. And they approached Jesus and told him how good that man is, even for building a synagogue for them to have a place of worship. And so Jesus, hearing this and having compassion upon the man and the dead son, Jesus went there, touched the coffins, and the centurion's son rose back to life. He died. So he came back to life. He resurrected. This time Jesus was resurrecting people, ministering resurrection, introducing to us that if a man dies, he will live again. Hallelujah. If a man dies, he will rise to come back and live again. So Jesus was raising the dead, introducing us, drawing our minds and attentions on resurrection. And now it came to a time that he himself, he was apprehended, beaten, crucified. They slain him, and then he himself died. Now he's dead. Who among men has what it takes to resurrect him back to life? No one. Absolutely no one.
0: Hallelujah.
1: Because he is the introducer of resurrection. And he came among men to introduce us to resurrection. Now the author of life is dead. Sinful man who got no power, who has no clue about how to resurrect men from the dead, have killed him. Who here qualifies to resurrect him? So when you look around, there was nobody to resurrect. That is why Paul, in this book of Philippians, that is why he wrote that I may know the power behind that resurrection. That I may know where that power came from. What it takes for a man to resurrect himself. And if there is that power, then I'm not looking out for any other thing, but I'm looking out for the thing that resurrected him from the dead, that I may know the power of his resurrection. That is the compelling reason that made Paul make that statement, that I may know the power that resurrected him from the dead.
0: Amen.
1: So he resurrects people, but now he himself is dead. Mm. And he died. According to definition, he is dead, which means he's dead physical and spiritual when a person returns back to life. So he's dead. And nobody can do that. But now he has resurrected. 3 days after his death and his burial, he's come back to life. He has resurrected. Mm-hmm. So if there is anything we should search for, if anything that money can buy, if there is anything that holiness can attain, if anything that faith can bring, then we should go in for that thing. The power that resurrected him from the dead, the power that brought him back into life,
0: hallelujah,
1: is what we should rather focus on and pursue now. So Philippians 3, from the 10 to the 15, that is what the emphasis of Paul is telling you and myself. So he was trying to let us know his historical background, where he's coming from, his beliefs, and now what he has come into the body of Christ to encounter or to experience. Then he's chasing the power of God that resurrected Christ from the dead. It's what now he will seek after. God has power. Jesus has power. He does all things. He laid down his life. He picked it back again. He died. If Jesus had not died, they wouldn't have buried him. In fact, there are others who do not believe in the death of Jesus. Even the crucifixion cross, the nailing of his hands and his feet. In fact, there are others who don't even believe in it. The Muslims don't even believe in it, that he was the one who was crucified. The Jehovah Witnesses don't even believe in it. That is why they don't talk about it. And there are other denominations who don't even believe in the resurrection. So believing in the resurrection alone is a great faith. It's something that is worthier, that if a man comes to believe and seek after the resurrection, that person will be made right with God. If a person cannot believe in the resurrection and will not believe in it, and will not pursue the resurrection, he will never be made right with God. Because believing in the resurrection, according to the book of Romans chapter 10, when you believe it in your heart, that is what makes you a righteous person. Until y'all believe that he died, he was buried, he resurrected. Until y'all believe this in your heart, God will never grant you the right to be called a righteous man or woman. You will never have it. Romans 10, verse 10. That is why he said, with the heart one believes unto righteousness. Then when confession is made, so that is A and B, 1 and 2. Hallelujah. It doesn't just end like that. It's not there just like that. The resurrection is so important. So if the Bible says so that I may know the power that resurrected him, that is how it goes. Until you believe in your heart, you will never be made right with God. Because the book of Isaiah 64, if you all read to the from the 4 to the 8, your righteousness is like a filthy rag.
0: Yes. Mm-hmm.
1: So who among us? Romans 3:10, for all have sinned. Romans 3:23, for as a result of our sin, the abandoning nature of sin, all of us have lost his glory. We have lost the glory of God. Genesis chapter 3, that is where the death came from, the spiritual death. So Adam has contaminated or polluted our spirit, man. We have all died. So we are walking dead people. Any man on earth who is walking is a walking dead person. You are dead spiritually. Your soul is dead. Until y'all believe in the resurrection, you will never be made right with God. Being made right with God comes in two forms. One, your sins is forgiven. Two, your soul is revived back to life. That is what John chapter 3, Jesus was trying to tell Nicodemus. Unless a man is born again, he cannot enter into the kingdom of God. Unless a man is born again, unless a man believes in the death, the burial, and the resurrection, and believes in it, and confess it, he will never resurrect after death. His body will remain. His soul will remain. Will be left out. The resurrection is very important. Hallelujah. If a man comes to believe this in his heart, he's justified as a righteous person. When he confesses with his mouth, it leads unto salvation. Then he's now qualified. Then, which means his soul has come back to life. Believing in this is weightier, is heavier. I don't even know the kind of expression to give to describe the resurrection. But there is a power that connects to our spiritual cord that revives or gives life to our soul, our spirit man, who is dead in us. But y'all believe in the resurrection, you are connected back to God. So if a man will not believe in the resurrection, he is disconnected from God. In the book of Ecclesiastes, chapter 12, verse 5, he made mention of cords. Cord. And to the best of my knowledge, there are cords. There is a umbilical cord that connects a baby to the mother. So when the child is in the womb of the mother, that is what the food that the mother will eat is what the baby also eats too. So he's fed through tubes. So Ecclesiastes chapter 12, there is a cord, there is a golden cord that is connected to God. And that is where God feeds your soul with life. And when the endemic nature of sin, that seed entered into man, that cord was disconnected. So we are walking dead people. You are dead without Jesus.
0: Amen.
1: Unless a man believes in this resurrection, unless a man confesses this resurrection, unless a man knows there is a God whose name is Jesus, and he is the only one that gives life. Unless a man believes in this and confesses and chases that, he will never, never, never, never have life. Hallelujah. And if a man doesn't have life, it means that person will not resurrect after death. What Jesus did on the cross of Calvary tells us that when men die, they will rise to live again. So that is the Greek word we studied earlier on, meaning standing up again. So which means we'll rise to come and live. So if a man believes on Jesus, he will rise to come and live having a good life, godly life, live in the kingdom of God. But if a man will not believe on the resurrection, it means that that fellow will rise to live all right, but he will not live in the kingdom of God because he failed to believe in the resurrection. He fails to confess the resurrection. He failed to see the power that causes men to resurrect. He fails to seek after those things. Then, which means that person is dead. And anything that is dead will not also enter into his kingdom. So if we're walking that person, which means that you have not surrendered your life to Jesus by not believing in the resurrection, when you die, you also not resurrect. John chapter 5, verse 29, the 28 and the 29, that's why scripture says, and an angel will sound the trumpet, a trumpet will blow, they will blow the trumpet, and the dead shall rise to live again. Resurrection.
0: Hallelujah.
1: He said, and those who died in Jesus, those who died in Christ Jesus shall rise to come and live again. And so he will bring them out from underground where they have been buried. You pull them up, bring them all of them up, those that have believed in him, and he will clothe them again. He will give them new body.
0: Amen.
1: And then he will take them to be where he is. That is the resurrection.
0: Jesus, glory to God.
1: The example that Jesus came to cite to us, that I was alive, I died, and now I have resurrected, and I'm living, and I live forevermore. All those that believe in him, when they die, they will rise again, and they will come and live, and they will live evermore.
0: Glory to
1: but
0: Jesus.
1: We will not live on this earth. He has a kingdom. He has a place of his own that he is preparing. And all those that look like him now, all those that believe that there is a resurrection and there is a power that resurrects men after death, and will believe in their heart and they will confess it, where he is, they will be there. So if perchance, by the grace of God, on this great day, in the church without walls, and you fall under the sound of our voice, and you are not born again, and you don't know why you should be born again, this is the reason why you should let Jesus be the Lord of your life. He set an example. He laid down his life. He picked it back again, so that all those that will believe in him also lay down their life and they'll pick it back again. You die and rise back to live again. It means you die biological death, that you have died. They say you died a physical death and a spiritual death. And then he will bring you back. Because we already have the spiritual death. The Adamic nature in every man. Romans 3:23. Romans 3:10. The Adamic nature has compelled all men to walk as walking dead. So we call it a living dead. Spiritually, you are dead. You ain't got connection. Your spirit man is not connected to God. Your cord, spirit cord, your golden cord is not connected to God. So God is not feeding you, your spirit, with life. That is what Paul realized. And that is why he wrote and say, that I may know the power of his resurrection. That I may know that we caused or made him resurrect again. You also have to know that we made Jesus resurrect again. There is not a time to live in ignorance. There is not a time just to be religious. Being a child of God is a practical, it's practical. It comes by this faith. And then you embark on all the practice that tells or makes you a child of God. If you believe it in your heart, an action has to take place. You got to confess it. If you are confess it, you have to be baptized. And why are baptized? That is why Matthew 28, resurrection is so important. Resurrection is so important. Matthew 28, from the 17 to the 19. Jesus said, tell them the good news. Those that will believe, baptize them and teach them. Which means you died with me and you have resurrected with me. So when I died, when I was crucified and I was laid in the tomb and I died, you died with me through baptism. But now that I have resurrected on the 10th day, You that were alive also, you have also resurrected. Hallelujah. So now that I walk and run, I have resurrected from my death.
0: Hallelujah, Jesus.
1: I have resurrected from death. Although I've not tasted death physically now, but spiritual one has already taken place in my life. That I'm alive. I've come out of the place of the walking dead, and I'm alive. So even if my body dies physically, spiritually, my soul is alive. And the power of God, by the sound of that trumpet in the second coming of Jesus, because my soul is alive, I will be quickened, I will be awakened, I will rise back to live again.
0: Hallelujah. Glory to God.
1: I will never be left out. My body will not remain. David found this. David knew this. Acts chapter 2, verse 25. That is why David also said the same thing. He said, so that I know that you are so good, that you will not, and merciful, that you, Yah, will not look upon my soul to see corruption. Which means rotting. Corruption is, if something is rotting, we call it corruption. So that is the term David put it. So that Yah will not see my soul to go into corruption. So he knew, he believed. So while David was alive, David knew there was a man of Calvary who is going to come into the world. And while he walked around as a dead fellow, by years of killing Goliath, and he's dead, there is someone who's going to come. And when that Messiah comes, the Messiah will resurrect his soul. So even if he dies before the Messiah is being born, on the day of the resurrection, the Messiah will resurrect his soul. David believed in this. That is why that scripture was written. Acts chapter 2, verse 25. So resurrection is so important. That is why Paul beat the Jew, persecuting the church, killing them. One day, when he came to realize this, when he was being struck down by Jesus, and after he's come back to his senses, he sat down quietly, said, wow, I never knew this.
0: Amen.
1: Now I have found it. And I'm not going to let it go.
2: Yes,
1: I'm not going to let it go. I'm going to hold on to this resurrection. I'm going to cling on to the power that resurrects people, men from their dead. I'm going to cling on to that power. And Paul held on unto that power.
0: Glory to God.
1: And it manifests in his confessions all out. In his confessions, I may know the power of his resurrection manifested. And he wrote books about it, and that is why we are reading the book of Philippians. In fact, if you read down, he makes further statements that Christ will transform our mortal bodies into his glorious image and take us to be with himself. So Paul did a further study. He did a further study about the resurrection, that not just resurrecting, not just getting up from the grave, because our skeleton, our bones, and our everything is going to go rot. But it comes with a package that God is going to give us a new body. And put our soul into that new body, and then feed the soul with the Spirit of God, and then take us to go be with him. The resurrection is very important. If you fall under the sound of my voice today, maybe you didn't know. Maybe you were just serving God. Maybe you think it's just attending God, just like the other people, other religious people are doing. And you are not a Christian. Become a Christian. Become born again. Give your life to Christ Jesus. He's the resurrector, and he's the resurrection. That is why he said in the book of Revelation, I laid down my life and I pick it back again. I died and I rose and I'm alive. He knows what it takes to lay down his life. He knows what it takes to pick it back again. He said it in the book of John. I will lay down my life and I pick it back again. He told them in the book of Matthew, and they were not understanding him. But he knew how to do it, and he did it exactly. Friday morning, he was apprehended. In the afternoon, he was slain. He died. He was buried. 3 days after his death and burial, a day after the Sabbath day, he resurrected. They clap at his feet. He said, go and tell the good news. I'm the resurrector. Amen. I'm alive. I'm alive. Jesus is alive. He's alive forevermore. All those that believe in him will be alive forevermore. They'll be alive forevermore. They'll be alive forevermore.
0: Thank you, Jesus. Thank you, Lord.
1: Be alive forevermore. We shall see his face again. He's coming back all too soon. We're going to see him again. We will see him. We will see him. He has already given us life. So there is hope. There is joy in that. While we walk around, even if this body that we have dies, our spirit, our soul is alive.
2: Amen.
1: We are alive. So there is that joy. That even if the promise, we don't meet it now, in the future, he will not leave us in our graves.
2: Yes, Lord.
1: He will bring us all back to life again. We will rise back to life to come and live forevermore. Mm-hmm. If you're not born again, please, let Jesus be the Lord of your life.
0: Hallelujah.
1: If y'all want to let Jesus be the Lord of your life today, this is the reason why I will let Jesus be the Lord of my life. And not Muhammad, and not Buddha, and not name them. That is the reason why. Yes. I say this and I say it with all conviction, having this deeper understanding and knowing what Jesus will do.
2: Yes,
1: for they themselves need Jesus. They themselves need Jesus. So why not surrendering your life to Jesus now? If you don't come to Jesus, he's coming all too soon. And when he comes, it will be too late to repent.
0: Mm-hmm.
1: Let your soul live by making Jesus the Lord of your life. When we go back to the book of Romans chapter 10, with the heart one believes unto righteousness. When confession is made, it leads unto salvation. Until y'all believe in your heart and can proclaim with your lips, you ain't a righteous person. You are not. Righteousness is not by what you do. This is where righteousness comes from. Having believed in this, then you have been made righteous, right by God. Then you work the things of Christ. Then it becomes what you do now. Then it work the things of Christ. You separate yourself from every sinful ways and sinful deeds and things that are not of God. You are separate yourself from it.
0: Jesus.
1: That is why he said, work out your salvation with fear and trembling before your soul dies again. Before you lose the life that he's given to your soul through Jesus. If you want to be born again, you pray this prayer with me. And I believe God is going to touch your heart. Someone, God is going to touch your heart. A man, God is going to touch your heart. I see you. I see somebody. God is touching somebody.
2: Yes, Lord. Yes, Lord.
1: Because we are all over the world.
2: Yes,
1: and people
2: Lord.
1: Are hearing us.
2: Yes, Lord.
1: And I see, just as salvation came to the house of Cornelius, I see God is bringing salvation to your home today.
2: Yes, Lord. Yes, Lord.
1: I see the resurrection power entering into someone's body today.
2: Yes, Lord. Yes,
1: I see
2: Lord.
1: Someone, the hospital resurrection power is entering into you today. It's going to bring your soul life.
2: Yes, Lord.
1: I see somebody in the kitchen now.
2: Yes,
1: I see somebody at home now. I see you in your car now. I see you walking now. I see you listening to me now.
2: Lord.
1: Resurrection power is entering into you now. The resurrection power has no limit. It's the power of God. And it's entering into you now. And it's bringing revival now. Take it in the name of Jesus.
0: Hallelujah.
2: Receive it.
0: Glory to God.
1: If only you confess, let's make this confession. Those want to let Jesus be the Lord of life. Say, Heavenly Father, I'm a sinner. And Jesus died for my sins, buried and resurrected again.
0: Jesus.
1: Father, I have sinned against you. Forgive me. Write my name in the book of life.
2: Write my name in the book of life.
1: And give me life.
2: And give me life. Give us life, Jesus.
1: In Jesus' name.
2: Hallelujah. Jesus.
1: Amen. If y'all have prayed this prayer, you are born again now. Your spirit, man, has received the everlasting life. The resurrection life of
0: Jesus.
1: Remain in the faith. Let's keep serving God. Let's keep learning the word of God. Y'all going to grow in the faith too.
2: Thank you, Jesus. Thank you. Hallelujah.
1: Let me pray. Let me pray. Heavenly Father, we give you praise. We give you glory. Holy Spirit, we thank you for your word. Brother, we pray that let your spirit through this word minister salvation and deliverance unto us.
2: Hallelujah.
1: Anything that is dead in a person's life,
2: it says, come alive.
1: That comes from you, that you gave, let it resurrect.
2: Yes, Lord.
1: Let dead wombs resurrect back to life.
2: Hallelujah.
1: Let dead glories resurrect back to life.
2: Glory.
1: Let dead lives financially resurrect back to life.
2: Yes, Lord. Yes, Lord. Yes, Lord.
1: Let peace in the marital lives of your people that are dead, Father, in this resurrection hour, let it resurrect. Let it resurrect.
2: Yes, Lord. Yes, Lord.
1: People who are living their lives without meaning, let them be resurrected. Jesus. Let the resurrection life run through.
0: The name of Jesus.
1: So on the dead, as your blood touched the surface of the earth, Heavenly Father, those that even died resurrected back, and their family saw them, according to the book of Matthew 28. They came back to life.
2: Mm.
1: Your blood brought people who were dead back to life.
2: Yes,
1: Lord. Resurrection.
2: Yes, Lord. Yes, Lord.
1: Let us experience it all around us. Let gifts, spiritual gifts that are dead, Father, revive it for us. Revive it for all of us. Revive it for the people. In the name of Jesus.
2: Jesus.
1: We will continually
2: Lord.
1: Remain in you and thank you for all the great and the good things you have done. In Jesus' precious name we pray. Let every saint say amen. Amen.
0: Amen. Amen.
1: God bless y'all. God bless y'all.
0: God bless you.
1: All right.

0: Hallelujah, glory to God. We give God thanks. Praise God for his resurrection power this afternoon. Praise God. We have heard from our speaker, Apostle Yetan Korang, this afternoon. And we give God thanks and praise for him. The resurrection changed everything. Praise the name of the Lord. Hallelujah. We are going to go straight into our Lord's Supper this afternoon. But remember, if you do not believe and confess the resurrection, you are not connected to God. Praise God. So you have to believe and confess the resurrection of Jesus Christ. Then you will be able to be connected to God. And if you die, glory to God, and you do not believe the resurrection, you will not raise on when Jesus comes. Hallelujah. So we give God thanks and praise for Apostle Yetan Korang. At this time, glory to God, I am going to turn the service in our servant leader's hand, praise God, as she will serve our Lord's Supper this afternoon. God bless you, servant leader.
1: Amen and amen and amen and amen. To God be the glory, great things he has done and he's doing right now in this hour. First, let us give God all the glory and honor. I would like to sincerely thank you, Evangelist Dorothy Carr, for graciously turning the pulpit over to me. Pastor Ye, what a powerful move of God, what a powerful word of God that you laid out here this evening. We give God thanks for your life. Amen and amen. Hallelujah to Jesus. Glory, glory to God. I was truly blessed by that word. Hallelujah. Hallelujah. Glory, glory to God. Church, after such a powerful move, like I said, of God, let us prepare ourselves for this secure moment as we come to the Lord's table. Hallelujah to Jesus. Glory, glory to God. Glory, glory to God. Glory, glory to God. Hallelujah. Hallelujah. Church, as we now prepare our hearts for the Lord's Supper, let us remember that this is a secure moment of reflection, repentance, and renewal. Hallelujah to Jesus. Glory to God. The Lord has prepared a table before us. And I want you to know today that there is a seat for you at the table. Jesus. Glory to God. We just hear the word. There is a seat for everyone at the table. No matter what you have faced, no matter what burden you are carrying, no matter what the enemy has tried to place upon your heart, there is still room for you at the master table. Come. Hallelujah to Jesus. Glory, glory to God. But before we come to the table,

0: of God remind us in 1 Corinthians 11, verse 28, "But let a man examine himself, and so let him eat of that bread and drink of that cup." Hallelujah to Jesus. This is the hour to search our hearts. If there is any bitterness, unforgiveness, hurt, anger, disappointment, resentment, or heaviness within you, this is the moment to release it into the Lord. Glory to God. I said, release it unto the Lord. Hallelujah to Jesus. Glory, glory to God. Do not bring bitterness to the table. Bring surrender to the table. Do not bring unforgiveness to the table. Bring freedom to the table. Do not bring division to the table. Bring a heart ready to receive grace. Hallelujah to Jesus. For the table is not a place of condemnation. It is a place of restoration. Hallelujah to Jesus. At this table, chains are broken. Can you hear them? At this table, hearts are healed. Glory to God. At this table, grace is extended. At this table, mercy speaks. Glory, glory to God. As we prepare to receive communion, I encourage you to open your heart fully to God. Release every weight. Lay down every burden. Forgive those who have wronged you and receive the peace that only Christ can give. Hallelujah to Jesus. Glory, glory to God. For when we come to the Lord's table with pure hearts, we partake not only of the bread and cup, but of his love, L-O-V-E, his sacrifice, his healing, and his resurrection. We just heard the word, his resurrection power. Hallelujah to Jesus. Glory, glory to God. Let us now reviewed, come on, this moment, and prepare our hearts as we receive the Lord's Supper together. Hallelujah to Jesus. Glory, glory to God. Church, as we come to the Lord's table, let us remember that is the blood that kept us, come on, that blood that kept us, that blood that will never, ever lose its power, the blood of Jesus that kept us covered, kept us protected, kept us clean, and kept us standing by his grace. Hallelujah to Jesus. Glory, glory to God. The word declares in Revelation 12, verse 11, "And they overcome him by the blood of the Lamb." Hallelujah to Jesus. Glory, glory to God. Glory, glory to God. It is the blood that has sustained us through every trial, carry us through every storm, and preserve us through every attack of the enemy. Hallelujah to Jesus. Glory, glory to God. Church Without Walls Global Congregation, when we partake of this communion, we remember that the blood still has power. Glory to God. It still heals, it still delivers, it still restores, it still keeps. Oh, glory, glory to God. No matter, I said this evening, no matter what we face, we kept by the precious blood of Jesus. Oh, glory, glory to God. So as we receive the Lord's Supper today, let us receive it with thankful heart, knowing that this is us. Hallelujah to Jesus. Glory, glory to God. Glory, glory to God. Hallelujah. Just take a moment and examine yourself as you come to the table. That precious table. Hallelujah to Jesus. That table, glory to God. Whatever weight that you're carrying, just release it. Hallelujah to Jesus. Glory, Glory to God. Glory, glory to God. Church, we have now come to one of the most secure moments in our worship experience, the Lord's Supper. Hallelujah to Jesus. This is more than a tradition. This is more than a ceremony. This is a divine moment of remembrance, reflection, and renewal. Hallelujah to Jesus. Today, we come not merely to a table of bread and cup, but to a table of grace. Hallelujah to Jesus. The word of God declare in 1 Corinthians 11, verse 23 to 26, for I have received of the Lord that which also I deliver unto you, that the Lord Jesus, the same night in which he was betrayed, he took bread, and when he was given, he thanked. He brake it and said, take, eat. This is my body, which is broken for you. This do in remembrance of me. After the same manner, also he took the cup, saying, this cup is the New Testament in my blood. This do he as oft as he drinked it in remembrance of me. Hallelujah to Jesus. Church, as you hold the bread in your hands, remember his body was broken so that your life could be made whole. Every stripe he bare was for your healing. Every wound he suffered was for your restoration. Every nail he endured was for your deliverance. Glory to God. This bread represents his sacrifice. Take a moment and reflect on his love. Hallelujah to Jesus. Glory, glory to God. Glory, glory to God. Glory, glory to God. Hallelujah, hallelujah. Glory, glory to God. Let us pray over the bread. Hallelujah to Jesus. Glory, glory to God. Father, we thank you for the body of Jesus Christ broken for us today. Lord, we thank you for the sacrifice that brought us healing, redemption, and peace. Lord, as we partake, oh God, let your healing power flow through every heart and every life represented here today. In Jesus' precious name, we say amen. Hallelujah to Jesus. Glory, glory to God. Church, let us partake of the bread together. Eat your bread. Hallelujah to Jesus. Glory, glory to God.
1: Crying, say

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1: Glory, glory to God. Now as you hold the cup, remember that this cup represents the precious blood of Jesus, the blood that washed away sins, the blood that covers, the blood that redeems, the blood that still speaks mercy. No matter what you have done, his blood still reaches. No matter how far you have fallen, glory to God, his blood still restore. The blood of Jesus has never lose its power. Let us pray over the cup. Hallelujah to Jesus. Glory, glory to God. Glory, glory to God. Father, we thank you for the precious blood of Jesus, shed for your remission of our sins. Thank you for cleansing us, O God, redeeming us, O God, and making us new. Hallelujah to Jesus. Lord, as we drink, purify our hearts today, O God. Renew our spirit today, O God, and draw us closer to you, Lord. In Jesus' mighty name, we say amen and amen. Let us drink together. Glory, glory to God.

0: Come on, if you're crying, tell them I'm crying.
1: Hallelujah to people. Glory, glory to God. Glory, glory to God. Church, because of his broken body and his shed blood, we have victory. Glory, glory to God. Because of his sacrifice, we have redemption. Because of his resurrection, we have hope. And as you leave this table today, leave lighter. Leave healed. Leave restored. Leave forgiven. Leave strengthened. Hallelujah to Jesus. For whom the Son set free is free indeed. Can we lift our hands and give God praise? Can we lift our hands right now and give God praise for the finished work of Calvary? Hallelujah to the Lamb of God. Wherever you are, can you just lift your hands and give God praise for the finished work, the finished work, the finished work. Glory to God, the finished work of Calvary. And we can say this morning, we can say this evening, we can say this day, we can say this night, we can open up our mouth and we can say hallelujah to the Lamb, to the Lamb, to the Lamb of God. Hallelujah. Oh, glory, glory to God. Glory, glory to God. I now turn the pulpit over to Evangelist Darrell Kidcore. Glory to God with the finished work of Calvary. Hallelujah to Jesus.
2: Hallelujah to Jesus. Glory to God. We give him praise and we give him thanks and we give him glory this afternoon. And we thank him for the resurrection power, because there is still hope and joy in us with the resurrection power. So we give him thanks, praise God, and we give him praise. And we thank God for our servant leader, Reverend Mel McCarty, praise God, who has just served the Lord's Supper to us. God bless you. And may God continue to keep and guide you. Church, we are about to pray this afternoon. Yes, we are about to pray and giving God thanks for today. Yes, we thank God, hallelujah, for the power of resurrection change. Praise God. It changes everything. Glory to God. The passion to know Christ, the discipline of forgetfulness, avoiding distraction, and the relentless press forward. Yet we have to continue to press forward, and we have to continue to press relentless, praise God, knowing that the prize is on before us. We give God thanks again for the speaker this afternoon. God bless you, Apostle Tankorang, for coming to speak to us in such a timely manner. We give God praise for you. May you continue, hallelujah, to speak the word of God in season and out of season. Let us pray, church, without words, global. Father, we thank you this afternoon and we praise your name. We glorify you, hallelujah, because Lord God, without your resurrection, we could not have been here this afternoon. Glory to God, hallelujah, because we were dead in trespasses and sins. But because of your resurrection, hallelujah, we have life. Glory to God. And you say you come that we might have it more abundantly. We thank you for your servant that you have sent to us today, Lord, to remind us that the resurrection is important. Glory to God. Yes, if nobody, hallelujah, today Jesus has the resurrection power, if they don't believe in the resurrection power and confess it, mighty God, they are none of yours. Hallelujah. We pray that you will continue to bless your servant. Glory to God. Bless him in a Special way, mighty God Apostle, yea. Bless him going out and bless him coming in. Bless his family, bless his church, mighty God, we pray. Father God, we pray that you will continue, Lord God, to use him. Glory to God, hallelujah. We pray, sweet Holy Spirit, mighty God, that you will continue to see them through, mighty God, knowing that the resurrection power will continue to rest upon them. Remember, church, Wars Global today. We thank you, God, for those who have received you as your personal Savior and Lord. And we know, mighty God, hallelujah, that, Lord God, they too will experience the new life. Hallelujah. Father God, remember our servant leader, Reverend Mel McCarty, as you continue to use her, Lord. We pray, sweet Holy Spirit of God, that mighty God, you'll provide for her, that you'll continue, God Almighty, to use her in every way that you can. Bless our family, mighty God. Hallelujah. Remember Bishop Dr. Wayne Graham. We place him before you. We place also the radio stations before you. We pray that you will take control, mighty God. Yes, you was with us today, and we know that you will continue to be with us. Bless the radio stations. Bless Bishop Dr. Wayne Graham. Bless our people this afternoon, Lord. We thank you for what you're about to do. Lord, you have done something great this afternoon, and we just want to tell you thank you. Hallelujah, Jesus. Remember the Edwards family this afternoon. Remember Pastor Thomas, Joseph, and family. Father, we just leave them in your care. Have your own sweet way, sweet Holy Spirit. We tell you thank you for what you're about to do throughout the week, the new week that is about, we are about to embark in. Father God, let your presence be felt throughout the week. And we tell you thank you again in Jesus' name. Hallelujah. At this time, I turn back the pulpit to our servant leader, Reverend Melva Carty, in care again of the blessed Holy Spirit. Reverend Carty, God bless you as you pronounce the benediction. Thank you. God bless you.
1: Amen and amen and amen. Hallelujah to Jesus. Glory, glory to God. Glory, glory to God. Glory, glory to God. Jesus. Jesus. Glory, glory to God. Glory, glory to God. Church, before we leave this place, I want to leave this word in your spirit today. Hallelujah to Jesus. Jesus, glory, glory to God. Do not let what God has done for you today stop here. Hallelujah to Jesus. Take this word with you. Carry this anointing with you. Walk in the resurrection power that has been released in this house. The same God who met us here today will go with you into your homes, your families, your workplace, and every situation you may face this week. I want to encourage each of you to come back next Sunday with expectation in your heart, believing that God has even greater in store for his people. And don't come alone. Invite a friend, invite a family member, invite a neighbor, invite someone who needs hope, healing, restoration, and the love of Jesus Christ. There's a word in this house. There is healing in this house. There is deliverance in this house. There is power in this house. Church Without Walls Global, it is a place where lives are changed and where the presence of God moves freely. I want each of you to know how deeply I appreciate and love you. Thank you for your faithfulness. Thank you for your prayer. Thank you for your support. And always remember, I love you all with pure, pure kingdom love. The kind of love that seeks God best for your life, covered you in prayer, and believe God's purpose for you shall come to pass. The word of God reminds us in Philippians 3, verse 13 to 14, forgetting these things which are behind and reaching forth unto these things which are before. I press. Come on, somebody. I press towards the mark. So this week, keep pressing, keep praying, keep believing, keep trusting God. And now, as we prepare to close, let us receive this benediction. Stand with me and lift your right hand of fellowship. Glory, glory to God. Hallelujah to Jesus. Now unto him that is able to keep you from falling and to present you faultless before the presence of his glory with exceeding joy. May the Lord bless you and keep you. May the Lord make his face shine upon you and be gracious unto you. May the resurrection power of Jesus Christ strengthen you, sustain you, and surround you. May every burden be lifted. May every door obtained by God before you. May peace rest upon your home. May favor go before you. May grace cover you this week. Go in victory. Go in peace. Go in power. And remember, it won't be long before God turns your situation around. In the mighty matchless name and victorious name of Jesus Christ, we pray. Amen and amen. As we close this service, let us lift our hearts in faith and rejoice together in the musical selection. It won't be long. God bless you, and we look forward to seeing you next week. We now close with the musical selection, It Won't Be Long.
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And I am still. Thank God for technology.

thoughts. 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

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That was all. 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Because the one who hung between sinners came for them. He did not die with kings. He died with us. And even there, he was.

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The man in the middle, Jesus in the middle, save me. And he can do the same for you. Believe on the Lord Jesus Christ. Confess with your mouth. Oh yes, and you are

0: Okay, so as promised, after that song, The Man in the Middle, Jesus in the Middle, Save Me, we're going to have Queen Reverend Melva Catty to share a short exhortation with us this afternoon. Blessed afternoon to you, Queen Catty.
1: Blessed afternoon to you, Queen Sister Sandra. How are you? How is your Sunday?
0: Oh, it's going well. It's going well. Thank God. Thank God for that. And you?
1: I give God thanks. I had a wonderful time at church, and we give God thanks for today, the last Amen. Sunday of the month.
0: Yeah.
1: So we give him thanks. He already ushered us over. So let us just rejoice and give him thanks. Amen.
0: Amen. Amen to that.
1: Glory to God. So I want to take this opportunity to thank my motherland for having me this evening, St. Kitts and Nevis. It's a pleasure to be home with you today in the spirit. Yes. At this time, I just want to give a short exhortation on forgiveness. It's been really bothering me a lot these couple of months regarding forgiveness. And basically, every place that I go, it's all about forgiveness. Mm-hmm. I'm speaking about and repentance. And deliverance, because we are in the, we might say we are in the last days, and people will not think that we are in the last days. And I had a vision that God come back just for his church, and he come for the clergies at the time a shaking is coming. So we have to prepare ourselves. Whatever we have in our heart against one another, it is time for forgiveness. Forgive and move yes. on. So this evening, I want to talk about forgiveness. And again, grace and peace be unto you in the mighty, matchless, and victorious name of our Lord and Savior, Jesus Christ. I greet all of our precious listeners tuning in by way of Sugar City 90.3 FM radio. And I give special honor to our gracious radio host, Queen Sister Sandra Williams. Mm-hmm. Again, I bring you warm kingdom greeting, as well to our connecting partners, Adoration Gospel FM and Central 96.3 FM, the friendly voice of Jamaica, and to all of our global listeners joining us near and far. Yeah. I cannot call everyone name today, but I would like to say a special greeting to my mom who is listening, Rosetta Carty, better known as Dolly, in St. Thomas. God is good. I love you, Mom. So this evening, I just want to talk to you all a little about forgiveness. Forgiveness. A lot of us will say that we forgive someone, but we're still carrying that bitterness in our heart against that person, right? So when we look at forgiveness, we ask ourselves, am I truly forgiving that person? Did I truly say I forgive that, have that bitterness, that soreness in my heart against that person? Forgiveness is not about weakness. Forgiveness mm-hmm. is about strength, people. Forgiveness is one of the greatest demonstrations of God's power working in the life of a believer. The word of God declared in Ephesians 4, verse 32, and be ye kind to one another, tender-hearted, forgiving one another, even as God, for Christ's sake, has forgiven us. Forgiveness is not always easy, like I just stated. Mm-hmm. Sometimes the hurt is deep. Come on, somebody.
0: Yes, yes, yes.
1: Sometimes the betrayal is painful. Come on, someone. I'm speaking to someone today. Sometimes the wound seems impossible to heal. But when we choose to forgive, we release ourselves from the prison of bitterness and allow God to bring healing to our hearts. Jesus himself gave us the greatest example of forgiveness. As he hanged on the cross, after being mocked, beaten, and crucified, he cried out in Luke 23, verse 34. He said, Father, forgive them, for they know not what they do. And if Jesus could forgive in the midst of his suffering, then surely through his strength, we can forgive those who have wounded us. Yes. Come on, let us look at Joseph. His brother betrayed him, sold him into slavery, and mean evil against him. Yet when he had the power, come on, to retaliate, he chose what? Forgiveness.
0: Yes.
1: Come on, somebody. Yep. In the book of Genesis 50:22, Joseph said, "But as for you, he thought evil against me, but God meant it into good." Come on, somebody. Joseph understood that forgiveness boom, for God's purpose. Who am I speaking to today? Come on, we can even look at Stephen, the first man. A stone, come on, were being thrown at him. He prayed. Come on, somebody. Yes. He prayed in Acts 7, verse 60. He said, "Lord, lay down this sin into their charge." Come on, come on. Lay it down today. Even in debt, Stephen chose forgiveness. And somebody will ask me, why, Sister Carty? Why, Reverend Carty? Why did he choose forgiveness? Because forgiveness reflects the heart of God. Church, unforgiveness is heavy. But I come to tell you today, all your radio listeners, it drained your peace. Yes. It blocked your joy. It hindered your prayer. Come on. It keeps you chained to your pain. But forgiveness brings freedom. It brings freedom. So you have to let it go so that freedom can come. The word of God said in Matthew 6, verse 14, For if he forgives them their trespasses, your heavenly Father will also forgive you. So today, I challenge you. I truly challenge you. Release the hurt. Release the offense. Release the bitterness. You don't forgive because people deserve it. You forgive because God forgive you. You forgive so you can be free. You forgive so you can heal. You forgive so you can move forward in the name of Jesus. Do not let yesterday whoop be handed today's blessing. Glory to God.
0: Amen.
1: Choose forgiveness. When you forgive, you make room for God peace, God healing, and God restoration to flow. You want it to flow into your life. People of God, forgive and be free. Forgive and be healed. Forgive and walk in victory. You have to walk in your victory because God has something in store for you today. In Jesus' name, join me next week. Join me next week. I give you an assignment this week. Write a letter to God to release whatever you want to release. Put it in a bottle. Put it in a jar. Glory to God. A jar. You understand me? Find a river. Find something and release it. Call Sister Sandra next week and tell her you release it. Glory to God. And you will feel that burden, that burden lifted off of you. Glory to God. Until we meet again, stay sweet. Forgive, and you will see the hands of God move like a clock.
0: Amen.
1: Amen.
0: Amen. Amen. Thank you, Reverend Cathy,
1: for reminding us
0: about forgiveness.
1: God
0: bless you. Thank you so much for stopping by and sharing with us. God bless.
1: Amen.
0: So forgiveness is not for the person, it is for us. Yeah. And you're like, yeah, but it is for us because Matthew chapter 6 and verse 15, it says, but if, starts with a but, you know, but if you don't forgive others of their sins, your Father will not forgive you of your sins. So forgiveness is for us, because once you don't forgive, then you won't be forgiven by our Lord and Savior, our Father, our Maker, our Creator. So forgiveness is not weakness. It is actually strength. To others, you may look weak, but it is strength and it is power. So thank you, Reverend Kathy for that. Amen.

0: Jesus, why should I forgive people who hurt me?
1: My child, do you see this stone? Imagine carrying it in your hand all day. At first, it feels small, but after a while, it gets heavy. It starts to hurt, doesn't it?
0: Yeah. If I held it too long, my hand would start to ache.
1: That's what happens when we hold on to anger. At first, it seems small, but the longer we carry it, the heavier it gets. It steals our joy and makes our hearts tired.
0: My friend pushed me off the swing today and didn't even say sorry. It's not fair.
1: When I was on the cross, people hurt me too. They mocked me, beat me, and yet I still said, Father, forgive them. Not because they deserved it, but because love is greater than anger.
0: So, forgiving doesn't mean what they did was okay?
1: No, my child. Forgiveness isn't about saying it was right. It's about setting your heart free so anger doesn't control you.
0: I think I understand. It still hurts, but I don't want to carry it anymore.
1: And that, my child, is where healing begins.
0: Jesus, if I forgive, does that mean you'll always forgive me too?
1: Always, my child. There is nothing you could ever do that would make me stop loving you.
2: Then I want to forgive too, because I want to love like you.
0: Love you, Jesus. I love you, Jesus, so much.
1: And I have always loved you so much, my child.
3: Godly sparkle.
4: So forgiveness is not for the person, only what is more so for you, so that God will also forgive you. Thank you, Reverend Kathy, for reminding us of that. And forgiveness is hard, because even in the clip, it's like you're saying, when you forgive, it's like you're saying that it was okay. But it's not. It's just saying that, you know, I choose love over hatred, over anger. And I choose love. So let us choose love. Let us forgive. Not that it is right for the hurt or whatever was done to us, but we know that we want to be forgiven by our Father, and so we also forgive and be set free. Whom the Son set free is free indeed. It is now 5:08 here in studio, and Linda Randell will sing for us, I'm free, free. Today, as Reverend Kathy said to us, let go of that hurt. Let go of whatever it is and choose to be set free today. Free, free by choosing forgiveness. Not holding it on, because there's no scan at any medical center that can detect unforgiveness. And many times people are sick all because they hold on to the things that were done to them. And it rots your bone. All the tests. You have spent all your resources on finding out what is wrong and nothing. Just ask God. God, is there any unforgiveness in my heart? And you will see that change. And maybe you are always walking around all grumpy. You know, people say like you bathe in lime juice, being all sour. You just release that hurt and that pain by forgiving, and you will see the smile and the joy that comes with it. Yeah, you will look 10 years younger. Amen.

become free, free at last. When you release all the hurt and all the pain and you give it all to Jesus, you are free. And you will feel so good, so good, so good. And then you can do the happy dance, the happy dance. Victory is my name. This is how I'm going to leave you this afternoon. Brother Dwight Berridge will be in with the Sunday Upliftment. So don't go anywhere. Thank you, Adoration FM. They're in New York. And Central 96.3 FM, they're in Jamaica. And to all of you, whether near or far, thank you so much for being here another Sunday, the last Sunday, the last day of May, the last Sunday in the month of May. We are crossing over. We are not carrying any baggage with us, no. We're not taking over any unforgiveness into the month of June. So it's time to release, it's time, so that you can have that victory dance.

for God bless you and keep you, cause his face to shine upon you, be gracious unto you, lift up his countenance unto you, and give you his peace that surpasseth all understanding. God bless you until we meet tomorrow morning again at 5 a.m. God's willing. A brand new month, giving God thanks and giving him praise. So come on out and let's lift up the name of the Lord together. In the month of June, God's willing. So God bless you, God bless you, God bless you, and continue to be a blessing to those around you. And remember to release the hurt. Forgive so that your Father in heaven can forgive you.

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Pleasant Sunday afternoon to you, whoever you are, wherever you are. Looking out for. I want to thank you very much for choosing these outlets as your source of inspiration on a Sunday. The FM time has now moved to just about 5 minutes after the hour. Pleasant Sunday to you. I want to welcome you to another presentation of our Sunday Upliftment program as we thank Sandra Williams for the Justified Praise and Worship segment. Pleasant Sunday to you.

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And in New York, Adoration Gospel FM. Pleasant Sunday to all listening with us on the East Coast. Pleasant Sunday afternoon to you here in the Eastern Caribbean. Wherever you are, wherever you are, welcome you to another presentation of Sunday Upliftment for Sunday, the 31st of May, 2K26. It's the very last day in the month of May, the fifth month of the year. We'll be wrapped up very shortly. We give thanks for having come thus far by faith, leaning on the Lord, trusting in His holy word. He has never failed us yet. Can you agree with me?

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1: Lord's Day, May 31st, 2026. The hour is coming, and now is, when the true worshipers will worship the Father in spirit and truth, for the Father is seeking such to worship Him. God is spirit, and those who worship Him must worship in spirit and truth. John 4, verses 23 to 24, NKJV. Christ and the Woman of Samaria, Part 3. This new revelation was ushering in a new hour, which had indeed already begun. The worship which is to characterize who worship Him must worship in spirit and truth. John 4, verses 23 to 24, NKJV. Christ and the Woman of Samaria, Part 3.

19 and 30, chapter 4, verse 4. Worship is not something optional or to be varied as suits our tastes. God must be worshipped in the way he himself prescribes. All else that may claim to be worship is no worship at all. True worship is in spirit, that is, not in flesh, not in bodily posture. This word of our Lord cancels the traditional ritualistic and ceremonial line of things, which has been a snare to so many. Our capacity to offer worship in spirit lies in the possession of the Spirit of God, the fountain of living water springing up into everlasting life, as is also indicated in Philippians 3, verse 3. The Spirit of God may engage our spirits in true worship at any time and in any place, not merely in some sacred shrine or temple, as in Judaism. Then again, worship must be in truth, that is, in the light of all that God has revealed himself to be in Christ. This negates the rationalistic line of things, which is also so common. Men speak, for instance, of worshiping the great first cause in the light of the beauties of nature, while ignoring or refusing the truth concerning him, as made known in Christ. Only in him do we know the Father who is to be worshiped. If we do know the Father thus, our hearts are bound to be filled with worship of that spiritual nature which is acceptable to him. F.B. Hole.

So meditation for today from the Good Lord is Near, Daily Bible Meditations for 2026. Christ and the Woman of Samaria, Part 3. The FM time has now moved to just about 14 minutes after the hour. 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Pleasant Sunday to you, whoever you are, wherever you are. It's great to be back with you once again. We trust that we'll have a wonderful time together as we lift up the name of Jesus Christ. Why not call a friend, a loved one, let that individual know that we're here once again with another presentation of Sunday Upliftment for Sunday, the 31st of May, 2026.

That's the sound of the man himself. That's Kevin Martin. It's Kevin, Kenyon, and Bundy doing that selection. The gospel pioneers of St. Kitts, a track back from the 90s, Someday in Glory Land. See, I'm going to see my Jesus. I know my Lord is sweet and precious. Someday in Glory Land. Well, a pleasant Sunday to you, whoever you are, wherever you are, listening with us today. I want to thank you very much for taking the opportunity to listen with us right here on 90.3 FM, and we trust that you're being blessed and encouraged as a result. Also, we remind you that we're also listening to Central 96.3 FM and Adoration Gospel FM, New York. Central 96 is in Jamaica. Let me take time to say a pleasant Sunday and a happy birthday to Shauna Benjamin, celebrating her birthday today. Hope that you're having a wonderful time. Also, let me take time to send a special shout out to Lenwick Lake, who celebrated his birthday last Thursday. Hope that you had a wonderful day. And also, let me at the same time send some sympathy greetings to you on the passing of your uncle, King Elimat. The FM time has moved to just about 21 minutes after the hour of 5 o'clock. As we continue right here on Sunday Upliftment, here comes the man himself, that's Lester Lewis, with a message for you. Got to say good afternoon to Reverend Euclid Sylvester Osborne. They're at Limekiln listening with us today. Trust that all is well.

That's the sound of Lester Lewis with a positive message, reminding us that the devil has got to run when Jesus comes. Yes, and in the name of Jesus Christ of Nazareth, rise up and walk. If you are lame, if you are down, you are depressed, you must recognize that there is healing, there is power in the name of Jesus. Devil, run. You must flee. The FM time has moved to just about 25 minutes after the hour of 5 o'clock. And also we'd like to salute Yasmin in the St. Peter's area. Also to Yvonne Maynard in the Birdwalk area. Not forgetting Veronica McSheen, a.k.a. Bala in Buckley's. A pleasant Sunday to you. And also to Urban Green. He's there in McKnight. It's great to have you on board with us today. And we trust that all is well. More music continues on Sunday Upliftment. I are coming up at the bottom of the hour. We'll be looking into our Good Seed meditation book. It's the sound of Jerry Lloyd out of the Commonwealth of Dominica with a hit song, God is Breaking the Power.

5:30 Atlantic Standard Time. A pleasant Sunday to you as we look at our meditation book, The Lord is Near, Daily Bible Meditations. That's The Good Seed, Good Seed Words for Life, 2026 GBV. The Lord. Philippians chapter 2, 5-7. Christ Jesus, who being in the form of God, did not consider it robbery to be equal with God, but made himself of no reputation, taking the form of a bond servant, being born in the likeness of men. The Lord Jesus Christ descended from the highest height to the deepest depth. He is God's Son from eternity. Yet in the fullness of time, he became a real human being. While remaining the Almighty God, as demonstrated by the many miracles he performed, he gave up the outward display of divine glory. He looked like any other man, but was sinless, and at the same time, he was God. With his incarnation, the Lord made himself nothing and took on the form of a servant. He who once brought creation into existence by his Almighty Word was now willing to serve and obey. He declared, "Behold, I have come in the volume of the book it is written of me to do your will, O God." Hebrews 10:7. The Son of God became man in spirit, soul, and body. In doing so, he experienced the limitations of human life. He hungered and thirsted. He grew tired and stood weeping at the grave of his friend Lazarus. Only sin did not touch him. He committed no sin, knew no sin, and sin was not in him. Yet the Lord Jesus descended in even deeper. He humbled himself and became obedient to the point of death, even the death of the cross. Philippians 2 and verse 8. There he voluntarily and humbly took the lowest place. He obeyed his God to the uttermost, even if it meant suffering indescribably. And even dying.

That's Good Seed Word for Life 2026 devotional for Sunday the 31st of May. And today's suggested Bible reading, the Old Testament book of Lamentations chapter 2, 1 to 10. And Psalm 43, 1 to 5.

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Yes, two great radio stations. They are one in the United States, that's New York, and the other in Jamaica. It's great to have all Jamaicans listening with us today, and those in the New York area, those in New Jersey, those in Virginia, Philadelphia, and the eastern parts of the United States. It's great to have you on board with us today. The FM time has now moved to 26 minutes on the climb to 6 o'clock. It's 26 minutes on the climb to 5 o'clock in Jamaica. And we continue right here on our Sunday Upliftment program for Sunday the 31st of May 2026. If you're just joining us, we welcome you. And we want to say how happy we are that you've taken time to listen with us today. We trust that you'll be richly blessed and encouraged as a result. Here comes the Anointed Veil. That's right. Margaret. It's the Anointed Veil again, beaming the airwaves. It says he and the devil are no friends. And so, not giving up. Not give up is the title of the track. Gotta say good afternoon to Brother

the anointed veil again. Yes, not give up. Fight to the end. Let us run the race with patience. Let us endure. Let us be steadfast, unmovable, always abounding in the work of the Lord. Importance of continuing. Yes, if you're when you were in school and you had to do the races, the 100 meter or 200, whatever it be, if you tripped and you fell, you would get up and go again. You won't just stay there and begin to cry. No, no, no. You would continue. And sometimes even you even placed second or third because of the endurance, because you were committed and you remained in the race. Yes, don't give up. Fight. Fight till the end. Thank you, Anointed Veil. It's pushed out time to just about 20 minutes on the climb to the hour of 6 o'clock here in the studio. And we are delighted to be with you once again. We are happy for the opportunity to be coming to you from three destinations, St. Kitts in the Eastern Caribbean, New York in the United States, and of course, Jamaica, Western Caribbean. We are on Adoration Gospel FM in New York. And of course, in Jamaica, it's Central 96.3 FM. If you are celebrating your birthday today, a very happy birthday to you. You're celebrating an anniversary or some special occasion, we are celebrating with you. Your celebration spot is this radio outlet, and we are hoping that you're going to have yourself a wonderful time, and it's the right spot that you're on. Stay with us. We've got music to uplift you, songs to encourage you, and the Word of God to prepare you for His coming.

That's the sound of Shine the Light out of St. Croix, U.S. Virgin Islands, with Never Gave Up. It's great to know that he has never given up and he will never give up. And in spite of what we've done, in spite of where we've been, yes, he's always merciful with arms outstretched and saying, my child, I love you. Come on home. It's a wonderful, wonderful love beyond measure. He never gave up on me. BFM time has now moved to just about 14 minutes on the climb to the hour. And it's the Sunday Upliftment Program. And it's for Sunday, the 31st of May in 2026. And we're certainly delighted for the opportunity to share with you today, to be coming into your hearts and homes with the gospel of Jesus Christ. If you're driving and you're taking us along with you, we do encourage you to drive carefully now and to keep your hands on the steering wheel and your eyes on the road. Music from Christafari. Hosanna. That's the title of the track. Got to say good afternoon to Atnell Williams. Also, let me take time to say a pleasant Sunday to the double A. That's Anthony Adams, not forgetting Sheehan Anthony. And of course, Etelin Maynard, they're in the Buckley's area. I just say good afternoon to Camilla Hancock, they were at Trafalgar, not forgetting Daldry Penny. Pleasant Sunday to you.

when the remainder of the town pound the Sunday when they spread the branches, the people spread the branches in the streets and said, Hosanna, blessed is he who comes in the name of the Lord. In the Bible, we often see the word Hosanna, meaning save us, we pray. It's derived from a Hebrew phrase. It began as a desperate plea for God's help, and over time it shifted in meaning from a simple cry for rescue into a triumphant shout of praise, celebrating that salvation has arrived. Hosanna. Hosanna, the root meaning, the word stems from two Hebrew roots, Yasha, meaning deliver or save, and Anna, meaning beg or please. Hosanna in the highest. Yes, when Jesus rode into Jerusalem on the donkey, the crowd shouted, Hosanna to the Son of David. Blessed is he who comes in the name of the Lord. That's Christ the Pharaoh. Pushing our time to just about 7 minutes on the climb to the hour. As we continue right here on our Sunday Upliftment program for Sunday, the 31st of May 2026. So quickly, the month of May has gone by. Yes, just a few more hours and we'll be turning over to a brand new month. It will be in the sixth month of the year. And that begins the hurricane season officially here in the Caribbean. And we pray God's protection on us. We've had a very good run. We've had very good years. Minimal destruction, I must say, in terms of disasters. Jamaica hasn't been very fortunate, though. But we are praying that all will go well in 2026. And we pray for your recovery. Pray that you rebuild and pray that everything will be A-OK. Let's continue now on Sunday Upliftment.

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1: By the time I was 15, my older brother and I were selling drugs and buying weapons. A friend took me to church where I heard about Jesus and prayed, but I didn't change. I was 16 when a SWAT team burst into our home and arrested my brother, but I was clean and began to focus on kickboxing. I was working as a bouncer in a bar when I met Jessica. She was hooked on meth, but moved in with me and soon was pregnant. Jessica left when our son was 3 months old. For 3 years, I was a single parent. I won my first professional kickboxing fight in Puerto Rico, inflating me with pride that crumbled when I was arrested for DUI. I spent 10 days in jail. Jessica came back, went to rehab, and we were a family again. We found a liberal church, but it didn't help our chaotic relationship. My brother helped me train for the heavyweight kickboxing championship in L.A. There I attended a Christian conference, and this time I was born again. I married Jessica and sought to obey God's word. I won the championship bout and won in New Zealand, but every win left me feeling empty. My dedication to Christ prompted Jessica to divorce me, taking our son. An injury left me unable to fight for a year, so I studied the Bible and became an urban missionary. I'm James Mullen. If the Son, therefore, shall make you free, ye shall be free indeed.
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Welcome once again to Moments with Jesus with me, Brother Alan Lewis. You know, it's always a pleasure to share with you and talk about the gospel and how things are going. Sometimes we comment on what's happening on the world scene. Have you ever paused for a while and just reflected on life and look around and just maybe stopped and smelled the roses, looked at the trees and just yourself and all the creation? Sometimes you look up into the heavens, sometimes you're in a hill and mountains, and you say, wow, what a beautiful place. Yeah. Well, it's all God. And we serve a great, big, wonderful God.

Yeah, beautiful song there, How Great Thou Art. When we just stop and pause and observe God's creation, we're going to realize how great God is. All those planets up there, lots of things mankind has not discovered. You know what? We're still searching. We serve a great, big, wonderful God. I want to share this portion of scripture with you. This is found in Romans chapter 10, beginning from verse 1. It says, Brethren, my heart's desire and prayer to God for Israel is that they might be saved. For I bear them record that they have a zeal of God, but not according to knowledge. For they, being ignorant of God's righteousness and going about to establish their own righteousness, have not submitted themselves unto the righteousness of God. So let me share that in a nutshell. What that is saying that people do, Israel has a desire to serve God, but not according to knowledge, not according to the teachings of the scriptures of the word of God. And lots of people have that. They have many churches, they have many cults. And if you don't read the Bible, then you just go along with somebody who is charismatic and sound as if they're speaking the truth. And can you imagine Israel? They say God's chosen people, Israel. Yet still, Paul is saying, my heart's desire is for them to be saved because they are establishing their own righteousness. They're saying, this is how the scripture is and this is how you must be saved. Just like how people are even today, they have their own, they do their own thing and they still talk about God and you say, oh, these people are nice. Although they are promoting something very immoral, they talk about God. And Paul is saying the same thing with Israel. They say they have a desire to serve God, but not according to knowledge. So what did Paul say at the beginning? He says, my heart's desire and prayer to God is that they might be saved, Israel. And that's a statement for lots of people. They think that they are saved or they just talk about God. But you know, the word of God said, not everyone that saith Lord, Lord shall enter into the kingdom of heaven, but he that doeth the will of my Father. So not because you go to church and you say, Lord, Lord, he said, but you got to understand the word of God. You know, I'm going to share something with you. I wouldn't say it's recently that this happened, but do you know people who claim that they know God, but sometimes they speak against God? Some people don't believe in God. They don't believe a God exists, or some people believe in just no respect for God. They even use curse words by using God's name. It's really, really something. But I'm going to share with you some people who actually mocked God. Listen to this. God, they don't believe a God exists, or some people believe in just no respect for God. They even use curse words by using God's name. It's really, really something. But I'm going to

0: jazz trumpeter called Levy, in the movie Ma Rainey's Black Bottom. In the movie, he curses God for allowing his mother to be attacked and abused by a gang of white thugs when he was a kid. The insults towards God and blasphemy was through the roof. Not long after, he died of colon cancer at the age of 43. Thomas Andrews, a British businessman and a shipbuilder. He is the one who built the Titanic ship and was once asked in an interview if he think the whole ship could sink in the ocean. He said, even if God wanted to sink it, he couldn't sink it. It was not long after the Titanic ship sank in the ocean, and he died by drowning. Tancredo Neves. A Brazilian politician, during his presidential campaign in Brazil, he said that if he got 500,000 votes from his party, not even God could remove him from presidency. He got those votes, but fell sick and died before he was made president in 1985. Yuri Gagarin. He was the first man to fly in space. In the year 1961, he said that when he was in space, he looked and looked but didn't see God. Just a few years later, he died, and the cause of his death was aviation accident and incident. John Lennon. An English singer, songwriter and a former member of the Beatles rock group, in an interview some years ago with an American magazine, said that Jesus was okay, but his subjects were too simple. He said that the Beatles were more famous than Jesus. Not long after he made those statements, he was shot 4 times by one of his fans in front of his house. He died on the spot.
1: In 1966, John gave an interview to Maureen Cleave, do you remember her? At the Evening Standard, in which he made a chance remark saying, the Beatles are more popular than Jesus Christ.
2: But he said, oh, I don't know what's wrong with the church at the moment. The Beatles are bigger than Jesus Christ, you know, like they're not building Jesus enough. They ought to do more, like gospel and all this stuff.
3: Well, some teenagers have said, have repeated your statements that the Beatles, I like the Beatles more than Jesus Christ. What do you think about that?
4: Well, originally I was pointed out that fact in reference to England, that we meant more to kids than Jesus did, or religion at that time. I wasn't knocking it or putting it down, I was just saying it as a fact. And it is true, especially more for England than here. You know, but I'm not saying that we're better or greater, or comparing us with Jesus Christ as a person, or God as a thing, or whatever it is. You know, I just said what I said, and it was wrong, or was taken wrong, and now it's all this.
0: Christine Hewitt, a Jamaican journalist, said that the Bible, which is the Word of God, was the worst book ever written. In June 2006, she was found burnt beyond recognition in her motor vehicle. We have seen where many celebrities got so caught up in money and the things of this life, and forget that our whole duty here on earth, is to fear God and keep His commandments. Because of this, many have died, and are on their way to hell. Many of them would have felt the need to let go and give in to God, but they become so attached to the money and the lifestyle, until serving God is no longer an option. The scripture says, it is easier for a camel to go through the eye of a needle, than for a rich man to enter into the kingdom of God. Some have reached the point where they have denied God, saying there is no God. While some believe they already have everything, so they say, who is God that we should serve Him? What can He give me that I don't already have? Many have given their entire lives to the Illuminati, and as such lived their lives in total blasphemy and sin, making the devil, who is their father, happy.
5: He is an Illuminati. I'm an Illuminati. This is a gift. This is a gift from the third eye. This is the Illuminati. He's the third eye.
0: Nothing is wrong with being a wealthy person. Nothing is wrong with having a nice house and driving a nice car. Solomon was rich, so was David, Abraham and many others in the Bible, but the problem is, when all that riches have you, even to the point where you would curse God out, thinking that you don't need Him. These celebrities cursed God out in their movies, and even in their songs. Some might say it's just acting. But God don't see it that way. The scripture says, for by thy words thou shalt be justified, and by thy words thou shalt be condemned. We will be judged by our every word, even if you see it as just acting, singing or joking around. The scripture says, be not deceived, God is not mocked, for whatsoever a man soweth, that shall he also reap. When someone lived like the devil, and die without God, no matter who they were in this life, They are on their way to

0: No matter who may come afterward saying that they have some dream or near-death experience and see that person in heaven, that's a lie. Don't believe them. The scripture says, "Except a man be born of water and of the Spirit, he cannot enter into the kingdom of God." None of these celebrities that died was baptized in the name of Jesus Christ, and had the Holy Ghost speaking in tongues as the Spirit of God gives the utterance. They did not have the new birth, and Jesus says you must be born again. For our sins to be washed away, we must be baptized in the name of Jesus Christ. Peter preached this by God's permission, and he said, "Repent, and be baptized every one of you in the name of Jesus Christ for the remission of sins, and ye shall receive the gift of the Holy Ghost." Now, when you look at the life they lived, and compare it to Scripture, can you truly say they are going to heaven? When they were living, they had a chance to be saved. Now, there's no hope for them. They are in a Christless grave, waiting for the judgment of God. Remember, the next time a famous person dies, no matter what the preacher might say, no matter what others might say, and how you may feel, compare the life they lived with Scripture, and you'll know and understand just where they're going.
1: And all the Word of God says there's life and death in the power of the tongue. That's found in Proverbs. I think that's Proverbs 18, verse 21. Yes, it says death and life are in the power of the tongue, and those who love it and indulge it will eat the fruit and bear the consequences of their words. Yeah, in other words, you know what I mean? Be careful of what you say. Don't take things for granted and don't just say chill. People say all kinds of things and then they don't know how they got ill. They don't know why they suddenly died. We don't know. But be careful. Your words have meaning and it does have power.

Those are some very beautiful words. I'd rather have Jesus than silver and gold. You know, I want to know if some people really believe that or mean it. Do you really mean that? Because a lot of people rather have silver and gold and money than Jesus, you know. Yes, it happens, you know, a lot of people. And it might sound, oh, nice, you know, it sounds good that you want to have Jesus. But do you really mean it? You know, a lot of people, do they really mean that they really would rather have Jesus than silver and gold? And let me say this to you. You know the person who had everything that a human being wanted? Solomon. Solomon had everything. He had riches, he had wisdom, he had fame, he had looks, he had women, he had children, he had concubines, you name it. He had people, he had servants, he was a king. I mean, tell me. And here is what Solomon said in Ecclesiastes. He says, in Ecclesiastes 12, verse 13, he says, "Let us hear the conclusion of the whole matter. Fear God and keep his commandments, for this is the whole duty of man." Fear him. Respect him so much that you don't want to sin, you don't want to do wrong, and keep his commandments. That's the conclusion. Because Solomon had it all. He could tell you everything. He could tell you about women. He could tell you about business. He could tell you about riches. And you know what he said in Ecclesiastes? He says, what's the word of vexation of the spirit? You know, vanity and vexation of the spirit. He says, all is vanity and vexation of the spirit. So you can desire, of course, it's nice to have money. We're not cursing money. We all need it, right? But that's not your God. Don't make money become your God, you know. So Solomon, who had it, is saying it's vanity and vexation of the spirit because you're going to die and leave it. That's what he said. He died. Yeah. Unless God is going to allow you to live longer or forever.

Psalms 12. Help, Lord, for the godly man ceaseth, for the faithful fail from among the children of men. They speak vanity, every one with his neighbor. With flattering lips and with a double heart do they speak. The Lord shall cut off all flattering lips, and the tongue that speaketh proud things, who have said, with our tongue we will prevail, our lips are our own. Who is Lord over us? For the oppression of the poor, for the sighing of the needy, now will I arise, saith the Lord. I will set him in safety from him that puffeth at him. The words of the Lord are pure words, as silver tried in a furnace of earth, purified seven times. Thou shalt keep them, O Lord. Thou shalt preserve them from this generation forever. The wicked walk on every side when the vilest men are exalted.

You know, the first time he came as a helpless little baby. But the next time he comes, my friend, he's going to come as King of Kings and Lord of Lords. And in that day, every eye shall see, and every knee shall bow, and every tongue shall confess that he is indeed Lord. And the marketplace in downtown Birmingham is going to be empty. No more traffic in the streets. All the builders' tools are silent. No more time to harvest wheat. Busy housewives cease their labors. In our great courtrooms, no more debate. 'Cause work on earth has been suspended, my friend, as the king comes through the gate.

That's right, babe. Gave the vocal band is singing that the king is coming. And we believe the king is coming, yes, you know. And we tend to believe that Jesus is going to return when there are problems, like, you know, wars and rumors of wars. But the Bible tells us that, you know, these are the beginning of sorrows when you hear kingdoms rise up against kingdoms and nations against nations, you know. All that, and wars, and threat of wars, and rumors of wars. It's not the end, he says, it's the beginning of sorrows. You're going to have a lot of challenges. And so we don't know when Jesus is going to return. So don't think he's going to come at a particular date. We don't know. Not even Jesus knows when he's going to return. It's in the scriptures right there. So that's why we were sharing with the verse, Romans 10. He says, "For I bear them record that they have a zeal of God, but not according to knowledge. For they, being ignorant of God's righteousness and going about to establish their own righteousness, have not submitted themselves unto the righteousness of God." Because some people just believe that, you know, oh, they know it. They're going to, you know, work out a thing, and this is how you're going to be saved, and this is what the scriptures are saying. But don't forget, you know, it says at the beginning, they have a zeal, but not according to knowledge. So people just create their own thing and make it up in their own mind. And don't forget what this scripture says. It's talking about Israel specifically. It says, "My heart's desire and prayer to God for Israel is that they might be saved," because they think that they are saved and they are doing something totally different. Those scriptures never fail.

It's moments like these that we pause and pray and just reflect on our life and ask the Lord to just guide us through each day. Give him thanks because he's real.

That's the sound thereof, Selah. As in all the words, the saying says, if he's not Lord of all, then he's not Lord at all. God has to be Lord of all of your life, your entire life. Put your trust in him. Trust does not belong to any mankind. It only belongs to God. You're listening to Moments with Jesus. Well, it's just about time I take my leave right here on Moments with Jesus with me, Brother Alan. It's always a blessing and a pleasure sharing with you, you know. So till we meet again, God be with you. Keep the faith, continue to be doers of the Word of God, and don't forget to read the Scriptures. God will reveal His truths

0: verses 13 to 17. And in the interest of time, we just take a verse one by one and say a little thing,
1: Yes.
0: rather than reading all of them at first. So verse 13 says, "For whoever calls on the name of the Lord shall be saved."
1: That's right.
0: Right. You come to the bridge rather than reading all of them at first. So verse 13 says, "For whoever calls on the name of the Lord shall be

0: He says, now, whoever calls on the name of the Lord shall be saved. And in this we see a university, what do I say now? The universality.
1: Yes.
0: I tie up Tom this evening. You know, the very universality of the gospel of God's love, mercy, and grace.
1: That's right.
0: To everyone.
1: That's right.
0: No exception.
1: No, not at all.
0: Whoever you are,
1: it's available.
0: The invitation is for you.
1: That's right.
0: And it's nothing new, because that has been the case from the beginning. Yeah? In Joel chapter 2, verse 32, we have the same statement. And that is telling us that the same will be the case even to the time of the end. Because, you know, during the Great Tribulation, there's going to be still a privilege for man to come, you know. There's still going to be a privilege. And you're going to have to come through the same person that you're rejecting now. Mm. Right? But you're great. But God is so merciful. God is so kind that even to the very end, he's going to give you a chance. But no means that if you don't believe that there is a God, or if you do not believe that you need God, then you will not call.
1: That's right.
0: But there is no difference. We all need God. Because all have sinned and come short of the glory of God. So the thing to you now is that you must believe. Because neither is there salvation in any other. For there is no other name under heaven given among men whereby you must be saved. Now, if you don't want deliverance, then of course I heard you with it since even we can repeat it again. Then you will end up in destruction.
1: That's right.
0: You will end up in a place that is called hell. But God doesn't desire that for anyone. We say it over and over, and we'll say it every time. God does not desire that any should perish, but that all men should come to repentance. So the invitation is for all. You know, in Acts 16, verse 31, is the same message. Believe on the Lord Jesus Christ, and you will be saved. And that is the important ingredient. Believe. Now in verse 14 to 15, let's see what it says now. How then shall they call on him in whom they have not believed? That's what we've been saying.
1: Yes.
0: If you don't believe, you won't call. But we aren't telling you now, you must believe and you need to believe. And how shall they believe in him whom they have not heard? And how shall they hear without a preacher? And how shall they preach unless they are sent? As it is written. And it's coming from Isaiah. How beautiful are the feet of those who preach the gospel of peace, who bring glad tidings of good things. Mm. So we are thankful again for the Radio Gospel Train. We give us the privilege to preach the word.
1: That's right.
0: Preach in love. You know, when rolled on thunder or flash no light, then we just preach the word. Just preach the truth. Because the power is not in us.
1: That's right.
0: The power is in the word. God, the word is quick and powerful.
1: Sharper than any two-edged sword.
0: And sharper than any two-edged sword. So our duty is just to preach the word, my friend, because it's not through our power.
1: And might.
0: Through our strength. Yeah?
1: Yes.
0: Right, so

0: in verse 14 and 15, Paul is a speaker. Yeah, he's a speaker, and here his message was rejected, as it is being rejected today. So he uses a logical example by asking those questions, you know, which we just ask. But now that you're here, now that we have read it for you, and you hear it, then you have no excuse.
1: That's right.
0: Right? And we are again thankful to you, sir.
1: Thank you.
0: I'm thankful to read a gospel tree and for the privilege. Wherever you are in the world, where the internet is available, whether on the mountaintop or in the valley, literally or figuratively speaking, and you hear the good news of God's love, His mercy, and His grace, you can believe on the Lord Jesus Christ, and you will be saved.
1: That's right.
0: It is not of works, lest any man should boast. That's why we can't tell you to do anything else. When I think, send some money and you'll be saved. When I tell you that, you should go do this or go do that and you'll be saved, because that's not what the Bible says. The Bible says, believe. It is God who is doing the work. It is God's grace, which is offering free. And all you're going to have to do is believe and accept. Yes? And it's all by faith. So believe on the Lord Jesus Christ, and you will be saved. Like I said earlier, and that is an initial requirement. But then, works will follow. That's the progression is, God does the saving, then He will send the messenger, like He's sending us, and the messenger will preach His words, like we're doing, and sinners will hear the message of His love, His mercy, and His grace. And the Holy Spirit will do the conviction. But guess what? Some who hear the message of His love and His mercy and grace will not believe. And some will believe. But then, the choice is yours. Those who believe will call upon God in sincerity and will be delivered from the penalty of sin. And we know the penalty of sin is to be forever out of God's presence in the place called hell, prepared for the devil and his angels, Matthew 24:41. And Revelation 20:15 reminds us that anyone not found written in the book of life was cast into the lake of fire. And you, like we said before, this is not God's intention for anyone. It was prepared for the devil and his angel. But if you decide to doubt and reject God's offer of grace, then you're going to end up where the devil is, in the lake of fire. We don't want that for you either. And that's why we're here every Sunday evening, and Firmino is going to Monday morning. I'm here. Yeah, I'm here to tell you that God loves you. I want to save you, want to deliver you from the penalty of sin. And all He's asking you to do is to believe. Believe sincerely and ask Him by faith to deliver you. Verse 15 and 16, I read. Paul says, they have not all obeyed the gospel. For Isaiah says, that is in Isaiah 53:1, Lord, who has believed our report? But then, faith comes by hearing, and hearing by the word of God. Like we said sometimes, I think we said it last week, you know, some people say it sounds too simple.
1: Right.
0: Sounds too easy. But because the work has done already, Jesus paid it all.
1: Mm.
0: Jesus bore it all on the cross of Calvary. And that's why it's easy for you. You know, Paul was here referring Israel. But we can say, and rightly so, not everyone who hear the gospel today believe and obey. So you are just as guilty. I remember you again, Romans 3:23 tells that all have sinned and come short of the glory of God. So we all need to repent. You know, and Paul quoted from Isaiah 53, verse 1, said, Lord, the prophet Isaiah, who prophesied of the coming of the Savior, asked these questions centuries ago. And today, we're still asking the question, or making the statement, and we're urging you to believe. Who has believed our report? Who has believed what we have been saying to you over and over? These Sunday evening or these Sunday nights on this radio station. We're telling you that you need to be saved. We're telling you that one day you won't have the chance anymore. It's going to be too late. And whosoever we are saying to you tonight, that whoever calls on the name of the Lord will be saved. You know, the Lord Jesus gave the warning in Revelation. He says, who has an ear to hear?
1: That's right.
0: Let him hear what the Spirit says. The Spirit is speaking through us, through the Word. And it's not just hearing with the ears, but it's to think seriously about what you hear and let it convict you and have an effect to cause a turning around, cause a repentance, which is a turning around or a conviction of your need of the Lord Jesus. And he's the only one, the only Savior of the world, the one who gave his life for your sins, came back to life on the third day, and is still calling you today, come unto me. I am the way, the truth, and the life. No man cometh to the Father but through me. So come unto me, and I will give you rest from your burdens of sin. Now the good news goes on. When you hear the gospel and believe, you can experience what the Apostle Paul said in Ephesians chapter 1, verse 13. And this is what he says. In him, that is in Jesus, you also trusted. After you heard the word of truth, the gospel of your salvation, in whom also, having believed, you were sealed with the Holy Spirit of promise. And that seal now becomes, means that you become one of his children. You are sealed all eternity. Him that cometh to me, I will in no wise cast out. Now, for a person to be sealed with the Holy Spirit, he must both hear and believe the word of truth and the gospel of salvation. What do we understand by the word of truth? This refers to what the Bible says about God and about mankind. The truth about God is, the Bible shows us that God is holy and condemns every sin. He is of purer eyes than to behold evil. We have that in Habakkuk 1, verse 13. Therefore, a holy God must punish all the wrongdoing that people commit. Romans 6, 23 reminds us that the wages of sin is death, but the gift of God's eternal life through Jesus Christ our Lord. The truth about mankind is, the word of God clearly testifies that man is a habitual sinner. There is none righteous. No, not one. There is none who understands. There is none who seek after God. They have all turned aside. They have altogether become unprofitable. Romans 3, verse 10 to 12. No. It isn't pleasant for us to believe the word of truth because, you know, it shows us up. But we must all accept that through our sinful lives, We have made ourselves guilty before God and deserve his punishment. We have to agree with God. Sin is sin, and a holy God hates sin. Fortunately, God also shares with us the gospel of salvation, his deliverance, through the work of the Savior on the cross. A just foundation has been established so that the holy God can justify sinners. Is your God make it plain and simple for us? The Lord Jesus Christ suffered for the sins of others. There, and died for lost people. Therefore, God pronounces everyone who believes in his Son free from punishment. How wonderful is his grace. And the last thing I'm going to say now, the grace of God that brings salvation, our deliverance, has appeared to all men. Titus 2 and verse 11. Now, if you are listening to us today, this is your chance to believe on the Lord Jesus Christ, and you will be delivered from the penalty of sin. And might you do so today for his name's sake. And when you do so, please let us know.
1: Amen. Amen.
0: Thank you.
1: Why, Minister? You're onto something, man. You're onto something.
0: Yeah, the Spirit gives it.
1: Yeah, man, very good, very good, very good. So, in closing, just a reminder from verse 17, man. That verse 17 is good enough. The faith is activated through what?
0: Faith comes by hearing.
1: By hearing.
0: And hearing.
1: And
0: the
1: hearing.
0: The word of God.
1: It's the word of God. So we're not talking about hearing different things, you know,
0: all right,
1: that you want to
0: hear.
1: But
0: that's the key. I heard it with it since even, you know, it's not what the president can do or what the prime minister can do. It's what God wants
1: yes,
0: to do.
1: That's right. I'm telling you, man. So,
0: yes.
1: Now that, as you said, man becomes inexcusable after hearing.
0: That's right.
1: And so.
0: That's why I'm so glad for this privilege, my brother.
1: Yes, man. You know, so. Our part, as I said, you know, the plan that God has for us is that we become witnesses.
0: Right.
1: And the Apostle Paul, he preaches the word. And here we are doing the same, speaking the word.
0: Right.
1: And those who have, it's not by chance, and I want to make it clear, that someone might say, I'm sorry he listened or she listened. It is not by chance that you listen. It's God allow you to listen.
0: Yes.
1: Because he wants the word, he wants you to hear maybe for the very last time.
0: That's right.
1: Maybe for the very last time. So I say to that person, that man, that woman tonight who listens, God is speaking to you one more time. And if
0: that's
1: you are,
0: right.
1: And if you are not saved, he says, listen, you are inexcusable because the time will come if you reject me now.
0: Yes.
1: The time will come when he will reject you.
0: That's
1: but
0: right.
1: Right now you can experience his grace and his mercy.
0: Yes.
1: Wow.
0: You know, Mr. Chin,
1: yes.
0: God saves us for a purpose. Huh?
1: Yes, man. Go ahead.
0: God saves us for a purpose.
1: Exactly.
0: And when we are saved, that brings joy to our souls.
1: Mm-hmm.
0: And the Spirit of God expects us to pour out that joy which we are experiencing
1: to others,
0: so that others can be
1: Amen.
0: Attracted to the Savior.
1: Amen. Amen. Amen.
0: And that's what we are doing.
1: Amen.
0: We are sharing. That's right.
1: And that statement, you know, supposed to be now another challenge to us who are saved.
0: That's right.
1: So the word is not just saying we are talking to someone who is not yet saved, but we are saying to those who are saved, when you
0: That's right.
1: come into, when you are now into the family of God, And you're experiencing such joy and happiness that you never had before. There's no way. God is not expecting you to keep it to yourself. But the fact is, you should not even want to keep this to yourself.
0: Right, you should be overflowing.
1: You should be. That's right. Should be overflowing,
0: yes,
1: man.
0: It flows over to some other people.
1: Yes, yes.
0: That's right, man.
1: Yes, yes.
0: Yes.
1: God bless you.
0: When I listen to you selecting the songs, I say it's a gift.
1: Oh, Lord.
0: It's a gift. Believe me.
1: Thank you.
0: Yeah.
1: Thank you.
0: Yes. I can only encourage you to keep up the good record. You're flowing over into many lives.
1: Oh, Lord. Thank you, my brother. Thank you. Thank you.
0: Yeah.
1: All right. God bless you, Minister Terrence. We'll catch up with you, God's willing, next week again. God's willing.
0: And thank you. Thank you again, John.
1: God bless you. Praise God.
0: Have a good evening.

Those who are on Radio Gospel Train HD app, those in the chat room, good evening. Is that Pastor Devon Johnson? Good evening to you, my brother. Good evening. Oh, have mercy. Good evening. Sister Mary, good evening. I see you. God bless you.

0: by the living.
1: Standing on the promises of God, our King, man. Let me tell you, I feel good. Read the gospel train, I feel good. At this time, we make welcome no other than our beloved Evangelist Dawn. Evangelist Dawn, a good evening to you.
2: Good evening to you, Reverend Shane.
1: Yeah, good to hear. Welcome, glad to have you.
2: It's good to be here with you, sir.
1: Lord, I'm standing on his promises.
2: Yes, I am standing also.
1: All right, very
2: and
1: good.
2: I'm holding on.
1: Hold on.
2: And yes, how are you doing?
1: I'm holding on to his hand.
2: His unchanging hand.
1: He said, I'm not going to let go.
2: Not at all, sir.
1: No,
2: at
1: not going to.
2: At this point of your life, Reverend Chin, and my life, where would we go?
1: All right. Somewhere, I think I have it in the queue, you know, for later on, you know, come too far to look back.
2: That's right. Uh-huh. Can't go back again.
1: No,
2: what are we going back for? Nothing is there for us to turn around.
1: Uh-huh. And a matter of fact, you can't be too old to go back either.
2: That's right.
1: Because, you see, being saved is not how long.
2: Oh, Jesus.
1: It has nothing to do
2: oh,
1: with...
2: Oh, Jesus. Chin, why are you turning me head upside down this evening? Jesus have mercy. You know, today we were sharing little something and to eat.
1: Uh-huh.
2: And that was the conversation we had.
1: Yes.
2: It's not the amount of time you spend in church.
1: No, sir. No,
2: or
1: sir.
2: How long you save.
1: And how long you save.
2: Oh, Lord, have mercy.
1: Uh-huh.
2: Jesus. Lord. Reverend Chin,
1: uh-huh.
2: I'm telling you, I don't know which way to turn this evening with you.
1: Yeah. It's really the gospel train, you know.
2: Yes, man.
1: It's really the gospel train
2: turn upside down.
1: Uh-huh.
2: It train just a rock, so me have to shut up my eye because me no one. I can't see the bridge.
1: Yeah.
2: I can't see where I'm going.
1: Yeah, but you're on your way.
2: I'm on my way. There's
1: yeah, on
2: a
1: your
2: bridge,
1: way.
2: But I'm on my way. Lord have mercy, Jesus. So in the reflection, I don't know which part to start this evening because it's so sweet.
1: Yes, man. Sweet, man. Sweet.
2: Sweet. So bad.
1: Uh-huh.
2: So, I must say, good evening. What I plan to read, I'm not going to read it because there's something else that you guys touch into.
1: Yes.
2: That's been going on since last week, and today it was at church again, and tonight you came on with it.
1: Yeah.
2: And Brother Terence came on with it. So I said, the Spirit of God is really speaking to the people here.
1: Yes.
2: He's speaking in our hearing.
1: Yes.
2: So let me say, hallelujah, good evening to all the radio listeners and all the connecting radio family. Yes. Those that connected to Radio Gospel Train, wherever you are in Jamaica, here in the diaspora. Good evening. And this evening, whatever you hear, just let it apply to your life and use it. Because Reverend Chin, this is not a coincidence that you guys are saying this.
1: Yes.
2: The Spirit of the Lord is upon you guys, and it give you the authority, give you liberty. And what is liberty? Liberty is freedom.
1: That's right.
2: Freedom to speak. Freedom to let the captive free. Praise God. And before I pray, I'm going to say something that I listened to the rebroadcast yesterday.
1: Uh-huh.
2: And Reverend Chin, when I sit here and I listen, because sometimes I'm not home, and I heard you and Sister Gray and Sister Esther testimony. And you said something that really hit me. You said, we need to take a walk into the hospital.
1: Yes, sir.
2: And into some of these prison cells. And to see how we have this great opportunity or this privilege that some of us take for granted. We can walk, we can talk, we can get up and take care of ourselves. And there are people in the hospital that just lay there flat on their back, can't move their finger, not even a finger. And when I heard you say that, I said to myself, it is so true, Reverend Chin.
1: That's right.
2: People come in the wheelchair, somebody has to be lifting them from the bed to the wheelchair. They can't move themselves. They will pee on themselves. You got to clean them.
1: Mm.
2: And when I hear that, I said to myself, Reverend Chin, you know what you're talking about. So this opportunity that we get, or this chance that we get to do what we have to do, let us make the best of this opportunity. We get a first and a second and a third and a fourth chance to do something. Let us do it now. Sister Hester shared a testimony that she wasn't feeling well. And when she got to the hospital, she had to do surgery. Am I right, Reverend Jean?
1: Uh-huh.
2: So Sister Hester is here to testify that she gets another chance to come and testify about God's goodness.
1: That's right.
2: And Reverend Chin, I heard you said you're going to have to call them out.
1: I'm going to have to go call them out.
2: Call them out, let them testify,
1: yes,
2: about God's goodness.
1: That's right.
2: And what I want to say to them this evening, don't let them have to force you to come out and share your testimony. Because Reverend Chin and listeners, your testimony is a blessing for you to share, to help somebody else.
1: That's right.
2: You have a mouth, you have a ear, you have eyes to see. It's not about the big things where you can do. You start small and you will be able to share. You'll be able to testify about God's goodness, because he must do something for you today. This morning, isn't that more than enough to give that to testify about Reverend Jean?
1: That's right.
2: Start this evening. I could go on and on, but let me go fast and get this out and let you continue with the message. Well, I heard this word been saying since last week, the word sin. And I heard you talk about sin. I heard Brother Terrence came on and talk about sin. Last week, Sunday, our message was from Isaiah 61, and it said, some of the things that I jot down, he says, sin is a prison.
1: Oh, Lord.
2: Sin will keep you in bondage.
1: Uh-huh.
2: Today we went back to church and we all had to share a little something. And one of the gentlemen got up and he said, shall we continue in sin?
1: That grace may abound.
2: That grace may abound.
1: God forbid.
2: God forbid, Reverend Sheen. Uh-huh. Shall we continue in sin? It's a sin separates us from God. And with that this evening, Reverend Shin, what song came to me said, no sin, no sin at all.
1: No sin
2: cannot enter.
1: Yes.
2: We can't enter ever with sin, so we have to get rid of it. Praise God. Hallelujah. Let us pray. Hallelujah. Glory to God. Father, we thank you for this opportunity. We thank you that you have been the bridge over troubled water. We thank you that you have sacrificed for us. You made the sacrifice for us. And Lord, as we this evening stand here and we sit wherever we are, we realize that sin is a reproach. Hallelujah. And because of sin, mighty God, some of us will not to the forefront. Because of sin, we have stained bondage. This evening, mighty God, I pray that you will set the captive free. You will set everyone that is living in sin free this evening, that they will come to the glory of mighty God, the one who died for us to set us free. So this evening, Lord, I ask your presence among us now, Lord. I pray that you will intervene, mighty God, in the lives of your people and let them realize that we are living in borrowed time. They are living in a time when uncertainty. My God, I pray this evening that they will realize, they will wake up and they will break up their folly ground. They will turn from their wicked ways and turn to you. So, Lord, I pray that you will cover each and every one of us. Cover every demonstration, mighty God, that he will continue to spread the good news, that those that are living in sin, my God, will turn and run to you before it's a day too late. Father, I ask you to cover everyone this evening. My brother Terrence, my sister Gray, my DJ Andrew, DJ Glenn. Amen. Dr. Wayne G. Hallelujah. Cover everyone this evening that listen. Lord, let them open their eyes, my God, that they can see and see what is happening around, that they know that it's not too long. It won't be long before you come back for your people. Father, I thank you this evening for what you're about to do and what you're about to reveal to your people as you continue, Lord Jesus, to seek your people, to sever them away from the sin and let them be free to serve you. Lord, I thank you for your blessing. I thank you for this radio station, and I thank you for the connecting radio station that those that live far and wide can hear the message, the good news of salvation. So, Lord, I thank you again, and I praise you because you are able to save and to keep and to deliver. In Jesus' name I pray. Amen.
0: Amen.
2: And amen.
0: Amen.
2: Hallelujah. Reverend Jean, yes. I'm just going to share a testimony this evening. I won't read this evening. I'll share a testimony. And Tuesday, I was off from work. I said, I'm going to sleep in a little late. And I was sleeping about, I think it was about 7 o'clock in the morning, which is 6 in Jamaica. And I found myself in this market. I'm not sure exactly which one. There was only two markets that I know, the one in Claremont and the one in St. Anne's Bay. But I was in the market and I was delivering a message to the people in the market. And the message was, Jesus is coming. Jesus is coming. And while I am walking, I'm watching the people, but they were like, they don't want to hear it. They were just sitting there reverencing and listening. And they were like, whatever she's saying, I don't care. I don't care what she's saying. But I keep saying and I keep walking. And I was saying, boys, woman, and girl, and I was giving them that message. And this scripture came to me, Psalms 19, and I know I got that before. And I repeat that scripture in the marketplace to them. The heavens declare the glory of God. The firmament showeth his handiwork. And I keep walking to the market and repeating that to the people. Another thing that I said to them, I said, you see the sun shining? I hear you say something about that this evening. I said, whether you want to believe that there's a God, no one can do what God can do. The sun is shining and it's only him can make the sun shine. I said, the sun will be shining here today, now, but in the next minute, the sun won't be here. It will be somewhere else. Who can fathom God, Reverend Jean and listener? Can do such great thing. And as I think about this dream, and I say to myself, why am I in the market telling the people that Jesus is coming? What market am I preaching in? Which market am I warning the people? But Reverend Jean, they will not listen, you know.
0: Right.
2: And they won't believe. Because we are looking for somebody else to tell us the good news. But let me say this to you all tonight, and I'm saying it to myself. God can use any one of us to bring the good news. We've been hearing this message a long time ago that Jesus is coming. When Noah was telling the people them, they did not want to believe him. But the Lord was speaking into Noah hearing. And he was telling Noah specifically what to do. And Noah take the instruction and he applied the instruction. And he went out and he built the ark. And when the day come, when time the rain start fall, Reverend Chin and listener, all the people who wouldn't listen to what Noah was telling them, was warning them, were running to come for shelter. But they could not enter the heart because they came and locked the door and they could not get in. Because you, Reverend Sheen, and I and others will say, okay, we're so kind-hearted, we're going to open the door and let them in from the flood. But when Jesus closed the door, no one can open it.
0: That's right.
2: None of us can open it. So my brothers and sisters, this evening, this is a message This is a warning. Don't let the door close on you. Don't let the door close on you. Make it in before the door close. Time is winding up. The time is very short. The days are short. The years are running out on us. Some of us are 60, 70, 80, and we're still waiting. What are you waiting for? That's my question this evening. What are you waiting for? Time waits on no man. So this evening, as we deliver these words, it's not our words. It's what the Lord wants us to share. It's what the Lord wants us to say to you and to ourselves, to encourage ourselves, that he is coming again sooner than we expect. I heard a young man went into a hospital with a headache. Blood pressure was high, and the young man went to the bathroom and he fell, and that was the end of his life. So we think it's you have to be old to die. Reverend Chin, just that high blood pressure. You, if it's not taken care of,
0: yes, sir,
2: can put you into strokes and you could die. So don't take life for granted. Don't take nothing for granted. Life is very precious. Give your life to the Lord this evening. If you don't do so, as Reverend Brother Terrence said, may you do so for his name's sake. Amen. Reverend Chin, keep your eyes on Jesus. Hold on to Jesus.
0: Amen.
2: And don't let go. Oh, praise God. There was a song you was playing this morning. Let me see if I can find it and ask you. Reverend Chin, it is Someone to Care, Someone to Share. I think you sing that song.
0: Someone to Care. You're sure?
2: Yes. Yes, sir. I believe it's you. I heard it on the radio this morning.
0: All right. Oh, yeah. Oh, I know which one you talk. Oh. Oh, Lord.
2: You know which
0: it's
2: one it is,
0: o'clock.
2: Yes.
0: Yeah, I know which one you're talking. All right.
2: Yes, and then I heard Jabez was singing one. Jesus is calling, time for a change.
0: Yes. He's saying the altar is open. I'm going to play
2: yes,
0: it for you.
2: Yes, Reverend, praise God. Can you play that for me? And if you, whichever one you chose to play, whether yours or Jabez.
0: God bless you, my beloved.
2: God bless you and keep up the good work.
0: Thank you. Thank you.
2: All right. Bye-bye.

So they just a reminder, beloved, that the scripture this evening that we are going to be keep repeating for the duration of the program is coming from St. John chapter 14 and verse 6. I want us to remember that verse, St. John chapter 14, verse 6. Use it as a memory verse. Jesus said unto him, I am the way, the truth, and the life. No man comes unto the Father but by me. Again, Jesus said unto him, I am the way, the truth, and the life. No man comes unto the Father but by me. Up next, we're going to have DJ Andrew, and then at 8:30, we come back for Nurse Gray.